0: Freedom, the Lord has done it. Weakness in prayer has made kings become beggars, and beggars are riding on horses. According to scripture, 1 Peter chapter 4 verse 7 says, the end of the world is coming soon. Therefore, be earnest and disciplined in prayer. For this reason, Freedom Time Praying Partner, FTPP, is inviting all to join this power-packed prayer program every Sunday, Monday, Tuesday, and Wednesday midnight, 12 p.m. on... This power pack program is being led by Reverend Bernard Owusu Ansah.
1: Everything in you that attracts evil people,
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2: Amen.
1: Amen.
0: Don't forget that the fervent prayer of a righteous man availeth much. Therefore, be part of this program. 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

0: Father, we thank you so much for everything you have done for us. 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I rather want to see a year, the beard, the year can you answer, sir, dan count. 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We thank you and thank you and thank you, and we just want to thank you for everything you have done in Jesus' name. Somebody shout amen 3 times.
1: Amen. 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
0: My God, Father, we thank you so much for everything you have done for us in the name of Jesus Christ, the Son of the living God. Somebody shout amen.
1: Amen. 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
2: For your presence.
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2: The Lord has come to secure. 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
3: Praying time with your prayer leader, this Pastor Bernard Osuansa.
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0: Freedom, the Lord has done it. Order for freedom, Renason. Sorry, eh? Ne Kenya won't kent in a month. Yen yan yam retas one a dream, many amre. Now in Kenya, you run by Bumubi. Let's at Temper FM win this battle together. Freedom, the Lord has done it. Freedom, the Lord has done it. FTPB. Kaiser. And I'll be

0: Let me welcome you to Freedom Time Prayer Partners tonight. And I dream me wa kwa ba kesi pra. Emra enejume di eneso. My name is Pastor Bernardo Swansa. This is Freedom Time Prayer Partners. It is another Tuesday night. And I am here not to entice you with my words, but I'm just here as your prayer leader to lead you to pray before the King of Glory. There is one thing that I normally say every night. The best gift you can ever give to yourself as a child of God is a gift of prayer. The greatest gift you can ever give to yourself, that you don't need nobody to pray for you, you don't need nobody to do it for you, is a gift of prayer. That is the best gift you can ever offer to yourself. And you need to understand this. It is something that the devil doesn't want to see you doing. Sometimes when you get ready to pray, is when the devil always put on you weakness, prayerlessness, laziness, not the niha kwadro, not the atoso.
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0: The reason is that whenever a child of God prays, believe you me, so many things happening. 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Me posti adie bi wo status. Me say the time to give up was last year. And yet this year, and yet fi na obe mu abem abuda bi, you can't give up. 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I will get it. Was said yet ye be a ramima mabamu muda. 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I know ye premature.
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0: That Obi su to me 11 months. 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I know her dance. I know ye Obi kwenye is I know ye design.
2: 11 years.
0: Obi su di 11 years. Na na ni ye design di. Next time kwa no so for send ye from one ante create me di fufu. I was so obo ano kwa no be ko GSS. Oye bla penye ni no say ye from him. Mama mentioned what you whenever a woman is pregnant, whenever a woman is pregnant, the woman, whether the woman like it or not, the woman found themselves in a place of expectancy. 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
1: wawo
0: sana pa bot here sometimes you are praying and you are believing God to a certain time ube use some time no na am I eno ne kire say eno ne kire say it has been denied sometimes the delay does not mean it has been denied it do tem bi an yema betumi akachi enye ntem se de wo pe eno ne kire say empire na wo bon so fo say wo bad time no expect say 38 weeks onwo na 38 weeks no say one my eno kire say onye den
1: onwo
0: eno kire say onwo it is sometimes say wo bon paye na biribi see ya eno kire say ade na wo bon ho paye no entumi mem ebetumi abem all that you need to do is to keep praying. I am not the open phone here in Anna said she was to whether the baby came on the 38 weeks or the 37 weeks or the 39 weeks, the woman still be in pregnant and the woman still be in the position of expectancy. What cost one yen? One funny afro no copim ho and kase semika 38 weeks na amemudia and yam yefru no a grand wu and I send ye be debi what they still be in the place of expectancy. Yana person mechra wana ji. 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
0: Nanka will be a 1 year 11 years. It me ba. Because that reminds me, Yami Aduma, all you know, your channel 31st or 9th. No. I started the dance here, Kesiaba, Ubinin, send Levi Mintibida. Lady Binia Flanny Sabina, she says you fuba kainwa. You know, Mampukia, Mampukia, and I adopted Neba. No move free, aye, a fair say, a La Paz. Okay. No basal, okay, sir, on Yamu 11 years, sir. Satam near war, aye, Santa Maria. And then you also sing a mima edin a sa canon or woe. A your friend is Sabina Minusobekaya.
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0: O say, and Cocon Susa, a BC one Coco, and also only the name, how many years?
3: Honest, no one Sudan is getting to 17 years. On him from getting to 17 years. Why, yeah, and yeah, ain't he?
0: Shuffle. Now, Unim, Obian, you mean 7 years, what they were, Quanaka, Quanqua, Yasso, or you? Now, Unim, sir, Yaka, Quanqua, Quanqua, say, I can't say, I want you to be free, sir. 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So for wabe wood date say is 17 years. And we be see Pastor Bernard the mu ye program o kuku si jasu school mu ho. Me kai pa. Na so for my men no wanyini ho. 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Because Satan no be 50 something. Yes. E to the young fan say, say no over 50 years ya. So for 17 minus 50. Mathematics for nurse 33. E to you. Nurse owo 33. And when you me
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0: ah me say empire ye nyam pa ye boda me say yam empire ye nyam pa ye boda that's all for odie say 50 pon anwa wa when you 33 years e dey benya 50 years am akola no e da so so yam what be da na me 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
1: Obeying what say
0: and you be bomb by a pa and you be bomb by a papa solid now. Solid now. Baby, I want you to go to Facebook. The name on Facebook is Original FTPP. The Lord has done it. Original FTPP. The Lord has done it. Original FTPP. The Lord has done it. I beg you in the name of God, every one of us, let us share the link right
2: now.
0: You can type Bernard Usuansa. You can type Bernard Usuansa or Original FTPP. The Lord has done it. I beg you in the name of God, let all of us share the link. Let us share the page. Share the page. Share the page. Share the page. Share the page. Let us share to be a blessing to everyone. I beg you in the name of God, go ahead and share. Go ahead. The name is Bernard Usuansa or Original FTPP. You can type Original FTPP. What you need to go so bomb paye kikako 1000. Original FTPP. Original FTPP. Go ahead and please share the link and let us help somebody to pray. Would you just type Original? No one but FTPP. FTPP. Ever on Facebook, share it for me. Those of you sharing, may the Lord bless you and prosper you. May the Lord bless you and prosper you. We are live on Adum TV. We are live on Praise TV. We are live on Ago TV. We are live on GH1 TV. We are live on Sony TV. We are live on Joy Prime TV. We are also live on Home Base TV. We are also live on Angel TV. And we are live on Light TV. And also Famous TV. Yet demo live ever Famous TV. Me patch of our TV to Famous. 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
0: 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David said, I will bless the Lord at all times, for his praises shall continually be in my mouth. 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
0: 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I want us to pray that the Lord should give us divine power, supernatural strength in our prayer tonight to defeat every obstacle. That is our next prayer. Baby, I will be here. Lift up your voice and pray for strength.
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0: Thank you, Holy Ghost. 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
0: We are now entering into the serious prayer section right now. 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One of the funniest things is that whenever you are walking and you are there, when the number one, would you free session in Tiame?
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0: Baby chanty tiao. 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
1: Oh, what you Bible?
0: 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Obana Jibabo no. Suma woba. Na gene nebe die again the menyem. Afi kumas will be at the eh, so for Thomas in any gay, so for Thomas in any gay. And as of the failure near the sofa, feel cradia. Ye cause your cobompa, your spiritual for day. And I said, Demi. The cook must keep the baby and make over and also so for Thomas. Nasa Thomas of Yasiache. Otto Fos will force like transes. But yes, yes. Sometimes they can let a certain wind blow you. We didn't need power, whoop and pie box. Now, then I'm a bosom fee.

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1: Mention your name boldly. Bernard is not your candidate. Can I get 5 people on Facebook to please share the link for me? I beg you in the name of God. If you are live on Facebook, please share the link for me. I'll be very happy if you share the link. 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
0: Amen.
1: Hobopa. 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Afi share the link for me, share the link for me. Jiro hone share link na mame, share link na mame. Within the next 2-3 minutes share the link for me. Kan ho yemfa be 1 minute in share link no mom ye nyina ye share. The name on Facebook is Bernard Usuansa. Adia bo Bernard Usuansa. Anasa original FTPP. Na share link na mame den den den. Share na mame den den den.

Sadale, sadale, sadale, sadale, sadale, sadale, sadale, sadale, sadale, sadale, sadale, sadale, sadale, sadale, sadale, sadale, sadale, sadale, sadale, sadale, sadale, sadale, sadale, sadale, sadale, sadale, sadale, sadale, sadale, sadale, sadale, sadale, sadale, sadale, sadale, sadale, sadale, sadale, sadale, sadale, sadale, sadale, sadale, sadale, sadale, sadale, sadale, sadale, sadale, sadale, 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
0: 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I don't want us to quench this fire. Listen, I want us to take a seed, represent God. A seed of 30, a seed of 3. A seed of 30 seed. The number 3, metaka cho said the number 3 is the number of God. Tin ye wo nyame agya, nyame oba, nyame basa kro, anase nyame honkonkono. 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Whatever
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0: can never defeat Bernard.
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1: Amen.
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1: Amen.
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1: My God.
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1: Amen.
0: Fasa for the pe a seed of just 30 seed fa 2-3 so mame. Me say, I don't want us to quench the fire. Let us sow into this atmosphere and activate this prayer over our life. Get a seed if wherever you are, just take a seed of 30 Ghana CD for 2-3. So put it on your head and confidently declare this loud and clear. Declare, say, by the fire of the Holy Ghost.
1: By the fire of the Holy Ghost.

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0: 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I don't want to be like my mama. 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The bomb passes on and you're what?
2: Amen.
0: Asempa
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0: Amen. 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
1: Amen.
0: Far for dear no. Mami, far number, name, I'll take this number and it will be a yibi. I want everybody to do this. Do yibi. 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
2: asempa fm
0: you can never go to a king with an empty hand and when you go to a king with a gift and the king accept your gift then the king has to grant every request that shall be requested by you. Make up you. So me cool tune for. Na se. Be di achedie. Also for unse the book of Matthew chapter 5. Matthew chapter 2. Bible say when Jesus Christ was born, there was a certain man that the Bible clarified them as wise men. Yes sir. Bible so omo ti say ya wo ahimu. 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Trust them so mo ya dey. omukoche na de woka so omukoche ade ne kwa omukoche na de e na omukoche na de wie ye no na omunim se nipa na ye de ade ne koche no no so fo munte revelation wey wono ne ba be 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say Matthew chapter 2 verse 11 say and o say on entering the house they saw the child with Mary his mother and they knelt down and paid him homage then opening their treasures chest they offered him and gift or say gifts of gold frankincense and myrrh when you men and your oil bidding uko Israel Israel penamina oil fen myrrh and your myrrh sofo and your oil kitwa bi na ne bo den babo so no mo di 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
0: 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Asema Sashama, Asema San number 2. Talk about the food.
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0: And then Mosofo Atobai. 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And then Chiawomo Waba Chia, you for talk about the food now. Omo Huse, and then Waba.
4: Talk about the food, you know, I'm a minion after Chiapa, after Chiapa.
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0: 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My name is Pastor Bernard Usansa. This is Freedom Time Praying Partners. Abade ma wonya mo boda wai. Nyami nshira obi bre. Bye bye.
5: Freedom, the Lord has done it. weakness in prayer has made kings become beggars, and beggars are riding on horses. 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Therefore, be earnest and disciplined in prayer. For this reason, Freedom Time Praying Partner, FTPP, is inviting all to join this power-packed prayer program every Sunday, Monday, Tuesday, and Wednesday midnight, 12 p.m. on... 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

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Bomodina, Shessa, and Brainy, and Nayin so. Now, bought what Juna Bosso, Nessina, yes, sir. Danny Danina, several did in Quania, what did say, and Quadia. Only or training in pie by immortal and pieable for ever born pie. If you say ever this, it was say only pa ubon pie da womb their home. Oh, I suffer ye. Oh, I suffer. 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

adom no me se ebema wa home adom no bema wa home adom no ebema wo wa home fi se sana Ewurade ka kyerɛ na koa Moses. Then Moses said to the Lord, see, you said to me, bring up this people, but you have not let me know whom you will send with me. 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If you have found favor in your sight, if you have found favor, grace in your sight, let me know your way. Now show me your way, that I may know you, and that I may find favor or grace in your sight. And consider that this nation is your people. And he said, my presence will go with you, and I will give you rest. I will give you rest. My presence will go with you, and I will give you rest. 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That you have found favor or grace. 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
0: 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In the form of text message. Usende prayer request in the form of text message. 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
1: And on my
0: we are sending a message. Message in the Bapa. Bapa, both WhatsApp and voice, friends, and message, SMS, name, voice note in a Bapa. Bapa, be all grab me to once I am either. Intino, a radio moye, and so for. 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
2: 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Wow. And I'll pay salutation. 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
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Thank God you are Kusasi. Thank God you are Mampurushi. Thank God for whoever you are. Menu dapsa media. 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We are fed. 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Who will be the best? Who Ma enye Christa obewu ma wo. Paul said, "Me the empire me say me the baby a best who me who. G Christo." And they said, "O born a sinner, mommy, except Christ and Him crucified." Are you a child of God? Do you believe that Jesus died for you and He arose on the third day and He's seated at the right hand of God, interceding for you?

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I love you. 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Asampam rena uti on Asampa 94.7. Midine Pastor Emmanuel AJ. Facebook ubeti mi ahwe no PS Emmanuel AJ Pastor. 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
Me bom paye wo Yesu Kristo dimu erade tre won sake siano. You are God of possibilities, possibilities. In the name of our Lord Jesus Christ of Nazareth. Erade niya edin wo nipa fem. Niya doctors, I diagnose how be ewan ho. Wa Nazareth ni Yesu Kristo din me bom paye sa saha wano wo ube ye fri ho. Udini Jehovah Rafa. Ye yare safu. Wo Yesu din anope isa obi e yare. Wo Yesu din mu niya ya diagnose cancer. Niya ya diagnose diabetes. Hypertension. Ya diagnose yare bi. Prostate cancer. Cervical cancer, breast cancer, any form of cancer, I pray in the name of Jesus for your intervention, O God, in the name of our Lord Jesus Christ of Nazareth. I rebuke the enemy. I rebuke the devil. That demon is an enemy. I rebuke that demon to disappear from your body in the name of Jesus of Nazareth. I command divine healing into your body. I command deliverance for your life. In the name of Jesus, your deliverance for your marriage. Deliverance from evil. Deliverance from power of darkness. Deliverance from sickness. Deliverance I command for you. In the name of Jesus, receive your deliverance. Now, when the sun shall set you free, so banoma uye dishia, uye dishiampa. 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

0: nyina eye nyamechuma efiri nsutane kwa mine bepo so e friend reverend ya atakura ejaku wa ye nyamechuma e was scripture union mua for so many years o chira de kakra and afi or join a scripture union as a traveling staff. 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Why your manager for schools and it camps for several years of his life. 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
0: 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That was your heart desire. And then Yamia don't water our chamber hall. And then be Yamia don't want to watch a flat. And yeah, Fasidame Rade. And then would I open a woos in tea? Oh, who show any wounds in Yamik Raibi? Now the young crowd, the Yama won. May crack the gift of life. You are on the Fasidame Rade. And the Kodia Paul, who ya are kind of 1 Thessalonians 5 18, said, give thanks in all things. Give thanks. 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Sonny David Ibusa said, Dana min fan share radia name ni ya or ye minina. 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

0: 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Before Isaiah, woman, Isaiah 59. Or if you had in San Yetian Suoje, Nana soon soon you draw antiasm. 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But David in Piney be a radifi shemi moot ne hunume comem. 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Confess to God. Ask him to forgive you. And he will forgive you. He will cleanse you. He will sanctify you. The book of Prophet Isaiah was saying, "My people are umbra to say mununkum, and they will bunny say suwisi saibra na majewo." What can we bunny achire na sa? Afe dana se se wode mfom suo nyina a chew. Sam 103 ne David di danyame ase se ono no wode mfom suo nyina afri wu na wasa wo nyare wa nyina. Give thanks to God that he has forgiven all your sins. Afe mi di wanim wa bompa ye na yakase na wotwi ene kwasia da be on Christian calendar. Ye Pentecost Sunday. Ye sunsun krum krum hwie gu kwasia da. And o pay be se wo bompa ye. Metimi ebusa question Paul ebusa asafo bi. O se mugidi ye no munya hohon krum krum. Did you receive the Holy Spirit when you believe? You are the only one who can answer this question. Did you receive the Holy Spirit? Or if I will put it this way, have you received the Holy Spirit? In the book of Acts chapter 19, and it came to pass that while Apollos was at Corinth, Paul, having passed through upper coasts, came to Ephesus. And finding certain disciples, he said unto them, "Have you received the Holy Spirit since you believe?" And they said to him, "We have not so much as heard whether there be any Holy Spirit." He has so many. Wasi ya ya sorim dia ya yenka Holy Spirit bia ho yimbe if you see kwa sori na wana be di hun komo and then you be din koma for Holy Spirit what in America you be din koma fa no ho we dey fa pen fa Bible if she na we dey wo twere yet sasa fo no e wo biria no omo ti yankopon asem ni wi a omo u preach na na omo twere. 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Ndi ebusa na hwese onfa ma wa. Between and Kosi Sunday, I am believing God. I am trusting God to fill somebody. That I am believing God that somebody will have an encounter with the Holy Spirit. Encounter with the Holy Spirit. That the Spirit of the Lord will come upon you. And Jesus said that when the Spirit comes upon you, you shall receive power. Power,
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the Holy Spirit Antinia me bi kura me busam busasa ne me first question is who is the Holy Spirit woni me ntia me busasa who me the bible no be yiwa no enti me first answer ne said the Holy Spirit is God let me not sound controversial to you the Holy Spirit is God The Holy Spirit is God. Okay, in Genesis chapter 1. Genesis chapter 1. Ehona mi di ka te Honhom Kronkron edin. Eh? In the beginning, God created the heaven and the earth. And the earth was without form and void and darkness. Was upon the face of the deep and the Spirit of God, listen, and the Spirit of God moved upon the face of the earth. And God said, Let there be light, and there was light. Na onyankopon hum ebutu ensuo nanti Holy Spirit, no, he took part in creation. Nyankopon abade na Honhom Kronkron wo hobi na oho ono wo se obutu na one nam ensuo nani enti nyankopon ka se let there be light there was light the holy spirit possess all the divine attributes of god ade bia ema nyame ye nyame bia Honhom Kronkron so e wo sa ade no Honhom Kronkron was adding. Right from the beginning, whether you believe the doctrine of Trinity or you don't believe, ni womu one say, ye see, ye wo eja oba na Honhom Kronkron. Once a Genesis, you know, chapter 1, hona, se du baby nyankopon se, mumma yenye nipa. Eh? 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Ewo, yen sasso. Let us, you know, It is assumed or we believe that the Godhead let us make man in our own image and in our likeness. Me throw a light in that also. Now what the subject of the Holy Spirit, you know? And I want to Honhom Kronkron as in the way Jai and say, Yeah, sorry, yeah, and you Honhom Kronkron, yeah, sorry, and you Honhom Kronkron, yeah, sorry, Tanao Tanao Nebo Wata, soon as I say, Honhom Kronkron, the Holy Spirit is God.
He possess all the divine attributes of God. Adi amenya me, eye nyame, yesi nyankopo ye omniscient. Yesi wa ye omnipotent, or ye omnipresent. Sana Holy Spirit itie. The Holy Spirit is not different from God. Me ma, sasa wotiasye. Onye different from God.

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1: 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Weye King James, whither shall I go from thy spirit? Or whither shall I flee from thy presence? If I ascend up into heaven, thou art there. If I make my bed in hell, behold, thou art there. If I take the wings of the morning and dwell in the uttermost part of the sea, even there shall I. What the tear wet chum ones would be a treat to her necking kind. Or see a rather hint a mean free or hum and nim and yanny and crow. 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He's the third person of the Holy Trinity. 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

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Opa press be him na check it, sa asem we are making. And opa ye me bom pa ye mao se, radi be mua te hon krong krong se, ne ya, ya sha si ye di hon kom we, una mua, hon krong krong, owo mua, ubi hon you, you see that he's in you. 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He's with you. Yay, yay, yay. Hallelujah. Yes, so. Midi wusia nyankopon ya duma china meno ube tuwasu. I love you so much and God richly bless you. Midi ndi osofu Emmanuel J. My number is 0205664120. I love you and God bless you. Last Sunday was my birthday. Mosquito didn't call me though. But then Crawford sending me message. Madam Wasi, Nyami Shramunina. Midi usi anyami adumai chinaye besa eshiya. Bye-bye.

shall please turn our Bibles to Psalm 150 verse 6. Psalm 150 verse 1 to 6. Even as we enter into a time of worship. Psalm 150 verse 1 to 6. And it says, praise the Lord. Praise God in his sanctuary. Praise him in his mighty heavens. Praise him for his action of power. Praise him for his surpassing greatness. Praise him with the sounding of the trumpet. Praise him with a harp and flare. Praise him with trembling and dancing. Praise him with a strength and power. Praise him with a clash of cymbals. Praise him with a resounding cymbals. Let everything that has breath praise the Lord. I take the verse 6 again. Psalm 150 verse 6. Let everything that has breath praise the Lord. In the next 4 minutes, it's all about worship. For kamfu nyankopo from trumla dine ni dine kasiye. Washaya nsu boni biantu ya kodaya no ya huya husu shi. I don't pray you a kind ya kanti asi fomwa ya na dumbi. Baby, I will be a washer so be pijaunsa. Dana say shani dino. Abra, yeah, Jonathan Donko. Eddie and Kosori. In the next 4 minutes,

And we still have some part 94.7. That's a powerful worship of fee. I am Jonathan Donkohor. Ebreo. I believe you have been blessed with this worship song. Ebreo. And we still have some part 94.7. Midiani Ekwam Wawati Meditamu Diamma. I so for Steve Akrofi. Where a year and opa sorry worship. We want to do a couple of songs from a MOG Musical and of course Joe Metal Hall. So enjoy this one from MOG Music.

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I'll play the song and play another one, and then I'll be doing your messages. Yeah, kwa akofa sem passport.

Joe Metal Hall, my causes one great Jehovah. And you still on for messages, then my I'll be team there 0539 646479 0539 646479. Hey, it's really WhatsApp. So enjoy this one. After this one, making comments is no.

And I have few of your messages here. Let me quickly do them. And then this one says, happy birthday to Ohima Koto Chumesi. You attend Great Grace Academy. From your uncle, Kweku Kreteka, wish you all the best things in life. So happy, happy, special birthday and confirm out. Ohima Koto. Yeah, Chumesi, our school, Great Grace Academy. Award on Koku. Wefi, your uncle, who of an improper, was your friend Kweku Kreteka. I wish you all the best. And this one says, happy birthday to my darling friend, Ado Isaac Kwesi Esuma. 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Now go bon shop. On your cassia, I will use today. Amen. And then this one says, happy birthday to you, Queen Sablina of Alicante in Spain. Wishing you a day filled with joy, peace, and harmony. From Sister Agi, your TikTok friend. So to you, Queen Sablina of Alicante in Spain. Happy, happy, special birthday. And confirm our Nyanko Ponshraw. On your case, we free. Yo, Sister Agi, our your TikTok friend. Nyanko Ponshraw, bebre. Yes, and then this one says, happy birthday to you, Pretty Equia of Crowdon in London. God richly bless you and grant you all your heart desires in Jesus' name. Amen. So to you, Pretty Equia, our London in Portel. Nyanku Ponsha, non your case, Rezufi, Agnes Usuabu Ajua Ho, was in Yanku Ponsha, Bibri, non your case, oh, yes, today. Amen. And then finally, this one says, happy birthday to you, Dorcas Abna Uyafe, from your beautiful family and friends in Ghana. So to you, Dorcas Abna Uyafe, Nyanko Ponsha, non your case, we feel we wish you a more in Ghana. So making way for sports news at 6 with a senior most Alatula. Pretty kind thing, yeah. Powerful worship fee, yeah. Jonathan Donko, and of course Mala. I fee Emoji Music Hall, and after Joe Metal with Great Jehovah, and it's a powerful praise fee. Brian Kofo, Nyango Pondo Mo Nonkau, and that day your baby Anya from Fama. Whatever it is your heart desire, I pray God grant your request for you in Jesus' name. Media ni kuwa mwa bwati, miti na mudi ma sofo akrofi. Yangu ponya adomu na wanti ni kao china uzwa nasi ambijine. Yangu ponya uzwa, making way for sports news at 6 with senior most Alatula Bakra.

0: Nonsia abo asempa 94.7 FM so abusua fo ebre no asanwie dubie me na aye wukwada aye Wednesday Wednesday 20th of May 2026 odun fo mobrohun fo ahunye nyina mobo am ye divine selection ene aye ahobambo 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
0: entertainment so uguso etie asempa 94.7 fm dia na ensem no dia wokase no no ye de atifi asem no ama wo ntie entertainment so ye wuram na ye sanim e de ama wo dia she no so ma me say 2027 dia world 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We e ye friendly a. 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
2: The Ministry of Sports and Recreation and the World Cup Oversight Committee through the Ministry of Foreign Affairs have held several engagements with the United States Embassy regarding Ghana's contribution toward the 2026 FIFA World Cup. The engagements have been positive and confirmed. I've read many reports that suggest visa refusals and that 28 or 18 Ghanaian fans have been. The truth of the matter is that the organized fans that the ministry is leading are yet submit themselves to the American Embassy for visa people. And so one is surprised that anybody will talk about only 18 when that is not okay. However, we do know that individuals may be applying for visas, travel, America, that's Canada, Mexico, or even as group to sub-travel at all campus. We don't know what is happening that arrangement. However, the arrangement that we are spearheading as a period of oversight of the support issues have had it that when we are even here for ESIG, we are prioritizing
1: a simple FM.
0: Aya sports minister and our training kind of show one in commodity and no when him said that just ended senior Africa athletics air championship and also at all form now man for 18 como say nyadi ya edisika every meno and a organization and your mana and kui no and also the two just say abano aya chisha 40 million Ghana city the room and yoma echo ye ewo that championship about the vieno sansu and a commonwealth games so becosono abano aya chisha bia so bet me edisika every room now bibianso etimi akoyi elho.
3: Stakeholder engagement, athlete welfare, and continual development of sports in Ghana. In the same vein, proper arrangements have been ongoing with the Ghana Olympic Committee as far as Ghana's participation in the Commonwealth Games is concerned. We are also preparing the same Ghana Olympic Committee for the Youth Olympics that will be taking place in Senegal later part of the year. Indeed, I've heard some persons say that apart from football, provision has not been made for all these other sports. That is false. In the budget, if you have not read, don't talk issues. Indeed, government made provision for over 40 million Ghana cedi for the just ended 24th African Senior African Athletic Championship.
0: Eti wei ene kakraude etu dwa efa ho ye ko aye the black starlet dia na nyame ya aduma enei enyumre no nso ye ne South Africa enkra no ne de epem so she no nso say your first game was a drone game against Senegal. Senegal ehye ya enei against South Africa no ye hwese ye betimi asifo na nyame ya aduma ye timi anya qualification ewo ho oru ani monyamfo no aye the general secretary of the Ghana Football Association rua Prosper Harrisonado enso akasa e dia for the readiness and determination of the guys ahead of a gamer, you the better form and
4: Stalers who are Morocco, they are putting up the final touches. So far preparation are also fine. Our final touches, no, yeah, aim to say will qualify to the quarter-final stage, which will qualify them to the World Cup, and then following from there, they would aim to bring us the cup.
0: We are general secretary and our team in Kano. 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level.
5: Ah, but it was a really tough season when we started with our pre-season in Abidjan, I must say, and the boys comported themselves very well. I mean, we took a lot of experience from Abidjan, and then when we came here, we have this Century Cup, which helped us a lot as well because we are not in the top four. So I think we prepared very well, and I congratulate the boys and not only them, the management, the board, the president, everyone have played his part, and we thank them all. Yes, yeah, I think it's very historic. I came here last season in the second round, and I think the trust that the president had in me definitely is something that gave me motivation, and I thank him very much, and I thank all the supporters who rally behind us
1: from
5: FM. Yeah, and there's a lot to do going forward, so let's go and prepare for that.
0: Ibrahim Tanku now training Kaname so yeah call out to Fuka, former technical director Rene Hendrick, so Panya, Obedin Besign Contrajim Femi and Sa Edema Hartofuk, when cha aye Boshman no more training won or so, say Uncona Nipafofro Emra, and Uno Ray Edicoda, Aye FIFA, same Pono said the house for Edina Fasun Zika Ewa, S E D Emano, and no Emma FIFA player status chamber ruling no Eruli, same pony in $246,400 and Fama Uradi Dean. And then Rene Hendrick, Sansen, Semino, Makoye, Chimamin Chen, Nino, and Semno Ekunkoha, Yasande Tabo, Atoa to Fuku, so Sequen Biasono, from August 21st, 2025, near Kase, Nadia has bit Miato, and Nadio bit Miamo Bianso Akobia, and Tianoso ANC, Dawa, ye has to Fuku paying for, and Rene Hendrick paying for, and Reson bit Miatana say, Nay ye et me atua ye, Messro Sassemi, Ea Sema, and that's so a war a high court, Ewa and Kraha, but in Kra Eba, and the same. No, yeah, mammy, and he did any justice. A justice, Janet, any mafo. And so, Noah and Sishai Koso and the has are presented their final statement. Yeah, to Assemble Eddie Akosha, yeah, Jose Quenbia. So, a 17th of June, no, Assemble, a pepper, and Possibre, Ama Bibian, so Etimi Akoyi, Eddie Amahas, and I say, really, Hendrick, and no, a Kakrevo Hato for your call, a GOC, and so they are not as a Unimonyamfoa, or no, a president, Edema GOC, Richard Apokavi, and so Akasaka Kra, Unim Segano Olympic Committee. So I'm a Saman Olympic Africa Community Sports Development Facility at Ewohono. You bet me Abohon Brano Chima $100,000 ASICA or more se Quenbia so or more better to Nakwemu na a yesa project and so no etmia fan to my prefra na fund and soa on Benyadia Fira Bamino or Makani and so abum.
6: For some reason it stalled for some time after the initial payment in 2022. I think 2023 there was some works then and after it stalled. And what I can say is that yes, we want to work beginning hopefully from June for the next 12 to 18 months, hopefully. We have made provision for the $100,000 in this year's budget and also $100,000 for next year's budget. So that's from our side. We are also hoping to get some resources from the ministry, from the sports fund, as promised by the minister. We believe that this will make sure that we are able to finish the first phase of that.
0: We are GOC president, you know, for Richard Apokavi and our team in Kano. You remember Uncle Farmine, so Obodo Ibu, Mr. Onra, EPO came back, Eto for Man City and Bournemouth. Now they are Pim, so you call the Vienna, not Bournemouth, Ashebako City, so Ashebako, Ewoho, and it is the CRD, Menoka said, Asna, a lady city with a 4 points. The CRD, Asna, Utimus City, and it has one corner here, Gu Eddie, a Man City, and for the first time in 22 years, you know, Mikel Arteta, and then Ranton Abba. So back or my bomb etimi abeji title na nioma eko yinti the say the okwa a man for page near dea asna a mwa no monya asna for yina e yo mwa and ij na ekosin ti on ti on no se si a de si form ama ye ka 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Havana, no Paris Saint Germain, any Arsenal, Eddie Pim. So, our the UEFA Champions League Grand Finale said, yeah, Kano, who bet me Eddie, Unioma at 3 years, no way she I elho said, your predict and win, yeah, the number amount, who bet me Eddie about Kama, Sanso, and they do who are games are horror so ever coso, and T. On the 30th of this month, you know, T. Havana, Tama Community 9, Yina Yesia, na Yakabum, Amabi Bianso, et me Akoso, I got 22 days now, World Cup, and also Eto from our Canada, Mexico. And and United States of America. Enko na minute na e de ma no Bernard Mfantwim Emaye.
7: Aka ndano edonu mienu na 2026 FIFA World Cup no enche na atoja ene egusu ewo group F obra yeshe the Samurai Blue of Japan won enene yeshe omo sebebi asin na borbo akensi na nirikan of Japan edan ni 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playing body technical team FM. Management and obibia ashebo safi World Cup obeying centrally e wo jumedi no ase
0: wey aya de na ya de ema wo e wo World Cup minute ni mabushafo e kwa wa said ya wonim sese de tie bia wie e wo abobo ano enti hai aya sempa na ni 4.7 FM ne ye suma ya de ebe suno ha na ya de AC na the ultimate sports morning show no Ghana's maestro your supremo the king of the morning at the Wednesday's edition when some Wednesday's edition of the ultimate sports morning show no aba abesumo Dennis Asamoni Alatula me de musia
8: The ultimate sports show. Very well. Ghana Funina say, congratulations for being appointed as the Minister of Sports and Recreation. Almost say, a novelty, a year ministry. And this year, they are shown, sir, for the first time as the first person to be appointed. Almost say, more about so. Now, I wish you well.
9: Meda omuni na aso ase. Ena meda platform yi so. Ase, of course, mwa muka and I believe se ubi aso ajiatum. There is the headquarters of what? Sports.
8: Yeah.
9: And for all other stations, ube kohonu, na ebo sixa, omu ye normal news. Asana, omu aba. Later, no, omu aba sports so. Mm. But mumu diye idye, mwa mubiye mu se, a boss six, I hope I say, with sports
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9: Papa Bia from across the world, any Ghana as well. I hear you know, say, what they would die.
10: The ultimate sports show.
9: Madam was.
8: Yes, you also want to say, hire the headquarters of Ghana Sports.
9: I know the area, no correct.
11: George Efi, a former vice president of the Efi, the ABC said, "Winning football, mo, we experience a progress of work for normalization committee. Every so, Omo, they are on track and assessing the city amount."
12: No comment.
11: From time omo se adwuma se ebepem na aka mre kakrai na omo di adwuma di aba wiye no wo George Efie sign na hu normalization no
12: no comment
11: and the first time when you had the opportunity yan hwe adwuma omo ye se e work for people and as you feel se adwuma na enya so mani
12: no comment
1: asem
11: ya wo ye di as ehu bi na abo wo e bi a doctor na usuro no and as fear of victimization ti untimi nkyere wadwene
12: won we Japanese team barracks boy zongo boy ausraje
11: Enjene mama opportunity yankoy say na hu normalization adwuma no
12: no comment
11: Kufo capabilities all bar on that committee no and so who is saying
10: no ultimate sports
11: this is able organize e hu ya balua aba aba can for back and forth am na yentimi organize here am ma dia share say last week are you telling me say George do your opinion was na way now let what you are telling us
12: okay no jojo no
1: a Semper FM.
13: Senior, reason if we him fan, because me say he has a lot of years. I'm for cry, share cry, say election, but by saying to us, now the Juma pa or body, I'm a GB, you know, waiting me at to us. Eddie and Abba was say personal reasons. I be drew, baby, yeah, be drew. Boy, and come on, cry.
14: Bro, for the who call you to buy the bro for us itself. Okay, man, because a British man, a couple of no. Babo Abaso, why are dear Papa? Sometimes, you know, your listeners, you know, they might think that we can only speak our local language. But the way I okay, then with precision, oh, man, be beer, a dear, oh, Ehiano, oh, the man, diction, when you be beer, no, Emma Minaja, no paper.
13: Hello, good morning.
15: Hello, good morning.
12: Kwetu, Papa Maestro.
13: Kwetu, emotional intelligence.
12: I wanted to take the opportunity to congratulate you since Monday, but I've not been able to come through.
13: Kafra.
12: So you were nominated and you never advertised it for even a single second.
13: Debbie Mamosukra. Mamosukra. Debbie
12: Mamosukra.
13: No. Hello, good morning.
12: Pepa. Current award winner.
13: General PK on radio.
12: The drop album. Can I do now? I'm going to punk one here. Asempa Sports. The ultimate pursuit. Hello, and I'm gonna tune in the tune. It's a good bullshit. Okanishi, Keshi, Esnoko da Akuma, Dansuma, Akuma, Akutima, Bibia.

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2: Emma Kumasi sensational confessor. Good morning. Hello Alaji.
3: Hello Miti.
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3: Me da yanfo po ase.
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2: Say me nimbo.
3: But you won't nimbo, but we are home for.
4: 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Sarakatema mamami eka maria eke poso tayana cash.
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4: Whosoever beats the drums of war must prepare to dance with the warrior. When the rhythm of any music changes, the dancers must

0: In the name of Jesus, let us pray. Father, please walk with us through the bad times as well as the good. May we be heard and understood from the suburbs to the
1: ultimate.
0: May you judge us by our hearts and not by our mistakes. And see that we get a breakthrough, however long that it takes. May you fill that void in our souls that will lay our fears to rest. Because there's no way we can live for Jesus when we're living in the flesh. So I pray that you allow our spirits to be born, grow strong, move on, know right from wrong. 1 John chapter 2, verse 15. Do not love the world or anything in the world. And we know what that means. But listen, we know the distance we need to be away from fire to keep it missing.
1: The ultimate source.
0: Lord, you take care of fools and babies. You teach women to honor their men and men respect their ladies. But lately, so many of us have gone astray, doing wrong for so long that we've forgotten the way. Please bring us back home, instill in us the word, which is our backbone, which is children that act grown. There is so much that we're entitled to, yet we receive so little. Because in this time of spiritual warfare, we're comfortable in the middle. So I pray that you open our eyes to the anointing to recognize the devil and his lies. If we keep our actions wise and our prayers sincere, our heads to the sky, you will diminish our fears. In Jesus' mighty name we have prayed. Amen and amen.
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We are the midweek edition of the Ultimate Sports Show. And I'll pay Yakukrin, the Sapa, Yadi Asia War, Baby Awa, Baby Ultimate. A very good morning to you, Chacha Obia.

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1: Good morning, Papa.
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1: 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Na umu ye.
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0: 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Bibia ye kama. Na asuna fono na. And then messages, enura messages. Dudu na. Kachi umu se. Eye still until until.
1: Enye until until.
0: Kachi umu se.
1: Enye until until.
0: Meba. 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
0: Enya mi kachi umu se. Kachi umu se. Eye until.
1: Until until. Where explanation is it? What's the link in you until until until? To me,
0: and a champion, I'm
1: going to Champions League. Champions League, and I'm never featured. On to the town,
0: Monsieur,
1: your 5 year with senior lawyer Michael in Kansas on Bebo Kins, you know. Now you're leaking until until
0: Missy.
1: No Kins, and they back Tiavana.
0: There be no league in Kins. No, your friend is a Champions League final, and now you're the Kins, a Baho, Abbebo Arsenal fans. Make until
1: name for the Wigina.
0: Until the final whistle, you me. Yeah, we are now. Until the final whistle. Now, we are going to cry because
1: one message is not starting about phones. No. So, one call. So, no.
0: Because the English FA almost suspected BB was setting games and come by your points deduction.
1: Until on your fact findings, baby, and the results, baby, Arsenal is the champion of the EPL. Until on your fact findings, baby, the trophy is with Arsenal.
0: And I make a say, Samri, before the declaration, a better form from the English FA.
1: The declaration,
0: until. Until Yam Candy Bessie.
1: Wouldn't
0: be that's
1: what I'm
0: saying. Yam Candy
1: Bessie.
0: Messi until
1: Arsenal did leak, you know. And I no pay so apology be a former Arsenal for
0: Debbie.
1: Not the punishment.
0: I don't owe any Arsenal fan any apology.
1: Any punishment. Lawyer we seen lawyer Michael in cancer. Debbie. And opinion young fan chow cry.
0: Debbie, Missy one till
1: Debbie Debbie on TV.
0: One at the capital.
1: I'm anti league.
0: One at the capital man.
1: Nessa capana de Amo Abu Asana D so on the white. Yeah, selling you.
0: Yeah, dear Mawana.
1: Selling
0: your mouth capana.
1: Yeah,
0: young candy eba.
1: Debbie.
0: Young candy eba.
1: Oh, Asana J League.
0: Messy young candy eba. Oh, and I may buy, sir. My acknowledge my bomb on your mama mobia. But young candy eba tree.
1: I didn't ebbe. Debbie.
0: Oh, Yamasho.
1: Well, me, Yamasho, me, I'm Yamasho saying. What to me, me say party? Debbie. Arsenal are winners of the 2025-2026 English Premier League.
0: Between the league and the Champions League, the one I'm more prefer.
1: Oh, a league, no.
0: And the Champions League,
1: no.
0: What dia tum say the form?
1: Oh, Champions League, no, there nothing. But who can priority power this is in there? Nay, Arsenal. Because that is where investment in the direction in na ye towards. Sansana Beijing the first league in 2020. It's investment and no ma ye, you know, the patience, the tolerance, no manya diama atetano. Na ye to win an English Premier League trophy for the first time in 22 years as after Arsene Wenger. And a bum di Champions League in the year. Sansana eye preparation yana sa asana. Investment to be for the past 5 years. It wasn't because of the Champions League.
0: Because of the league.
1: It was because of the EPL. The domestic bragging right. Yes. Inti man fa.
0: Yeah, when you a city kwa na yada pafwa. That way, enka when you issue via.
1: Aye.
0: Aye. And pay on the 30th. MSA.
1: And open common.
0: Yes. Tia Havana.
1: Tia Havana.
0: Yeah, call Tia Havana.
1: TNA Electroland Ghana Limited. Say.
0: Mm-hmm.
1: Arsenal Barber Shanti. Yeah. Friendly Tassana correct score no Norman Chawadi.
0: Yeah, Bibri.
1: Yes.
0: Achedi
1: the baby. Inti on the 30th of May, Busunya Wumi. I will tea Havana. Yeah, they can see vote. No man for TV call because Arsenal Edge League.
0: Because
1: Edge Champions League.
0: You do tea Havana. Na ewie said ye wie ya. Ena me wo bibi catcher fans, ameba be catcher fans. But until you be wie eye tea Havana de no. Sa project no. And as I been okay.
1: Na why na ema wo sa gidie ni se Sasa Arsenal di champions ye bebe mai kama mo akasa bi.
0: Wo sei.
1: Why na ma osa gidi no? Sa Arsenal sanji champions de PEP ne so a. Ye bebe Mike. E dia ma osa papa. San be kasa bi. Na wo sa o kenye
0: nji. Na Arsenal be dia di champions.
1: O pe di champions.
0: O be dia di champions. Me ba cho. Mo me yi e yo sofu ikra e dia e ma me. Mo me yamo sofu di ba beje.
1: Sofu Ghana sofu na.
0: Ghana sofu. Ghana sofu.
1: Me say, Papa,
0: I saw for you now.
1: Into predict and win. Number no, a 0244. What I say? 340.
0: Yeah.
1: 426. 0244.
0: Okay.
1: 340. 426. Sir, would you get to send me media? Nay, you know, your name's Arsenal, Edge League, Edge Champions League. For we correct score no send ye SMS and I me boa
0: Fabra me say prediction ne die wo mo e wo gidie pa e ye PSG 3 Arsenal 1
1: Debbie. Final ne die e ye Arsenal 1 PSG 0
0: listen come say
1: Arsenal 2
0: and come say nyina ba
1: e ho na gina but me e ye predictor win ti na me pass me correct score ba wo fi dey so man confirm predictor me di answer aka be 2 days to the final no me ba be you are win me say na dwuma ne ye end me the prediction be ba be correct score natural but the correct score aba de dada ne die e ye Arsenal na gi Champions League no
0: correct score
1: aba yes say 3-1
0: me say nyamia ye ache nyamia ye ache ne na so for dada. Adam, me see until the 30th of May. You better wrap it up all discussion about Arsenal. I wanna be who Arsenal. Nanim Gwasie. What you say? I don't know why.
1: You say that Yeah. To me and yo. Now leap when to me and yo. Arsenal ne twa mi wo hwei.
0: Ah, league dia wo dia, so G league ni ye.
1: Na league no
0: we bo last match we be we. No last match amumba, munim say dey ah, ye dey be twa mi.
1: We ye we. This season. Say na league na competitive, say na kwa anka na slot in the first league mali. Anka wan.
0: E wo heva.
1: This year league no. E mo ye shish. Ekwa na ba.
0: Competitiveness we. E wo heva. Liga Liverpool Eba Dabrijo Liga uhu eye City ebia eden
1: me say ne aka ne say we Arsenal fan am pacho wo sika kakaka no send message ni say say Arsenal eh Champions League no for
0: we for ne bra me say until
1: TV boy ada so 0244
0: obi o pe TV bia is serious person also o predict ye
1: 26 0244-340-426 Send the SMS and pay send the Arsenal and Winnie for correct score for 2 na until ne dia no na edie sifam ye wie
0: league dia so jini ye nya league bi as ye chinchin sa as ye
1: dem so na what you mu
0: English fere na nya si as ma ye di dancing bebre
1: ji hu atuma no tata last time we wie
0: masa ye may you have film kwa may you have film na ye kwa busa fa sem fm sinie 94 when Xavier Dahon at Nkonya so the midweek edition of the Ultimate Sports Show and yedi Asia no kro ne fa na ni 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
1: Man, you fafer you. 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
0: 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What you say? Ye ni competition. But okay,
1: we are correct. 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
1: and so I spoke about it Barca will cry they will start winning but they will lose last hour it's happened the next day life so somebody asked me that daddy how about Madrid I said if your Barca has cried do you want to laugh the same way Barca has cried that's the same way you cry it will be like you are winning sana I say sana see sana be see anepa
2: amen
1: and now I have watched the Champions League final I've watched
0: AFC was one head that anti echiasem yede ebeba sisi anafi ya we say the no so ACTS prophet we are being papa on kai man no mm
3: ti yeba I don't know man I'm fan to
0: Why were we?
3: No, what shall you obey Kaya Asana? Then we use.
0: And I'm so until. What if I go back at Robos or not? Would you have Munyano and Nano pay? Munyano. The message is looming to me, crying a baby. They'll be freezing me phones.
3: Munyano. I don't pay anyone, Chiam.
0: Yati.
3: I will feed you so.
0: Matias.
3: Ganadish, my mamma, we now chama Makwaba. Edward Basempa 94.7, the ultimate sports show. Kuaka Tamuboswa. And I had the Etoy and Commander. So I will achieve na kaina shanin so see a shasia na ye shasia de free Daily Graphic. Na Daily Graphic and nano paying banner headline was say VRA Netco staff reject privatization. Nadina and say papa. Yesem ejuma yefua one more ewo Volta River Authority VRA.
0: Yeah.
3: And a Northern Electricity Distribution Company, Netco. And omuchemi pass a bani du kotu one winim sanka bayanka ompeni nan omu introduce private sector bia obebem na unim se and the power distribution what you say
0: yeah
3: the panic a credit ama wadum no muso ye omu se da bi da bi adna ya ban adwuma yesremu a eh aban din tin de bia odi kwacha nkran kran se mi eh and it is some reject oh na no it comes with a picture of Dr. John Abdullahi Jira for Minister of Energy and Green Transition and an picture a this our story we so echim now mining sector delivers over 2 billion Ghana cedi royalty first quarter and no it will pay 13 of the Daily Graphic and an open team papa
0: yeah
3: I want some mining sector and see I say and I say for bank kakra
0: Ekopa especially engineers and planners much as a boy do more than my the second batch of a gold musakano omri akuma gold board I just say come up Ibrahim Mahama or a superman
3: George J.
0: Oh no, engineers and planners. Young Chiao Nene staff workers, you know. Omo Ebo Jumapa. Nafi, the whole him. Ibrahim Mahama. The whole him. Ano pe baby obia yen tu checkers ye pa na yen famano na yen sre nyamishra en ya hode kesiye en famano
3: papa back page of the Daily Graphic yes sports ne wo ho o se black stars need belief not rebranding na penini kase ho na nkasa assistant coach nso atesim wanu nso start ya wo running him off el ho na assistant coach ani didi Roger Disa en o se black stars no ehia gidie And yes, I'm saying, penti, no for be there, be the not rebranding, and I say rebuilding, and so el horrible. And no, kaka Roger Disa, what on so a day at Twitter, and they pay our back page of the Daily Graphic. Now, sports minister hails hosting of African Athletics Championships. And a press conference here, a course one, and in Kobo Bibi, which are
0: Yeba,
3: Yedi, Bremo, and so ho. Now, me wafa, and that dear one home wedding,
0: yeah,
3: me wafa, or Parijai,
0: okay,
3: and that dear what the Biaba, the Inquisitor, or same Ghana Eyes BB credit rating.
0: Okay.
3: Na ɛno ɛyɛ Dr. Kesel Atoforsen, finance minister, ɛna nei nimfoni edi sa story wey echi a. 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
0: okay
3: nurse ne aha
0: ya febio
3: ya fe no 6000 we dey am me one so on time ko school na
0: nurses no mudo so
3: ho mudo so
0: pa mudo so be be origins no me ade ti
3: nti papa ye be jira we so na ye no wakata mo so e dey see akan na she no so se enkoma ka chi na no e ya dom online.com and afa joy online.com and anopay.
0: Good morning, Papa Maestro. Papa, do you know that the last class to attend before becoming a witch or wizard is jealousy? Stop the jealousy thing. Now we will meet you and laugh at you again in Tema on the 30th. And Sahine Abibio, Ede Ebaye, Anopeye, na Sinto Saidiye, until propagandist. Maestro, stay blessed. Why? Let's meet at Budapest and see what will happen. And Ohine Mpong Edi Aba or the voice and so Edi Akahua Enye Asimkuma Ubi and so say Mimpa BKB Acho. Na BKB
3: I see. No niho. So
0: Oduha.
3: Okonso no kasa.
0: Mimpa na cho sedin.
2: Oduso so
0: sedin. Say as an
3: ideally. I want to say we cross our position.
0: Until.
3: But so the last class you attend before becoming before.
0: Jealousy. The one I'm go. Jealousy class, mate. Me dana sipa. Me dana si dano pay. Na ubi enso aye. Okay. Correct score be a bar. Nipa na echano 50 Ghana be mano. A year 4,000 Ghana cedis. Na Abraham told me say the new form pa say na oye no coach or say PSG 4 Arsenal 2 and ye no the abana we de wahe. So wenum ne one year omu a year predictions ye pa and ti Abraham tell the buy no my main fini din a year Felix a year Menlap and I said Menlan. Okay, Felix, I'll pay a very good morning to you. Prediction, Lydia. Oh, yeah, yin ye.
3: Oh, sorry. Records from this season, a career team to come to Michel Arsenal more than 2 goals and 3 goals.
0: Message. Oma, Omo, train.
3: Arsenal, Jelly, Girwaji Champions League, and we will be in 2 nights.
0: And I may say, Arsenal, Jerry, Oma, Omo, train apology from me. Humbly, and then you munya. Messi on the 30th. On the 30th, I will tell you, Havana. Ghana for me, you see. Ghana for me, you see. I said, man, okay. Look at the way a man media my G-League. Sani yetu wa G-League.
3: Media man way a man and no, the G-League.
0: One Ghana.
3: Ah, way a man.
0: One Ghana.
3: Na
0: we the first. No, we had that say, Asra Kafrika, Okwa Bema.
3: Asra nye Kafrika.
0: Asra G-League man nye akono.
3: Match day two, coach. Asra match day two of the English Premiership. Asra. Asra better second. Match day seven, Asra better first. What the first Saturday we season, and this club, you are here saying until, say where man am the Amaji League, I am in Arsenal, the Amaji League. If you don't have any apology, may you move on.
0: Young Queen, until the 30th, there is no apology. Catch Kwabena, Bena Parker. I said, baby, you are better known to the.
3: Oh, Kwabena, Asamba.
0: Oka, sa ang kofono. Umba YouTube anuma betrose.
3: Kwabena, one
0: Jimmy. Or come on, catch us on your
3: Jimmy. Would you wear? or so tia says a juman ye ye. A ye show
0: you can come so on the show. Now we can now who dear tell us like that.
3: Chira, what
0: is that?
3: Yes, Ramu. San no man amo ye ukuman ya mu ye. Oye ti ye
0: obehwe se dipa no yo bia anyo bia
3: aya na sanity
0: goji good morning
4: kwaku
0: goji good morning
4: ba ba temperature ne dey wey in kosro why
0: the
4: Ghana no
0: no there are certain group of footballers who be a mic they will come and just attack you
3: especially Hasenu
0: o mu ta fa hapa ha no be do attack no just like that
3: o be do ba no we be di attack also but you say say dey no ye ya kan ya dey unso wo we di na we di head dey o ba we asena ne kan we dey
4: that's all
3: who your position kan we dey
0: dey be head dey
3: no na dey no we do be attack
0: you come after you they will come after kan ya tie o kase bia
3: o mu sheda
0: ne o mu ye click bio just like
3: no omo ntwe bibi papa bi de bi ombe di watem
0: why
3: just omo
4: ni microphone attention omo ni microphone ko pack ya oh consent no ye she go ko no bi se hwan e she go no mi wa ot pack no zo no bi se hwan e she go no obe pede ba ta asema di di
0: gami gami yen ko enim na fi fa da gine ni bra e fa da gine ni bra
3: ye wie ye de da gine no
0: e na e to
3: so e de
0: am ka de da gine ya yen ko e obe shaase na mi shaase
3: oh man in so be bo dan
0: se
3: bo be twi dada dan so be twi keke kwai na na nam so
0: je
3: ne open be be kono ana
0: jazz e nkoi
3: papa anopai mede medadwini ever far of course my main far kwenye we so na minchia the chief financial director
0: which
3: is a finance director of the national education service
0: Ghana education service yeah.
3: Okay, I'm a Can National.
4: We square check.
3: Remember, Mr. Emmanuel Otin, my man, a special good morning. Abu,
0: a simple
3: and the Anope.
0: Mr. Emmanuel Otin, okay. And Chanapa,
3: and Cranny, they say, in Yamba, say, 30th, no.
0: BBC,
3: yeah, or Bapo, and you better train war,
0: Matty
3: Havana,
0: Matty.
3: Papa, and a press conference, a course. Now, before the press conference, you know, Blasters assistant coach is you, and Rana Wahayan and AD Blasters head coach and Komo. Sir, Ghana,
1: the ultimate sport,
3: you know, situation, also with the Kantias here. And now, among for me, the message is Eba, sir, I should stop saying, in, sir, and a coach, you know, for course, you know, for semi final target, and Papa Nyamina Miseti, the sports minister. Who, in connection with the Ghana Football Association, that appointed the coach for Ghana, on in a backer say, "Ya catch the coach and send the target and say it should go beyond baby Ghana D 2010."
0: Okay.
3: And for my understanding, if we are going beyond the 2010 achievement, that is the quarterfinal for Ghana there, then it means semifinals.
0: Okay.
3: And yamina me set is our target. So whether it is realistic or not realistic, I am not the person to be held accountable. I am only analyzing the question. Now, assistant coaching so Ekasa, I want to say, Ghana need belief, not rebuilding. Now, my name, your name, your team, anywhere he's coming from. Me and Chida know with him.
1: My mom has that team.
3: Because baby, I'm doing. Me next show send a Ghana ni be any GD. Blasters ya support. Me name Blaster match o Chrome ha Papa Park anyama. Park to me
0: and
3: Kofofo.
0: Blasters ye to me 1,000 Ghana.
3: Ye 1,000 Ghana ma park ye mama. 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Papa me boa.
0: Ye no correct.
3: In Kofofo fro e fro stadium e rim. Into Blasters in here. 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Omo ye ni GD wo mu mu. 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
1: The ultimate sport.
3: 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Wo we do money a field and no sunny results. Adamebwa.
0: And okay.
3: Inti coach die. Focus on tactics. Focus on how you can give us the best. Focus on how you can use results to convince us.
1: Ultimate sports.
3: At 5-6 years, and all the results that they are boom for because the end product and the end results in encourage the Papa Casa okay and go baby out.
0: And look,
3: and my year, you know, Sabi in prayer, sir. We have a certain target that we need to achieve. Inti, please, The management committee chairman of the Blasters, Dr. Raniabe. This is just a plea for me. Sir, the committee that has Dr. Nsentre, Moses Amapaka, Presidio Anope, special good morning to you, Neo Momutie, Omidia, Batakwa Bogos, Huni Valley Pristia, any board, any Asenkegua, your chairman Anope. Papa,
0: yes.
3: I want to coach in Takelka team, they say. Sakasa ni ya mo. Now results na madia. Enu ma pusu no num kura.
0: Ometeni kanka.
3: Ometeni sent to kuma kura. I'm telling you, intimi de hoka kan be si wo. Enu na sports minister. Eka se owo issues to address. And in fact, o fi se
2: enu ma ni bi wo.
3: Wamba amba address it as the sector minister or your responsible. Yen to me when change the narrative.
0: And right, press conference, yeah, December na mukama. Me man TBB yao.
3: Say no na me bahui.
0: What about? Man TBB ya. Me the minister kai njina. Normal ni yama yenim dada. I mean, mentias ye. Now see, we have to lift the game. The minister ye no no. Kasa za bibiya ni we wo. Me man TBB. What TBB?
3: You have to lift the game.
0: We have to lift the game.
3: Everyone in that way. Yen ye juma no. And people are talking in this way. Papa Kenwa. On your opportunity. Almost 1 hour or Casa Enina.
0: In some of the
3: Tibia, how can you talk about African senior African athletics championship? Okumha ya hosting. No, Papa, as a sector minister who should sometimes be a man enough
2: to man of the
3: oh, I dear way, dear. Yan next time, or see you senior queen. Minister, and on the press conference, or you should brofu to qualify, say, sir, a normal course so early stages of the championship, and a normal, I see what
0: maybe I may man shed down, media man shed down TV
3: as a sector minister.
0: Me man TV,
3: when now, when I'm a tier, say he's a politician, he's not a technocratic person who understands the sector that one. He's a politician. Yesterday, he was speaking like a politician.
0: Because
3: but not somebody who understands the real, you know, issues, you know, any kind of affecting. Because
0: now, no, Obetina Obihe. Question back, Ope. Blasters budget, you know. Eye saying, coach, you know, Sika. Eye saying, we see at the right time. Obe magana for what? Say, say, what's up about the rule? GTV for Asempe fa other stations say fa transfer friends and trouble for Obaye and no crano want me and say anka ho asem
2: Naza
0: and somewhere you didn't come on yet what you and them trouble so air boy and some minister but I don't know I don't know you see the minister must be worried about one thing any major tournament be ya kwa bebia no any scandal e dey nimgwa sia neba
3: sure
0: ye okroma ana honorable kwame asiama sika ye ko di wo eye world cup ase wo mra parliament meka minister
3: afcon ase
0: afcon ye ba ye
3: 2019
0: ye ba ne aba chairman minister jina simpio so 4,700,000 11,000,000 eh 4,000,000 2,000,000 sika ba kupe ne bo eteki no 1 minute and more no ntimi moy what you say ye ko eye brazil ba ye Yang would you see ye? Yantiana,
3: yeah,
0: ye minister man set up a presidential commission of enquiry. Me minister we or ye juma. And was so we worried about
3: and
0: only one thing.
3: Every
0: sports sector be I'm wrestling two and suffering a pisika or manakaka, we or manakaka, we or manakaka.
3: No, juma na why
0: and two resources naughty. But I'm saying that when you're very worried about what will happen at the World Cup. And in a hearing, and your press conference, and a budget.
3: Where
0: and
3: the whole channel? The senior athletic championship in a course, you know. And the whole channel. People are just waiting for the outcome of the World Cup, KK. And to whoever is closer to the minister, should tell the minister, say, he should be worried to send your work and not to timing bombs. So.
0: Because a new man, the Kwakusi World Cup, you know. And in a hearing, and your chrome higher tick. Because you are co-World Cup, a co-major tournament, players, a team Pia Bontin, a bo, and Penifuasum, Ninja Yatiwa, your pump players free camp, Ninja, and one a year Juman, and your press conference at 7 previous, who will be a year catcher,
3: at the Bakua,
0: Nance and Drop for Sutu, near Ocasari, your boy and 7 minister,
3: seven minister,
0: I had
3: Minister is not addressing service school for an or addressing media. eno kase wi a
0: na ya to nsembo e dia ma mi
3: nsembo am boy
0: dia no dia no kai
3: anana wa kasa convince mu too much na me kan say how frustrating and e yes international athlete abane wetu mrika na time wa clock no ohu ade no so because obi a fail to fix the scoreboard na wonhu na na ye kase e ye frustrating because wonim say we the personal best o say e African best o say we break record o say we perform below the personal way o ni nyina e fa say athlete no ye international athlete no wo hu say no mo we minister ti bedwem afine adjectives to qualify sir there say even international the minister should tell me an international competition that he saw that thing
0: because who can and can be here you know kwa say we be defend the kwa na let us know the flaws
3: yes
0: among the posts I was mid air
3: I say posts no oman no dey buy
0: me say
3: and mo be am
0: chale chale yam fan yam fan sir press conference say me tun chain na yam me be in come
3: for okay I am worried because say you know Ghana, we are touted to be a country at least. There are certain things and Kofo feel say we should be of the known or we are supposed to know. In the whole country, necessary sector minister. Necessary sector minister, Banas Anomo in Akoswa is of public notice. Nebe Richino, now, sector minister is not even admitting. First and foremost,
0: yeah.
3: As a leader, you need to admit. Who admit you here? Then, who assembly cannot to cool tempest? What I said to convince people no worker. But in this case, as a typical Ghanaian politician, he sees nothing wrong with Nyakoso. What I say? He sees nothing wrong. And he was finding adjectives to qualify. I didn't Akosu Hanu. When NDC I bind what opposition, MPP yeah, the same time.
0: The same thing.
3: The same. A typical Ghanaian politician. Now no America say in the annals of NDC. They know for a fact, say, the current sports minister. Ejuma no kwa na bi mo pass on the birthday. I'm a premier dia man because I'm feel say that sector no. The way a sector ni ehu no. We know how, we technical know how to man that sector.
5: Very questionable.
3: But in Kofo believe e wo personality. People believe we say when it comes to managerial skills, you know somebody he has who has worked with former, you know, President,
0: yeah.
3: JJ Rollins, at least, what you mean? I'm managing Yoma, and that is the more reason why NDC had confidence in Yoweri Kofi Adam. He should not let the party down. I'm telling him because Nyakeke kwe so the kasa
0: Yemfa press conference.
3: Press conference one can hear. One can hear.
0: Matisse GFA be unveil Asamoah
3: Gyan.
0: Unveiling Asamoah Gyan as an ambassador for national teams and calls the Deben. Catching the GFA, they must be serious. Because time we Asamoah Gyan shall see any black stars in Nante, yeah, or yeah, Jumai. And to unveil him for what? Wasting time to unveil him for what? Or a quality sponsorship be up, I mean, just yet. Because this World Cup now, you know, will be I will say, will bring BB on board, especially the GFA. And the racket, okay, Queen Timmy, say, we are unveiling that somewhere. No, we have to be serious.
3: For the national day?
0: Huh? All national teams and coaches and Deben.
3: For all
0: the teams,
3: you know, tell
0: there are so many things they have to be doing. And you may be brave here. I will say they have to get hold of it. Because Adia Yeye, Messi Kaninja, Yabako US Abba, Asa Besuaha. Abekasi ye huyanki ye say.
5: The ultimate.
0: Ye be unveiling Asamoah Gyan and said ye wakwa this sponsorship $5 billion be abana. Yes, he is an icon. Why a legend of the nation. What I said, me have worked with him. I know the capabilities. Mm. But the guy has been moving all around this country and everywhere with the Black Stars already. Mm. For the last 2 years, Obiya who has a mojana around the Black Stars. And yeah, Kofi FIFA, dear Ben, dear Ben, as a mojana co representative, yeah, yeah, Obiya who legendary status. All of a sudden, they said, yeah, America, Kenya. We are going to unveil as a mojana. We have friendly matches to play. We have a team. We have a team to build.
3: Under 17 is playing today.
0: We have a team to build. Under 17, but you see, a Sikakura niho, minister and first Sikankoi. These are very important, vital. I think some KB and Opekra, Katiwo, Morocco, anyway. Now, Mumma, you would the Ekoso, the Ayadi, call World Cup, no more. Young Koso World Cup, and I say, now the group stage, you say, by your year, so, you know, you are spending a lot of expensive time unveiling and me tears here in the womb. Then, yeah, me name the other bar. Yes, I'll be unveiling him.
3: The unveiling be anyhow, Papa. Unveiling be anyhow. Aza, yenim how influential ye, and no, maybe some questions. So, all this time, so the blast has each, you know, not the portfolio.
0: Oh, yeah, Juma,
3: now, oh, yeah, and Juma, now,
0: Juma,
3: oh,
0: yeah,
3: so
0: a coffee for that, Kakao, Tobena, near the Amano, and to OBM, why are visible? And to your unveiling, the said the end for the one copper sponsorship, Umrana, and I said, you said you're Nina and Umukobana,
3: ambassador for all nationalities.
0: Ambassador, I don't get it. And nobody be one of my mamma, we waste time. Time is precious, baby. Yeah, Bruno. We have a World Cup. World Cup, how many days, Naka? Me see, until I'm catch you, I am worried about the minister. Because you're a quaba, a baba be a blame game. Oh, minister, and you say, you do one year, where you are, where you say, F, and you say, Abraham, so time, oh, how some to turn your man, not the Yahudi. Fanoson 20, who said, yeah, not the Yanka, a yander 17 idiot, not the Yama coach, a yes upon a chimana quab, no, no, sir. Good morning.
4: Good morning, Coco.
0: Bibiabaco.
4: As I say, oh, go for any of him anymore, how? Come on, say most
0: pa. Yes,
4: you're a condition home. But can you get this? No, my son will be unsorted at all. What does it say? Mahitia to level
3: your man, young man.
4: Cool.
0: Cochi.
4: Can you get him so for all so wonder because we are not.
0: No, but for the 2 issues, there you are. Under 17,
4: you see, baby, I'm with you. A man say 80. And he said, oh, be bika from outsider.
0: Mm-hmm.
4: It should be polite. It must be very polite. Because, say, okay, no, or not, you have a car. Where do you want to come? More than what you have written. Then just a piece. What I say? Oh, yeah, you never mind for church or banner. And yeah, we are born in America. And I said, so be a can again. Now say, oh, to baby, now, hey, be a, oh, try to condemn the person that's at MDD. Oh, America. Oh, Sojani. And then, and then, and then, and then, and then, and then, and then,
0: and then, and then, and then,
4: and
0: then,
4: and then, and
0: then, and then, and then,
4: and then, and then, and then, to the position of Black Star coach, you know, the person becomes excited. One, because Ghana, your Maya, welcome for the play, for the Eba Ghana.
0: Yeah.
4: What I said, they can say, oh, Kwa, bra, say, Kwa, Uti, hey, Nase, Trump. I can tell you, Ambassador, say, let Kwa Maestro come to America. Kwa Kudu, Hone, interview, Uba Kasari, Bri.
0: Mayo, Bika, Kra.
4: Uba, Yobo, because, I know.
0: Just
4: why excited? Sana Obia Obagana Hano. We're excited. And the coach be about or what he says. What I say. But for me, he say no, the attention is that we must give the maximum support to the technical team of the Black Stars.
0: Yeah.
4: Ibn see it. Ibi see and Becca. Ibn see it. What does he say no? Black Star team no. Yeah, I think coach won. What I say? It's a matter of bringing the cohesion together and the mentality to play for the nation.
0: Yeah.
4: Maybe I'm a say Ghana, no Ghana Black Stars, the heartbeat of the country.
0: Yeah.
4: Say to that, who are party be more Ghana Bobora, Obia Kopaka, there's nothing like party, there's nothing like Obia
0: support. Then you know you one, yeah.
4: One. What I say. And for me, you know, the main thing that Black Stars coaches is about preparation that we have done, selection, you know, here for an echo, why have you chosen them to go and play? What I say? Ebia, oh, Maso, and left footed. Me hear about two left footers. I'll meet you, baby. Ebia, right foot. You tell us. What I say? Because, okay, I say, Ebia, I would show Hona. Right now, go for the list, Abba.
0: Yeah.
4: Last 26, no, Abba. Yeah, they're still in by. Yeah, the 55, I've seen Abba.
0: 55, no, no, no, no. No, say a fake.
4: Ah, say a fake as well. Right now, no. A second, Kaiba. Oh, but Uncle so. Who can say there was a time I called Nigeria match?
0: Ultimate, yeah.
4: So that's your number. Let me say, Malam, for you, my uncle, I don't know
0: what you
4: call it. Oh, until say, the day before or something, I think that the list came out.
0: Yeah.
4: Oh, we went and won the match. I addition, I get a 1-0.
0: 1-0, KTC party.
4: That's right. Sanya Melingano, I say, a co outside, a co baby. Oh, want you know, Messre, say, you're paying for a dear Nimono. A movie, a cassa, that's the one, a cassa too much. It will be a case of Timidia, quite good. Utia Tema, Yedidia, outsider. Because I have gone here with you. What does it? Because if you are home, they'll praise you. But when my camp on your own, I don't say when my prison. Because they don't understand whatever you say, no. And what do I say here? Yen, you'll be at them.
0: But we're crowded, the idea. Missimo, Timno, ain't me league. Me bargains, Kate. Now, is
4: what I say? Who does say? Dabio, Asnano, because I wouldn't say Asnani.
0: Oh, Asnani,
4: you know, become Asa. Almost a man city, Shabango, Quarans, or Beshabango,
0: okay,
4: and the one will be with you as a man city. Who can say,
0: okay,
4: who's that? Essie, oh, and you know, just argument, I say, I guess, a Nigeria, I
0: guess, be a wife, will be a Kotoko,
4: sir.
0: That is the beauty of the game.
4: What does it?
0: And 2 years, so you're new to 2 years, and you know, just so that people will be at them just like that because we're so genuine. So what? You're so genuine, so what?
4: And so, yeah. Sega utia bacho sega utia ma
0: utempa oye soja ni ntidi en
4: ba utempa mbra
0: na ma edu ani dia na
4: ma utempa mbra
0: I mean, I just don't want to do that but you oh, can yes, attack yes. Obi personality except because I'm a soldier
4: so
0: and so yeah, what
4: you know and the yempa ndaje mfantu
0: ndo normal
4: into kwaku and then send na under 17
0: ball and then under 17 but 7 p.m. a must win
4: a match you know yeah winning match e be fie. Because usually league table now, if you could have six, if you could have four,
0: yeah,
4: that one, if you could have three, that one,
0: and then it's not good for
4: it
0: us.
4: Either we beat the South Africans fair and clean, no, then we'll be packing home. Now, so be American one for any Black Stars now, Black Stars now, or can't you say more Brazil for the intermission? Until we pack up my name, if you go, yeah,
0: coach, I don't think I may, yes, sir, a Black Stars example,
4: yeah,
0: sir, under 17, Omar Kampe. Not less than a year. At a point, we must scout these players in the area. You know. At a point, the ABC Maha, imagine Kaka, MRI.
4: Yeah.
0: A year, you know, not players or medical can't be already, you know. Machine, not sign, I reject two of them. It was signed at the BI. And here, we must invest over a year. Preparation, yeah, not only 3 matches, that preparation, investment, you know, a big waste. Then what are we doing? And just yet, so yeah, the corporate Ghana Sika, yeah, the first supporters are called. Not the right things, I was a pillars, yeah. I was here building for young work up in Iacono. Yeah, and Tian building, you have a corner quite under 17 year now.
4: So many times we have had this under 17 level. Uncle Bobo Boni, yeah, man for say, oh, yeah, keep on. Then promote to under 20. Sir, Bona, Capose,
0: Najago,
4: what I say. And you know.
0: We'll come back to this discussion again.
4: Yeah.
0: We'll come back.
4: Oh, my born and
0: day.
4: And yeah, come back. Now, yeah, the possible yeah, woman. Oh, but for me, no, I'm only praying that today they should be able to beat South Africa. But South Africa is in a share or get their fans. It's top league, you know.
0: That is the point.
4: Oh, okay. They are not going to give us that. Of course, yeah, cry anyone was them. Oh, no, sir.
0: Asemde ya panati ni dia
4: na besi wo I keep course no do want still I want him that say
0: okay.
4: And for me I know I believe say when the coaches talk to them that I say yeah fair no bet yan won don't shout at them talk to them one on one na fair where your group one no they be able to scale the
0: head line yan wo chi omo wo yan wo chi omo wo pa go team we dey na no edumona kakan say we eh ye the best under 17 the last best 6 years.
4: You're
0: yes,
4: free for the first time.
0: I'm not saying the same thing.
4: Sir, this is the best set I have ever done. I'm not saying.
0: And this team will end to any qualification. Do you know that the disaster? The disaster is that women end to more under 18 and more under 19. Because already Maxwell Kwedu so yani team under 20. a team work camp and when mu ba wo mu team graduate straight into the under 20 and to boss my scattered
4: or
0: any premier league am any first division na team my say that dia yin na na wo mu nyina hwete and na coin bia so me here sure say say minister create and cause we free camp what dada because we need development show mu crying we need development na yet here press conference for nothing then easy for nothing na nkura ne to wo mu nyia bia ni nkura ne to leader of delegation eyin botom sika enkura ne to gfa kase enio ma ye basa why are we doing this to these young boys
4: you see kofi minister
5: of
4: me region
0: otio
4: of me region so tia ontia sa me kanu so pair on fan so pam on pense on kase o ko sa pon ya kama sa ma che o de dante o de sa ma
0: nja na
4: fa be ka bia but the Ministry of Youth and Sports hono office hono eye kwadu hono o kwabu atia kwadu hono sida
0: eh true
4: that's right
0: matewa
4: nipa afa ho a

0: tell you that there's somebody from your region called Kosapong. Yeah. He's telling you, he's advising you that where you are is a slippery ground.
1: Okay.
0: You must be very careful.
1: Mate, coach, Jay Sapon, the senior Mosena, Otininka, Abusafa, and Pair FM, 94.7. Kwa so far, a Yakaka fan, the 17, no, so Branafi, Yenfa, the Akano, and Penny for Ba, Nafi, interesting point of interest, and Penny for Akano, so Abinibi Aka.
2: Yeah, Papa, and the 17, I will give and day. A make or break affair, anyway. Baby, I'm not saying. And you see, I will not say me are disappointed. I just want to wait for and the game. Yeah, nebia say me are disappointed. My baby church the reason why me are disappointed because this is an under 17 team. Wa. Ya momo support pa yenye time amomo prepare you ya support to omo mekaye fidie we ya so every now and then now with the coach aba ni edi nkomo the progress rate him fa na ye wo him fa na ye do I mean what are some of the weakness of our team ne ho and in nyoma we ye ho adwuma ye the team ne call I think Ivory Coast right ye call ye ko boy ye zona championship ni ade ye ko ba yin na papa here
1: o ma tutu kwa yo o ko hide or summer boy bo matches o mo even their qualification o ni Ivory Ivory Coast boy, you know. Penny crash and the message. Oh no, I crowd the on one bottom sika. A quiet donation chum because was so hum chronic ebon. No, a kai or dati lamtenum. I would do is a canum. Was an office and quada winner. A bed a twinkle little stars. Edia mine. Oh, be a focus in you. Yet here, your press conference. Because your budget. Near the Biako, your GTV Jodia, net telecast me, multimedia Jodia, but be a sika one quan and penfunina, obia anyo. And Quenia to two of a Jebo Morocco.
2: Password and Inkodu.
1: Password and Kodui, and yet a matter of worry to the minister.
2: Yes,
1: and next, and Quadaman to me and Winia, South Group, we, Omay is scattered.
2: Yeah, very scattered. Talent.
1: When they have foundation, the next 5-6 years, when they had a blasters,
2: and no wonder, no wonder.
1: And Obia doesn't care.
2: Yeah.
1: Vetia, as I may be unveiling a bra a kill or be kill match. Saturday, the whole entourage, Nankama do Morocco, Eco support, Eco encouraging. Namotiazia be unveiling for what?
2: No,
1: they have to be serious.
2: Absolutely. Seriously, or some yet. Seriously, or some yet. No, focus. You see, Yano, a cromado. A lot of the things in Penny Funning focus on the important things. Never bore Munkuan selfish interest. I mean, never bore Munkuan or Miokumha. Intimate sometimes, I don't know what I said. They are not moved by results. When I would Tiana, what do you resource? They are not moved by results. You are thinking about results, they are thinking about their pocket. That has been the norm. I will Ghana Krumha.
1: Yeah, she said that. Oh, yeah, 20. I'm qualifying near Jagu.
2: Because we are in a World Cup here. In a World Cup in 2017, Jigua, there is a World Cup a year. I come here now. What you made me and Numi and Sebi, you're the NHL World Cup as under 17 Jigua to hell to everybody waiting.
1: So then, I'm sorry.
2: Never the
1: OBCO, Sikanko, Inti Boys, Lucrano, Omupebia, leader of the UBC, and the UBC, and you
2: are minister.
1: And you are minister. And you are minister. I mean,
2: that's what that because yes, yes, 77 predators are in crowning his career to be view. But so our one now who say, ah, Nimpei, Yachitani, no Jina here. I mean, I am motivated enough. But Papa, having said all these things, Coach Dr. Pospenato, who's Oyaji Dimboni Pao, Madame Fun Oyaji Dimboni, Oyaji Dimboni, a man for Bebina, Statikika, Oyaji Dimboni, I don't know whether a character wise or tactics in
1: Adding.
2: Because me, I will be fair, sir. Listen, my friend, Starlet. Two games in my bone so far.
1: Okay.
2: Your static game na who say I'm pakocha and him ranti anantiache like wayom wejuma.
1: Yeah.
2: But you see, training sessions, training drills, pattern of playing is annual many nan. Where you can be properly be assessed and you're doing match day situations, coach. What you say? If it is say we start playing with pra. How can the coach improvise and have plan B? Which is baby and uncle if you say any weakness, you know. Eventually that weakness and never mobi. Yeah, there will be a bar or you better than Nimpana we and Wedgumano. How can the coach have a plan B and make sure you be winning a wanna aka Dr. Prosper Natogun? And a ma and confess that he raises questions I would do about him.

0: me from where I sit. Any baby I want for fun, any baby I want to do no. Me doubt any competence. But again, coach, you know, has something to prove, and you also proven in say, Obian himself, he's a proper academician. Prosper Natogun, he's a proper academician. And these are the boys are under normal circumstances. When you're in a classroom, I'm watching my dear now. Oh, yeah, on my part. We're bombing young peninfua. On my bro listening, me boy. They quickly adapt. We're on level. We're glad and can't want to coach ya. We're coaching, ain't it?
1: But who's a I am not coaching the gas under 17 quarano. Unto me, Sabi, and Tantia. What you say, Omodiano, a learning process.
0: One and I'm a woke stage room one, a learning process. Into Niama. Those days, your coaches in
2: what you are would I grow from?
0: Would I grow from?
2: No, we had no
1: time.
2: My so, I said, no, my son, I said, I said, that's sort of
1: first, coach up on a coaching crowd. I bet we could tell we are not for a bunch. We told you, I know, some words.
0: What you're saying, Papa, minim, sir, with this last match, a lot would depend on coach and he didn't prosper at all. In Kurani, dear. As kids are only under 17.
1: Yeah.
0: We are denya edu baby omo ho de made ebesi anamebua.
1: Motivation kwa for.
0: Yes, motivation.
1: We are packaging nutrients come omo drinks bananas bi ni e de mu omo na ejo mu kwai.
0: Yes, Fred Achimu ye sage banana.
1: Enemy can so mu ye na Black Stars pa na kan final match. Ngam minister ukoma.
0: Aha, nkoni ha.
1: Black Stars na two free ukoma. Ka minister wa ha. Ka fe president wa.
0: Come in any ha.
1: Ah, as a man am okay.
0: Come in any ha. And there no cre.
1: As a man okay.
0: Come in any ha. Especially we FA president and so as I'm double as the second vice president of Confederation of Africa.
1: I'm telling you.
0: Naya bought CAF organized competition there. And by now, you'll find them now team Elba Oja.
1: All Barry.
0: Maybe as all Barry.
1: No, yeah, Terry's unveiling. Unveiling of the Mentias here.
0: Yeah.
1: Imagine who I'm in there.
0: Papa, you wish
1: waste of time.
0: Oh, and there.
1: Waste of time.
0: Tell no so I'm memo aye hu near ye. Aya na di bibia kata bibi so na
1: ye. Dia. Who dey funny na on the face of the pinchy funny na twins and yes. Then
0: no, the priority is than the 17. Anya priority na anya unveiling as amojan.
1: Because
0: Obi will follow national teams, will follow Blasters.
1: National teams no call coordinator dada. Memo.
0: Pam.
1: Your national team coordinator. National team coordinator.
0: Yeah.
1: National team coordinator. You have ambassador to national team. Set okay.
0: Personality nana.
1: National team is way. Black Stars is way. At the end of the day, Jessica Nano Minister Equa Bontana corporate Ghana deba. Where the 2 million ba, 3 million ba, 5 million ba. Who drew FIFA horn man? Sika FIFA the amount for preparation. And that what Black Stars no.
0: Ambassador.
1: What you say? And a partnership will be about. Ebeko eye the ministry ho because I buy ne dia. I just said obi gas and be partner FA na dia abeso FA product bum. Enti one of the enye oba or lucky. What you say? Unlucky problem, only problem.
0: Attention na we say kwa han.
1: Aha na attention wo. Na enra minister ya kan wa hasan kwada na se wo musika pediam. Qualification dia kran koyo but pediam. Pediam akra no kuta $20 $50 no hu watch keke ko beto. PDM and Koi, but he has a press conference for what? Because your budget will work in the idea. What for what?
0: Issues? You address issues.
1: No, I think that.
2: Minim,
1: okay.
2: Minim, what has changed? Because your brand, all African goes in a manner. Your press holder from the ministry.
1: Yeah.
2: Sikawum. Ona, your boy. Now, Oba, said PDM, no, they're my welfare manager. No, I'll check. Okay, yes, studio no more. But it has been arranged, sir. But dear, Mobama won't say. Ebia, even here, Mumba won't say.
0: And that's sorry, Bia.
2: And you know, I guess, sir, I draw about minister. And I say, F. Way, he said, the thing has been planned. He goes with us. Maybe it could be any uncle. But I said, there was, in town, there was nothing like, I mean, crying for money. Oh. But there, I come and say, yeah, minute, you just took a few days into a canal. You see, there won't. What I
1: said.
2: Oh. Ghana coaches, you know, and I Gino teams, you know, almost salary is a map. They don't pay them. I'm telling you for a fact.
1: Koku, you lie to mommy. They lie to mommy. Yeah.
0: Abed, Mumay lines, you know, Niyemi and Komo Ekakra. 0302-216-545. 0302-216-545. And I feel 0302-216-545.
1: 0244260246 0244260246 Good morning.
3: Hello, good morning. Hello, good morning.
1: Kweku, Holisen Emotional Intelligence.
3: Yes, sir. Football as well.
1: PDI, come up, Kweku, now, sir.
3: Yeah, PDI, Boko. I'm going to send a message now.
1: Your platform is negative.
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3: Like we are talking about the Minister's Trade Conference. It was empty. There was nothing. The way they were talking about the issues, and I was thinking there are certain issues that have gone on at the friends, Public Accounts Committee now, Minister and Tosobe address. Yes, it didn't happen. And I start listening. They will not qualify.
1: Ah,
3: I don't want to do
1: wrong. Media, me still am hope kakra say bibi bet me aye.
3: Hope no work kakra back. If the South Africans are serious, pa. Oh, Charlie. And your friend is saying your players in Bubba. Yeah, I'm saying.
1: That is the problem. The biggest problem, see, see, no.
3: And no, my black star, a kid, a case, you see, no. Because under 24 be a man qualify, under 70 be a man qualify, you're two of my DJs. And then I did have a DJ was this year. And how can the launching of Asambaja? Who's the purpose? Unnecessary funds, pa.
1: Hey, me, mama.
3: Unnecessary funds.
1: Where you behind who go be share chile be pe bibi kakad Asambaja?
3: And listen, away from the IGP of Ghana sports. Why? Because me, how can you put me bring me gun?
1: Oh. Media.
3: How can you be bring gun?
1: Yeah,
3: it's what we say media follow where the caca. And no more reason how the better one of power. But to go for the media, give me people for you. Yeah. And media. What the crowd younger? You see the Hebrew as a moment.
1: Ebefa, the Via Beckama.
3: Good morning.
1: Yemfa for Frock, Yemfa for. Hello, good morning. Hello, good morning. Hello, 0302216545. 0302216546. And Pacho, meet me about what happened. Maybe I will be a line. Hello, good morning.
8: Hello, good morning. Papa Maestro.
1: Yes, I'm Pacho. Who are you?
8: Yes, I'm DJ. I'm a professional.
1: DJ, may I tell you something?
8: Yo, I can't know what I say. You can get that. That's what I say. Put me. I did a I was 17 for now.
1: Ten teams have qualified to the next stage in TAB to Miami.
8: Okay, and then they said there's no more all out. Then they are which may win the match now. It's not Ghana for you because we said, and I think it's much. We are not Ghana for you. It's for our by Hodanka. It's me a place. It's me one of 20. I'm in the book last time. So between a year here now, I'm to go in. And I'll say, I'm not asking.
1: Hello, good morning.
9: Papa.
1: Yes, sir.
9: Pacho Ishaq.
1: Me Pacho Bibi Abokode Ishaq.
9: Oh, yeah, me adumo now, so. Mamen Chak in Canada.
1: Yo, okay. Okay, young call.
9: Papa, minister no way, yeah, me say, ya, waka, and it's a person on train, oh, every agency tonight. Or say, if you must say, oh, mama, I'm a letter now, or no, my side contract and a babysa. May a home put a mate, I say, or can be visa, so as a business of a son training home free, sir, rain, who are fine. Oh, can there are issues? I was gonna be brave football and quay, so be catching him say football now, I was gonna and quaya, may mess in the penny who, what I say, and I woke in under 17 air bomb match. If you are cleaning my attention, be call. Na obi a oti sports anyway abompae ana so o time say ni ebo no na obi ade na adwene ni mpae bo ni we nyina kwata boys na chi eno so ye adwuma mayen what you say but be attention ni nam ana e ba be on very we ana e ba be yesi ana e ba be ana papa woka sponsorship bi e ba abe so club ye Arsenal na next season ye ba be bo league e ti aban be sa ma clubs ni ska na by a TNT says sponsorship be ever be so you moon messes and I say you be TV right there soon be out. You mean I need that journey. Last as in the crumple call up new year, I do come here and buy it. What coaches in the sort of one or more to be by fine. Coaches in the young country on the same. I'm what they more any. That is new year on the board. They result the buying of Amagana for any deal more. Because you near the dear beer woman call up in the crown now, more couple for any match. They check it. Enti wo mo mo de mono ene be ma ye ye ne didi e wo mo mo se wake up ye kwa kwa ye bibi media ye describe of you because ye qualify ne ye kwa ye ni ma ye sika nso so ye kese what I say ba football na 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
1: 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Hello. Good morning. Oh, Maxwell Agege 205. Charlie, my few brutal.
10: Yes, sir. Make us some effort about 21 for you.
1: Hey, Charlie.
9: Na who's a Pep Barcelona coach, you know? It's our Barcelona fans. This will be pretty what does on code my Pep. So what you
1: exactly.
9: It's me for baby, you know. Against, you know, me are all treated on India, man. Definitely what you be so against in the power. Against the team, be power.
1: Ebi on play United with Swatim.
9: Indeed. And the other times, because the Cocoa African has supported the year against Ghana, if you Ghana, if you Ghana. For what's that? And let who go social media. What are you in Nigeria for? At the English league, you know. At 22 years in here, and you are better by Wayadi. Every season, be a better if you are now. Every season, be a rat. The first season, 2019-2020, at the FA Cup, after the ninth position. The following season, the after the sixth. The following season, the after the top four. It's every season, be a better increasing the performance, or increasing, or increasing. It's a map was an athlete. We deserve for 4 sec. Now, my kids are going to be in the matches in Ghana. My kids are going to be in the matches in Ghana. Papa, I'm in charge of media for them. I'm in charge of increasing the so we choose to be a kwaku.
1: Yes.
9: Check. And a 70 issue now, Mokan Kwaku. Only baby, I'm in the middle of the world.
1: There be.
9: Yeah. Dreams FC. I'm going to go Africa.
1: Mm-hmm.
9: I'm in charge of the Happy FM. What do you bring up? Or say, oh, you play a single my yard. You're in Japan, you're my farm. But don't tell me, oh, this is any message that catch us. I am not only play a beer to Canada, you'll be to go so to a pedium, the man.
1: Yeah.
9: I don't tell you for my one. I'm not saying that the Duke's official or quite happy upon it on his bumper bringer. LA is saying to you,
1: maybe I am
9: complaining, sir. A half, an answer protocol, and a couple of Africa, and one trip per diem, the money players now, and can be an issue of Ghana. And can be asked him, but I don't want to wait, but I'm telling you for per diem, and call someone your bro.
1: But any club level, yeah, can be a national team.
9: Club level. Yes, you know, be too quiet, so trap head. Only place to go and trap head. Only a silence for Ghana. Only a silence for Ghana.
1: Yanti, Ebia, Yanti.
9: I want to meet you here because I'm going to be before you took us a once here. So I met you here. Me and I said, you see, Pedia Mako. And you're wrong. Sir and Colano. Because Pedia Media, because you're paying for the trap head and Koku. And you're not going to be too quiet because I'm paying for you to pass on the trap head.
1: To be a genius.
9: I'm a man, Colano. So please to be simple. Move from Mako. But I'm not paying for you. Single generals back whom Pia Bantengas won two quima a bicycle on Yibida. A crash and other so I buy, you know. Why nobody?
2: 2010.
9: Well, be a generalist, I just mean you only Ghana. Oh, be our quadibi.
1: Supporter,
0: But you saw, Algeria were 4, South Africa 3, okay. And Senegal 4, 3, and Ghana 1. And then in South Africa,
1: they let's wish them well.
0: Pay then say, I'll be fine.
1: No, me person just say, I'll be heated.
0: Like,
1: kill or be killed.
0: Where they kill or be killed.
1: Yeah, okay.
0: I'm fine, but I'm going to tell you.
1: Me pass is here.

Shantra match in Mumu were just Chris Okotia Van at my community 9. A simple from UCL funding. Afi, Ayaja, Obanis or Son Concro. An open 9K. Yendia Kudia Hodronia, Teddy Pines, Asia. Five aside football competition. Penalty shooter challenge, a man in Mema. Give the bottle challenge. Fun quiz, Sakri, Sesame Bray. I tell you a big deal of you to me. Afi, you're telling me. 4 p.m. Ayaja grand finale. Asna versus PSG. Yes, sure, Giants Chris or no. Live commentary. Yasuwa Dum FM, yes, and Bethem. Twine and Winnie. That's a match in a bonnery.

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0: five facade football competition
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1: 4 p.m.
0: Aya the grand finale.
1: Arsenal versus PSG.
0: Yeah, sure. Giants Chris or no.
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0: In Ghana, we are more than just individuals. From the bustling streets of Accra to the fishing villages along the coast, from the farmlands of Tamale to the busy markets of Kumasi, together we are black stars. It is not the players on the pitch, it's the seamstress stitching jerseys in Kantamantu, the trotro driver cheering in Cape Coast, the students dreaming big in Ho, and the farmer working hard in Bolgatanga. 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

After your telling me 4 p.m. at the grand finale. 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Yes, sure. Giants Chris or not. Live commentary. Yes, what do my family has and pet them? 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
3: Okay, I'll see you soon. Why, baby? Hey, my ye. Missy and Ram, my boyfriend, I could see a boss star 959 hash. I want to phone so. And I want to win.
4: Anita, and the old doggy park.
3: Oh, bonsoir. 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No, Now, Mrs. Sammy T. Now, me yummy nails. 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
4: Oh, no.
3: My fauba. Make her do some small one-to-one-two rounds behind some drinking hole. Then we cheer. Hey, Nene so he for order some Chinese any wine papa bi. And I mean this are check no.
4: Hey, Anita.
3: Na san ni mia when you hear TV bi no. I also say sound. No to prepared. Na me chili is no. I no go fit sweat like that. See fine girl.
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A grono help, Koso. Yene wani, dia grono. 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Aji.

After your telling 4 p.m. at the grand finale. Arsenal versus PSG. Yes, sure. Giants Chris or not. Live commentary. Yes, what to FM? Yes, and PFM. Why not win? Yes, a match in a panel.

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1: 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Yes, I'm perfect.
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1: Over 1,900 matches brought us to the football finals month. 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

Sansone live wo aseda 105.9 e wo takwa de and afi wo takwa mediama 92.9 ya chachia takwa funyina especially Mr. Musisi Amapaka. Let me assure you, I'm going to pay with tissue, no,

pay your chacha will be messages in the car, Abbe Kayansa, Yankana Yingy, and also Enfio Isaac Dusu. I say Arsenal is winning the Champions League, and after that, you want my show to be silent for 1 week. And on anyway, Eddie Bayer. Now, Wisdom, so say Kaninja, aka Otuado's friend. Please allow the coaches to give Ghanaians hope and confidence. That is what we need. And also, anyway, Eddie Bayer. We say greetings, so Massa. And also, Eddie Abefem Anope Ewa Hanamo. Now, we say I agree with my show. The minister should concentrate on what will happen at the World Cup. With the Senior Athletics Championship, we all know the problems. Was from Atuforsen, not the minister, and a wisdom Mauko, and so anyway, Eddie.

Say this nigga crack. Na Chris Pods. We see oh bossu. Kabina we beg. Take it easy. I don't know Eddie Weyaba. Good morning. Watching you live from Accra Airport. Residential area. More fire, Maestro, please. Arsenal has won the league now. I don't know so anyway, Eddie Ebae. Maestro, good morning, boss. Just waiting for you guys from France. Forget the guy, okay? You are too much. Thank you very much. And then also Abeka Yenza. How will they care? They are thinking about their pocket, indeed. And also Eddie Abeka Yenza.

Hey, Ghana football people. Pekin know they here, Papa. Papa know they here, Pekin. And on also Eddie about see everything, Basa. Nedia no Eddie Eba, you know. Now, Papa, my show, please. When is the sports minister, Honorable Kofi Adams, going to disclose the new Black Stars coach salary? We are waiting. And also, they are on the account, Eddie Ba, you know. Please, where is Kwabena Sapong? Okay. Kwabena Swatcha, I'll see you. Good morning. Hannah Boche, I say good morning, watching live from Germany, and Hannah De Eba, yes. Papa my show, last house selection is agency selection, oh, oh, oh. And then also Abeka and Sa, Ewa Hannah. Lawyer Fifi Ewuzi, we're a staunch Arsenal fan. I say good morning, senior, listening to you with my wife. Of course, your beautiful wife. And pay mami and chano pa. Kaden se mafino. Na on shushu me lawyer. Na mini ano pa. Mini na ye messages ni biya beken sa. One historian wo diaba. Edmond Aka Edioha. Bright Ade. 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Eye.

0: Demus. Now, Odemus message, you know, I said there is only one individual who has ever won the English Premier League, both as a player and as a coach, Mikel Arteta. We've not lost any UCL match this season. And now, Odia Kao, we also have the youngest player to have ever scored in the EPL, Max Dorman. And now, Eye Ohin Paul Bakupe, Francis Opari, and EJ. Ayen Kunyadi, Ayen Nana Opari, Bredu, Kumi, Tete Sashoku, the first, Ayen Mribi Echomu, dear friend Odemus, and so messenger Ode Abba, Ewa Hanamo, and Ben Fobibrina, a tissue, not a player, and Yasim Kuma, Yanko Faman, and Komano Emrasisia, Iria Nafi, dear watching on, dear to me Ede Abba, and would you be here so? Dr. Kujo, Dr. Kujo. And so on, also 8 years old. Eric, I see you do what D. Mr. Martin, now at the year, and I said the Hadaha,
1: Adam,
0: just a refiar on mosquito up to call. At the year, I be at the two men, or pursue be shame. Just a make Tim who may be any
1: less or Daniel,
0: or semi-danimo. And I'm Cusiano, a year tantra.
1: A tantra?
0: Aye.
1: The old girl, which
0: oh, may fetch your crap. Pa. And I may ya. And time is soon, sir. Also, I'm so named Minasuna, mean shaving me tea programming coffee. I somehow make a chance and some kito.
1: And soon, Muna.
0: Mete wa ye chamia nin suye de wa na inti a shase kan shaw. 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
1: in troubles one god.
0: Mosquito esome mosquito ba juma. 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And I'm so ke yem fa Israel wana me nye de. We do Israel police station wa flooding.
1: A hot flooding.
0: Cars no a bosso be 10-15.
1: And I offer.
0: And the being super say a down woman. And I was saying some year fast and paper be damn. Now I'm saying mean could deem for a year Pentecost University at you or a pion will be
1: down. Map on the one kit out.
0: Let me
1: mess at the okay.
0: Maza. Now me son could do Pentecost University. That's a me de had you know.
1: I can hope cry.
0: And the cars are packing a whole I can't tell you, be so. I'm so mosquito here because they can see a coffer ha, boy, aha, boy. But the hand almost say, you bet me a team. But my far.
1: In team.
0: Me who say,
1: you ain't taking risk.
0: You ain't taking risk. Mosquito so, Rams and you always ready a bed. You go Fiana.
1: And what that kind of
0: yeah, too. I don't know. Charlie. Me came to my mosquito, Yanko.
1: Ah, modifier.
0: Ah, I'm on for some movement, Yanko. Yanko.
1: And Utiasopa.
0: Mentias, or semi-shirt ground. 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I feel I may call Nami Konami Edrun Finfiam, sir. We. Now, him, Mimi Carriero, and not
1: Bramus, yes, and I would out. Ah, one of the way I spotted it.
0: Hey! 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Oh, Charlie, the new su na ye atu chini o magu kwem kase ya su afa. 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Eh ye message na oma tuama yini na. Just this time the rains are coming very heavy.
1: May muniu.
0: Aye. 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In Suna Feni Ebe Topa. 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
2: More than 2 decades.
3: Yeah.
2: It is finally home.
3: Mm.
2: And then the money back home. Now, most sports pundits, almost says it from, most sports pundits are not guasi. I can't last 5 games. And Crawford say, just now one man look at it say, City, they obey winning the match. Sina.
3: Oban, no place over book with you.
2: Let me know.
3: One year.
2: One more. No man look at us now. Yeah, Bobo, I could be on 5 games. No more, you only see you read that. I'm say, Aston, there. Only to me winning the match is not. Aston, also in son of a vice president of Until.
3: God, just have a diamond. I
2: say, on the 30th of the idea, green be bro.
3: Also in the old car, we deliver.
2: Oh, sorry, I'm
3: Virginie Dipa. Virginie Dipa.
2: Hard
3: working.
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3: More pictures. 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
2: 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So serious, oh. 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
2: With a game to spare.
3: Yeah.
2: Even before the Crystal Palace game, it is done. It's always asked the manager, Champions League, Ebano, Palace game, no? What Champions League? What their telephone? So much, so let's give credit to them. But after the game, Pep Guardiola, Manchester City. Chairman Kasaka Kra. Asna Basso.
3: Okay.
2: Yeah, Asna. I say Asna Koko Ding. A fee pa. E kuna Asna Kono. I know what I mean. And even months, if you are going to say months, wait here. I had a bit of an Asna. I prefer to have a tough one. But during those months, Asna was still on top of the table. It's a credit to Asna.
3: Okay.
2: So, and Pep, Abo Asna Basso for that win.
7: Yeah, tough game. We knew it. We miss a little bit of energy. That is normal. They have 12 days to prepare that game as a team. Like, of course, on behalf of all Man City, my team, congratulate Arsenal, Mikel, staff, backroom staff, all the players, fans for this Premier League. They deserve. You know, put a lot of effort, work, and I'm pretty sure. And yeah, congratulate him.
2: Now, best threaten me say, and I'm going to say,
8: Eric, to celebrate and then after that we are moving on to other things.
3: Okay.
2: Oh, yes.
8: We have more important things to

0: me brother is there. Oh, but that is it. As the for 22 years
1: now, China ya ba. You better discuss Europa League. Freiburg ne Villa. Oh, una Emery coche. Una Emery G trophy ne the ba. Then we celebrate him as the greatest Europa League manager of all time. The only club that has spoiled his record. See, Una Emery, oh yeah, that 100% record in Europa League finals.
2: Yeah.
1: Only one club and a set record, no.
0: Arsenal.
1: Do you know the club?
2: Derby.
1: Arsenal. Arsenal. I'm Papa Wee. You're winning now. I'm calling Europa League final and lose with that. Only one club. I'm calling. But yes, I'll lose with you.
2: When him, Michael Nkansa.
1: I'm calling disgrace. You are my poto.
2: When him, Michael Nkansa.
1: 4-1. Michael Nkansa. What's saying again?
2: We'll see. There's nothing important than Arsenal winning of course, the premiership. Yes. Tell my friend Fintu.
1: Michael, Tobo, Enne. It's not something
2: that I
1: care about. Enne. Enne Mikato.
2: You have
1: a celebrity. After Enne, Enne, Eric Machinaba,
2: Enne. Omunya, you have a celebrity, sir, Kopim 29.
1: I'm a person you avoid. No, my school. My school is out of control soon.
2: Thank you very much,
0: my brother. Then to after 22 years. On Kadien. Tipa Guadula, and wa was not for Basso. A second be a son of my idea party. Now, the talk about his future. They talk about his future, so also because American best story as Maresca is taking over.
2: Yeah,
0: I get it. But I can't wait on the contract. So it's after the game, we no sign a world to be in league. You know, maybe sign a Sako sign. Nana,
2: of course, everybody.
0: I don't know. Kwana, I don't say Nana. I can't wait on the contract. So no, as I said, one team Nipani Tenasi.
2: Okay,
0: the chairman of Man City. No, I saw the Tenasi now discussing who the way forward. Oh, Nana, any discussion?
2: Then he can't get
0: it. Oh, yeah,
3: like you understand, the first person I have to talk is my chairman. And but because both we decide when finish the season, we will see it and we will talk. As simple as that. And after we will take the decision. I have 1 year contract. This is different. I will not tell you here because I have to talk with my chairman, with my players, with my staff. Because when we play for the FA Cup, when we play to before qualification Champions League, we play for the Premier League. It's just one thing in my mind and focus is try to bring the team in the highest point. That's all we have done. Because I see the intense season really good in many, many moments and that is what we have to do until the end.
0: Kadun Mubarak and Robert Nasriya.
2: Okay.
0: But Eden Yanana, what break?
2: Obejano kwa yama.
0: Obekwe kwa yama, the two trophies.
2: Onoka wa kasa se, some back pain bi. ne doctor advising on your day.
0: Nana, jab back pain. Wow, and you now pack on the jab back pain. Something like that. But obi obi sase so after here, when next for Pep Guardiola? Maybe national team.
2: Maybe another club level.
0: Listen, yeah, where? Club main. Club Ben.
2: Well,
0: because Marino said after Benfica, I don't say one year. And I said, Madrid attempted in one. Because I don't say for a national team.
2: And also, Benya attempt in visa. Pep is not a bad coach, you know that.
0: Nah, you know, right?
2: Maybe you're going to take another challenge.
0: England on your way. Space with the way in Akofa Gem, maybe France. France also,
2: And your uncle, Saudi. The Pro League is there.
0: He's so strong.
2: No,
0: he's so strong.
2: Just imagine Pep Guardiola in the Pep in the Saudi Pro League.
0: When him say na Italy so friend. Say Italian national team no imagine. The Italian national team no so abin or maybe Saudi Arabia for national team no. And maybe you feel in Italy for the almost penitent din day because for some time na Italy for World Cup. Now back to back won't work a whole Italy. Ghana can be Kokuma. Back to back World Cup Ghana Manko. Kasama Bakanea, Yabia to Somalia for group when you are Afghan and Sanko. Somalia.
2: See, Anna de Bieu. Bakuno, Sudan. Bakuno, Sudan. Bakuno, Niger. But the point is that, Yanyan, you may ya.
0: Somalia.
2: Oh, chairman.
0: Mastu. Somalia.
2: Yo.
0: And I can't ask never born.
2: No, well, see, if we are a year
0: one, never born. You're a good guy. You're a good guy. You're a good guy. akankwaji unse bi wokro wo fimu kra bo no wo bo tu se f
2: eh kama ya
0: brade nyakobo manso chene ni tema pe bodu ade tu bi asan chee future ho sam ya ade so back to the Gunners now before this year Crystal Palace game their champions
2: okay
0: manso fe no usas na fans okrom ha ene ma dedicate show ni na dia mo now omo songs bi asa tp a na ma rokoro rokoro nyuma gufi e dem pa o
2: sa
0: me ko Arsenal song number 1
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0: Arsenal song number 1
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0: Se mo ara. Enyumi we.
1: Bobe number
0: 2. 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Obi se my show tell Eric Oko United needs a coach. 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
1: Pep Guardiola. In this car. Se ya hutia bro.
0: Eh.
1: Ya ko number 2.
0: Pep 2 AC Milan and so aba. Ya ko number 2.

0: Okay.
1: The crown is finally back on our heads.
0: I can't enjoy me in town. Oh yeah, sure. Now we're born.
1: We're born in a.
0: Oh, so we so.
1: Yeah, we're born in a patch. Unia, eko yema unia. Bona baso keke.
0: Oh, there be some inquiry. Nenyomo, me buy kwa medical baba akudada.
1: Inyehi.
0: Oh,
1: there be more. Any official? Any official?
0: The album you know.
1: We're unofficial.
0: Album you know.
1: Okay. Yemo the third song this
0: year. Yeah, because lawyer churuchu ni onebi wa anti. I was saying, jina mi 2 minutes na me mau
1: deni. Cheers, third song.

0: Sans da fo mo ni mo fo nkune. 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
1: We nyina say AI songs ana.
0: E dey be AI songs. Bobby for. London is red.

0: Okay, I'm fine.
1: Oh, Starboy, D, but I'll stop it.
0: Starboy, man.
1: Why am I Starboy? Oh, for no. I have a piano name, Dakra. Starboy. Oh, yes, Starboy.
0: But for now, I'm going.
1: My repeat you, yeah.
0: That is.
1: Bezo.
0: Yes, sir.
1: Ain't he Ghana's for life?
0: Yeah.
1: Ghana's for all my idea. Yeah,
0: okay. Okay.
1: Hey, my idea. Papa, papa, papa, papa. And yes, I'm going to cry. And now the final of the Europa League final by Aston Villa. And of course, soon him say, Bano, Europa League, Ghana, yeah, to the paper. Yes, wow. United Emery, and the team. But, Mr. This is a final. We'll be able to see.
0: Yeah.
1: If you ever have that game against Freiburg, it's about 7 p.m. and it's a match, you know, and Basel. Freiburg was Aston Villa. I feel like England for the finals, no one's getting.
0: Bakuno dia o dia se me se prophecy wa hantu dia wen kasa
1: I feel all the prophecy di hey wo ya me wonwon o
0: ah tum pepe pepe
1: atum pepe pepe
0: pepe ah on the 30th ya me obi ante
1: ya de
0: surprises packages in there atedi ahudu bebre na na ya de ba I was here ya de a surprise artist baku gina stage na otimi entertain fans
1: ano be de ka ano be de pa man so 2-time Wimbledon champion Carlos Alcaraz so dia betum as ya hwese ka Wimbledon obesa betin din
0: okay
1: man so say be my baby
0: wa meaning in
1: wa bre wa bre o se na wrist ne hanu so tennis e dio
0: e beti wa we die num
1: hey ya because uno okase ne ho ato no a se ko beti me jine mu ni ade ade uno french open na kasa no no o so on bo french open say e ba ne sa this weekend here say beti ma baba the world number 2 is saying that one building so after that here be born no so no o jine mu insia kente no dey fi na ka che ba they want some so air bro live on asempa 94.7 fm my sure na Arsenal president. And then ask that presentation.
0: Okay.
1: Hey, pa. Ask that presentation.
0: Huh? Mr. Yepa, Kete Wese.
1: And then ask that presentation. Okay. Yeah, no. Tell me what I'm saying. And you just need to see. Tell me a bit to me at preparatory. No, ask that someone at home. Now, birthdays, the brain, now, but.
0: Famous birthdays.
1: Famous birthdays.
0: Ray, HR, you know, especially. If I'm Ray, with the beautiful picture. But, Joe, for a picture, not to YouTube page, you know, so, ma, yeah, na, yeah, come on, yeah, come on, come up,
1: right.
0: And for Mano El.
1: Right, they say there on a mosquito, I'm say or boom mosquito. By the birthday. Mama Estanson or Dansoma, and then Mama Estanson, 18th birthday. We're 76th birthday.
0: Wow.
1: 76th birthday. Wow. Mama Estanson. Happy birthday, sweet mother. Oh, Mano, oh, Nana Munina, CM Famao. A happy, happy birthday going out to you, Mama Estanson. We know, Yanka say. But on Luki, 70 years old.
0: Yeah, very, very beautiful.
1: Looking very young and beautiful,
0: very beautiful.
1: Papa.
0: Now, you HRD, no message Bianca?
1: I say, how do you know?
0: No, a normal message Bianca.
1: I be birthday now, yeah, wish you know. Happy birthday. What is 76 years? Yeah, me, a man a pomodin, man.
0: Okay.
1: A pomodin, and yesterday, I'm 76, dear, much too. What, no man crying.
0: Oh, yeah, dear. My
1: dream, chilling, I go for 77. Oh, and some for 94.7. Oh, for 94.7, San Caneo.
0: Okay.
1: Oh, now, Bibia, Timmy Kuyi. Mama Esther and so happy birthday. Oh, well, dance. So, man, now, and also a danchaya. I bet they go to Dortmund and the Bakoba. And then, I bet they.
0: Oh, yeah.
1: Richmond Alovo.
0: Okay.
1: Richmond Alovo.
0: Okay.
1: Mr. Richmond Alovo.
0: Okay.
1: AKA Believer. Or the man, Nigeria, Mrs. Messi. You don't have it, my boo. Then Mrs. Alovo. Happy birthday, going out to you. What could you saw your dog, pal? Your dog, pop. My show, over to you.
0: Okay, Eric, medasi pa kaninja wa. But then, me call Ghana Education Service.
1: Yeah.
0: Reception hall. I may throw new mama community. Lady be approaching me, or say, I'm saying, with tea show, no, and a new crew, so a tea show, no. And so I say, my shoe of the ultimate sports shoe. Now, I'll see Timmy Sai Bunny and no ever cast about the end to me and Hunibium. May I show so with tea, a new crew, so a tea, and a pay me channel, papa.
1: We say, oh, bah,
0: oh, I'm baby, my chef, could they do see recognize him, you know, and a team, no, Yamin Shranapa, now, Uncle Suna, won't tea yen. Nyame shan pa mechi anu kunu so kwase anu ase nyina so na bibia enye
1: kama Madam Georgina Frema Asiedu with your namesake Madam Georgina Freeman Asiedu. And then now oh, dear, birthday. Happy birthday going out to you, madam. Okay. Your son-in-law, Arnold of Stanbic Bank, and I say young farmer, Madam Georgina Freeman Asiedu. Long life and prosperity I wish you and I know.
0: Okay, Kaninja, mami ma just 2 minutes. Nevi odi ano mami na fi aye penny phone transi.
1: Ask na di o mani 2 minutes pe.
0: Oh, ano na mo ye mesa. 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Oh, mami mani 2 minutes e besono. 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
2: Entire snazing. Two di answer me.
0: Okay, enko eni me, enko eni.
2: Papa. Okay, anyways. Papa,
0: yes sir.
2: Manchester City,
3: the ultimate sports
2: under Roma. Arsenal to me AG, the EPL no, with a game to go. Na Eddie Kain Krano, mebo Pep Guardiola baso.
0: Okay.
2: Pep Guardiola chese. He can be trusted. Guardiola has a competitive. Devoid of the relationship between Onone Mikel Arteta,
0: okay,
2: and will show high level of professionalism. Me share kwanya nka Guardiola wa Ghana Premier League mo anke beye.
0: Kobe chase ubi ya.
2: No, Guardiola ne a produce Mikel Arteta.
0: I know,
2: but with all these seasons, and yes, Arteta nyadi o. With all these seasons, Arteta share as a team naama. A do level be a near can say obeso EPA trophy. Guardiola said that. Yes, I say crano tico for moi. So I said, Bola Sujano. A woman said, Do more, woman be once a smoke and I sat here day ever. And may Bob Guardiola basso because, say, in a setup like the English Premiership, where stakeholders in a huge investment, a woman. You can't afford to compromise the league with bringing friends and cronies into the conversation when it comes to who wins the EPL.
0: Yeah, so very competitive.
2: What I say? So the number seven ever league in Mopadi and Arsenal and Mikel Arteta and Komaji League in the Dada.
0: Okay.
2: But Arteta and Guardiola and now for Fanny Adini, Nani, Kwanya Guardiola, Faswa, what it is Arteta Nina, yet the sound no money now to change still. Pep Guardiola is competitive till the last day that is yesterday.
0: Okay.
2: Ah, Obie Husam, Pabebe Duni Day. Papa, drone and we're buying. And yet there
0: won't.
2: No. And yet there won't because in as much as Man City, episode Muji Omo last EPL trophy to. Sebe Boise Ebenya a befitting or maybe Melania befitting because of course Guardiola kwa send off Libya be befitting.
0: Yeah.
2: Waji Champions League, 6 EPL trophies, other trophies, even the struggling season kwa de Guardiola. You feel say in the last season kwa no, for one home body add the domestic double bebwa.
0: Yeah.
2: Waji the Carabao and the FA Cup. Inti na nya wonwa. But enwa City entumi anhye no. Omo entumi anhye because they met a better side. Yes, Bournemouth in 2026 will be in share omo.
4: Asemba FM.
2: You see, Afimu January, ebe pim sa bre enwa match omo boy, omo competing. And in fact, the moment omo essence is here, so omo stay focused, they can play ewe European football mono. Papa, when any brain ya di na buy. Na eya me yes coach and he did Antonio Arreola at the end of the season, wa kra omo so walko.
0: Okay.
2: Because at a point Are you free team nemu? Same you free team nemu. Na yin nim sa anke team na ho de birthday.
0: Ebe
2: perform. But papa, the team has been highly competitive. 2026 year regenerate eba. E din say team be to be a bomb off.
0: Okay.
2: And then what? Fe ko amudi city e far so to that latter part. Halan e take an de team and din e de bomb Man City
0: bomb. Okay.
2: Arsenal and Commodore. I think so. We've gotten to a level that we need to risk. Yeah, if it must be done, it must be done well. Arsenal for defining that particular English.
0: Mate, yes, so,
2: oh, na anya afai na make my boss na asem so
0: mama you what 2 minutes what can
2: na no one can chem say come 1 minute me san mra asen asem so na my baby we dey mesrel man me
3: wait for
0: as na nina o sle ma dey then no
2: and then mesrel man na zeni aka
0: okay go him
2: papa in the history of the Arsenal football club Mikel Arteta is the second Spanish manager our best successful for Arsenal. In fact, Arsenal and Casadia are time for Spanish coaches.
0: Okay.
2: The last Spanish coach on fire, no, the coach for Aston Villa, Unai Emery. Unai Emery for Arsenal. Obien you said in the level when you Mikel Arteta you could pen cry. But Oba Arsenal was successful. And in fact, life after Arsene Wenger era no. Three coaches spend a year to my
0: Arsenal. Yeah.
2: You need to give credit and give respect to Arsenal.
0: Arsenal is a foundation in there.
2: Small co- teams here. Yeah. Mono, a premature ejaculation. Obia man homebody and my pamono. 3 point a man. Arsenal and Tessa. Life after me, Arsene Wenger. Team knew what direction.
0: And the coaches ring in a summer boom. Coaches because. And I make a home here singing in a summer boom. Because foundation here. Because foundation, grab papa, a GC or mammy. No caca can and car.
2: Foundation papa GC one a kaka and emuni away.
0: Oh, and Arteta Bana Foundation in your own.
2: Arteta Bana Foundation in yet.
0: Nenye.
2: Because the trust and belief Arsenal for nya wo unai emrem. Ah am fanu. Em Arsenal for G Dedi na bafum.
0: But na foundation ni ho.
2: No, I mean the set team nan kasa de direction ni da ho da. Be ji da ho.
0: Na philosophy
2: ni so. Yes, I can your bed drive.
0: Your bed drive.
2: There's a car engine ya. Enya no na di tam say any accident. Ana. Car no say engine ye good and e chese ye accident so tire say go as any am no and e chese ye accident e driver na o twi car no yes
0: eh and dey mo ka say
2: eh
0: your let's go
2: papa 26 times na asen your opportunity so meje
0: no book do ba no ye city ni o
2: no Arsenal
0: eh kwajo Arsenal eh Arsenal na emu ni eh Pep Guardiola these Gunners will kill us today hey cheze oh kwaku ye mo ma twetia
2: papa yemo Arsenal baso omo je omo 14th EPL title the first in 22 years and you know Arsenal ababeye part of the clubs
0: are Arsenal no crowd can share bomofo share bomof
2: Arsenal
0: 3
2: is only
0: only club okay. 3rd of January
2: yeah 3rd of January yeah. okay so but aside Arsenal the any day matches were my boni na omuko unbeaten papa ye mo team na baso 26 times o many opportunity say on beji EPL no 14 no margin no magic second okay. On 12 different occasions. Okay. Omo 14th trophy. And the way your magic trophy ni below, I'm sure say a come under any other coach and Arsenal for and proud as they are today simply because their very own former captain of the club were born a rising to the level which my baby GEP own him say and pay is it Eric Rene yes our story and say in the EPO. OBM was a player in San Mejio.
0: I'll be a year or demo send a message. Okay.
2: Arteta, yes, Adiano. And to do that for Arsenal team. And how highly competitive are all Arsenal team? I am here. Mijitum say, Champions League in is already in the basket.
0: Until.
2: Nyakani say, we are waiting for the day to crown Arsenal. Say, in fact, the whole world, they are the best team.
0: Okay, Mate, Ken Kaninja, Kwaku Vedev, no, and Mate Nka, Obise, Kwaku, Anu, de Papa, and Uyuka Obana, send your mami. Dada, Coach J.E. Sapon. 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Edi ya free fee so. 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
2: Yenye ya kwegu.
0: Bibi ya boko die.
2: Na.
5: Oh.
2: Ento kwa wako. Adi asla. Eyi ya uwo. Social media no.
0: Eyi. Enye izi u.
2: Still.
0: Until. Say you see Yaka a year Champions League. And no na me bastager, me kuta me kings. ma invite lawyers a me Arsenal fan o ti ase Saturday no ejigua then I will come back and say what I have to say but Saturday ni nyanyi ngwe ni still until until
2: but we dey congratulate you my summer winning league into we dey
0: oh say league no say we dey league now we dey no kwampa bi so ah
5: and I just say we give kwampa say kwaku kwaku we give kwa say how I mean just you kwampa say
0: ore
5: o to match
2: your boss na fa so anyone me support us if you dey ready Mr. George Jeffrey Ken Cancer Edmond Aka Azeka Sempa I mean just say
0: obi
2: happy
0: obi happy o ma celebrate am na ife
2: o ma ya de
0: oji
5: na kaninge ka united emirates em she o ye coach o team na se wa ye ho sojani a o ma order obi antie a o team ne nko animu o ye coach a he must come to the level of players
0: okay
5: ye mo se wono di agro ibi oho anya se bia odi agro to sense obu mabuda bi you must know your
0: the level of agro no bi abedi
5: me call London ultimate and I'm going match am because I city
0: okay
5: and Arsenal or Emirates
0: okay
5: na akaka boys na dey because me Arsenal into me enko na enko fe match no now hwe that na your visit mezit
0: Ozil
5: now hwe attitude na I'm sure park no so as na for no me say no it looks like this man I'm penasem I'm pe coach na sem
0: wa what you know here
5: me sure me catch yourself kali I as na because we are omo ye no I say was it o say baller no nam I'm fine ho
0: last
5: be but ba coach na me say no oh there me catch say who team as a place dey pe coach na sem for you
0: yeah
5: so you be out tatian one they have a constituency sebia only can you yanom more team no by your friends
0: okay.
5: Move together
0: okay
5: and the coach sa come back so but it affects that
0: group. The group yeah
5: and the group no back go border own you know home for his friend's sake what I say and after that no ono abobo no abobo asnada and na encore so fair level no ono I say it depend I just say, until they be back right now, I think say I doubt say they are maybe a town on crowd park. We talk to them one on one. I just say no, but no, instead that we come now. I say where's Anna? We a coach, the piano. You get that result. You
0: okay,
5: want.
0: I get your point.
5: Until Man City, you know, Pep Guardiola, or what? What's your place, you know? Or you? Where's Bia? Because I said,
0: your dressing room, Grandma.
5: Because I said, Toqua.
0: And I admit you, what's this happening? I can't when you're sat back a year.
5: What I said, because, yeah, now, come on, ye now, to a microphone be to come, you know. What I say?
0: I say, no authority, Nibia. Authority, of course, man's.
5: Yes, you have authority, but should be limited. Don't go beyond some circle. Where's Anna? A player on the field will kill you. Because on the field, they will play. They will tell you, hey, okay, friends, they will come. We are
0: going
5: to come. Because of the crowd at the stadium, no. Yes, or jogi.
2: Sure.
5: But he doesn't want to come to you.
0: Aya coach upele kasa asemwe. Wase u coachi millionaires.
5: Yes.
0: So millionaires ne guho. Ubiya irresponsible.
5: Omuna ye gold.
0: What you say? And you also know how to manage.
5: Yes. Yes. Oh, we be quiet. Coach Timi did he play at Tenor? Did he mean any papa them? Oh, my result. Oh, my result. And you know, sometimes, you know, if you coach, you know, Subbanya or the identity with the players. What does it? Sometimes, say, no, Monday, make a be say, Olympics now, we a friend say, a brooding cutie. We call park, no more. No comment to him. Now, Mr. Sassy said, Mr. Mary. Maybe because so who say yes we in a year back. Oh, that's why we are not cut off a year.
0: Fried rice.
5: Now,
0: who tell you?
2: Who is what?
5: Oh, guys, oh, guys, Coco Bo. Oh, Farah, so many more man as you go. Okay. And you know, I tell you why I did.
0: Okay.
5: And it's a lesson to all the coaches. Say, you don't give up easily. Sometimes, and yeah, you got a way of talking to the players. You joke with them. Say, let them forget about what has happened. Let them go ahead. Because you lose, we are at one time we're leading 9 points, right?
0: Yeah.
5: And it's City by our platform. And I'm say, oh, make a quote, oh, Bompa, say, can you lose? Oh, I'm say, City for sure one. Yes, you better one. At 1 point, a better one. What does it? Yes, it was the same in Amkroma. Mirifi,
2: I watch of Jesse.
5: Yeah, Mirifi. Friday, Meshe. Masada.
0: But I
5: always have for me, Rebeshe. They made their own difference. Friday, maybe they see Kroma. Once I go away,
2: difference.
0: You're quite German in your cotton jacket. A coil that at the crop nipa and number says yin I had to add the cross. The same color, the same you had to go. Abby, yeah, she share your dear beer. I will be who was ah, Namupa didn't have what the turn of my tongue. Because the Nipani first, we say we am fair. Yenina, Yame at the same color, they say
2: Cotocopes
0: are in your boot is it.
5: Well, maybe they are Anton Wall, Macola, you, Mitsunuki, Emily's for
0: a honor,
5: Asna for
0: store. And Asna store, yes. And then I say quality,
5: quality,
0: quality part.
5: Friday.
0: Need I go my update to Kotoko and Sana Yebeba under 17 and a Black Stars preparation for the friendly Saeba and matters arising. By the end of Koso Kotoko, you say, and you might be board no air can say, I am seeing so preparation to say supporters, then I'm more catch homo and I'll fee a players and so say, Dean and I'm your Mosiman Numpe, Fire Sadi, and Mamma Fee, we are a Yentina Fee Embra.
2: Welcome, my auntie, for na. Me fa kunya wiso na mi nda lawyer Mike Nkansase. Me bichem trip na me ko no fa huka.
0: Lawyer Michael Nkansase. Oh, yeah. Okay.
2: Bichem na me
0: ko. Yeah, na lawyer si. Very fine lawyer.
2: She na mi nda alive. Of alive bar.
0: Alive bar.
2: Yes. Ni so market e wo bichem.
0: Ti alive wo na ko ye Nkansase. Ana so ko ye adwuma na.
2: Oh, me ko ye adwuma say.
0: Okay.
6: The ultimate sports show.
0: And I will spend it some day.
2: San hosting me.
0: How many days?
2: Go do all Saturday.
0: Mm-hmm.
2: I said 3 days. We come by Monday.
0: By Monday. Which is a very nice.
2: Yeah.
0: Because school work, I can't do there.
2: Yeah.
0: Mina. Bichim.
5: Bichim.
0: Saint Joseph Training College. Bichim.
2: I wish I done yet. Can see, but.
0: Be
5: and I'll call
0: you. No, you play a good DJ. I'm not
2: going to play. I'm not going to play. I'm not
5: going
2: to play. I'm not to play. I'm unya dispatcher less than 2 hours
0: bedu
2: bedu
0: che manson kwanta kwai se se kwai na eh ye kaka
2: o ma ye fine eti kwai no ye so team no efi Kumasi street on Sunday morning to be chim
5: with dispatch
2: and I was say this time around ever since Dominic issue you buy
0: anytime
2: be able to kwai bia no we go with security
0: okay
2: so there were about 2-3 police officers in the bus.
0: Oh, fine.
2: Even though you can't park.
5: Plus the dispatch,
2: right? Yeah. So, Kwaku, no crazy. Niema is slow. Our club on the I want say board members are too for his own wisdom. A power, mono.
0: Yeah.
2: Amu ye, penyumphobia.
0: Nimdifo.
2: And no crazy. Omu rashi. Because you are rushing, never be brave, Emma, Uncle Yi, Amaye. Do you dear,
6: don't
2: almost started with immediate effect. So, since then, no, they were, in fact, they always collaborate with them.
0: I am
2: I am Sbeya, and an apple crying in pain for and consult to Omo.
0: Okay.
2: And so now, Omo take any decision, Omo take it. It's a joint idea, Omo, Juma, but Namiadum. I got one gamer in this season we ban away.
0: Yeah.
2: And I'm sure say omo twin twins say the awesome season. It is Sunday officially.
0: No we are.
2: The awesome season now. Okay. Afi roadmap and I said decisions be what I say omo dey beto abontin a. Omo dey beto because and then amount for circulating dey bebre whenever you see you and na we be here we na we be here. but what's the board omo nkasa
0: yeah
2: as the omo nim dia omo ye baba kwa can tell you say kotoko mu be there I'm telling you
7: the ultimate sports show
0: I require best so and then require best resource and now say bibia
2: park so any facility ni sanya manu dia kwaku kotoko be there
0: e dia no ati ntb
2: kotoko be there kwaku yeah kotoko be there
0: because ye yente se musi kotoko be there ntb na wati a ntb kwaku
2: dia matini dia eya bebre but me train say be this season no na board nankasa akasa ma supporters aso ati dia e koso
0: okay
2: but be what I've seen and what I'm hearing kotoko be safari to mapa efra
0: okay.
2: And this time sebio ye wa ho kire mu na ho ana ho ye mu no enye time me as ne dakon me dan me chi akira sante kotoko I will not
0: de kotoko aya ma wo kokra ko wen kan te ne yin na
5: e mu
0: ai de u be de na wada chi aso wu ma no
2: enye sa kweku bibi me ko me ko ima ya ma ho bua na me ko
0: eno pe
2: se bibi ama kra na for the sake of asante kotoko no ntinu I will go say do do na jai ye bi wo se mi ntukwa bi o mi ye se ba coach na be mu buda pe do ha Monday yam ya ba Friday me sa ko akoboa for the Sunday game last against match. All Blacks
0: game no
2: and sa match no me ka se wo ye kotoko supporter kweku I was saying did the recent performance in the two games because that game no nima bebre e was our game no more
0: that game na man for say as ehia kotoko for
2: ehu hia ye si match bia ya body this season
0: I'm over born competitively
2: Sunday Yako bichim na mini chairman
0: so luna
2: na etwa ye kasa I will not be surprised by or snap to Friday a supporters leadership
7: the ultimate sports show
0: yes because of that sand game
2: I'm telling you
0: God I mean na me perform as so mo fun ni serious mo bo age den I mean I'm for cry kasa come be bring well to ni ado
2: bo age a lot
0: okay
2: ehun hia ye because eye return leg and I baby ball and normally in league matches you know kweku they are ebekoso e wo first leg no e determine they ebekoso wo second leg
0: and say bufo bi na si wo swedro ko fa ntoko agaka ba no e wo mutim and am
2: yaudie wo ye e wo ye mu me in particular yaudie wo me mu yaudie wo players ni nyina mu yaudie wo mpenyimfo mu
0: madu mi jamo show ma on be relegation there
2: na say League na yebo. You know say 18 club league na yebo. Definitely 15 e be survive. Ana me bo.
0: E no correct.
2: Mi ensa e be correct. Enti wo a e be boy wi a wo be ko no.
0: Na ko.
2: Say lu hoho ene 11 wonders. So mo ko. Enti aka ba ko.
0: Okay.
2: So yen there. E be ko that game no. Ako bonu competitively say. Kotoko, yen to me disappoint e supporters no by losing that game your last game of Bayara. And I expect them to come back the next season. So I'm show your matches. And you're possible.
0: Okay.
2: So the be yeah, you be winning some match, you know. Sportingly no be.
0: Okay.
2: It's more being funny say you could diagro. Yeah, dear, you 3 points you go fight for.
0: Okay.
2: You call so much share in 2-1. Into almost one baba by say 3 points.
0: Okay.
2: And 1-1.
0: Mate, me da say said neither ko kotoko and now ten gun. Coach, senior coach.
5: Do they have the men to rise to that occasion? Because last matches, you know, more than World Cup. And the tactical game, be anymore. Because having lost 4-0 to Mediama,
2: 3-1
5: to
0: Mediama,
5: have they got the boys? I can say, match with there. Because All Blacks say, Bano. They come with all us now. Because they want to survive.
0: Yeah.
5: And the game will be more than what you think. It doesn't miss us a question, you know, because my own kotoko on 3 or 4 occasions on they easily give up. One bobola, unse umbo scores me babe Now, Omar Krampo. They start playing, making mistakes.
0: Okay.
5: This is the reason why I'm asking whether do they have the men, the courage?
2: What we do. Okay. Oh, we have the men. All right. We have the men who can get us the 3 points on Sunday.
0: Over a year, Swedru Oblast.
2: Yes, we have.
0: Hey.
2: We have
0: the men. Anopedia, Atumu, Etie, Nick, Swedru, Futiomo, Yembesho.
2: Oh, Atumu, Kasano, on his head before. Cry on the call, my god, but the almost is on the says I gave no a very difficult game. He's away. If he is first leg now, or yeah, we say,
0: okay, Mama Yemra, a under 17 or any matters arising. Under 17, the coach, a kakaka, oh, kakaka, no matters arising. If a coach may any matters arising, and for Mamma, yeah, but how's the phone so the poster, but say Sunday, their big game, no. Oba Sunday program no e catch in the beba na fee
5: it you know kan omo na kra ha
0: match no
5: kenata no
0: o mbe ka kra wa ha akoya bi o takwa
5: big one o takwa kwaku kanje e mospaka ze ye ba
0: na kwa kra de odi ko bi kra de ye dai
2: o ko
0: na kam ga ze ye di ampofo je bi a da o meka se wo and as a match in the Nibia, thank you, Kobe. The Kobe Kinata,
2: no, coach in the Jama, my own comrade.
0: Kobe Kinata, you've been out.
2: Now you're older than
5: you, Domenica.
0: Yes,
2: and at 17, tournament, Air Cosono. Your first game, no, it's a ball draw. And I think, sir. We could have won that game, to be honest. Our first half, now you're leading by 2 goals to nil. Okay. And this is a team, make us say, for years, you ain't to mean qualify for such tournaments. Didn't you know? This current FNU invested so much into the under 17 squad. Because only one national team, make us say, you are camping with Machepa. Ya kampu wo mo ache papa I spend wo mo pa and me call the management committee members are wo mo blast a starlet no ba ma paso especially Edmond Aka and wo mo aka ni na then the head coach Prosper Nateogum and then impenyo for be bia wo the team no akodru no but we need that way no any qualification e dey make work up na
0: any qualification be move to the next stage e do the semi final group na you know
2: work up yes sir na you 17 no e ko bi ache
0: enti takwa dey you know small correction
2: okay
0: ya te say omo bo match ni we was Sunday wa kra Wednesday and as a big coronation ever so
2: Takwa.
0: Okay. Wednesday, holiday, no. And as a big coronation, ever so. Until Takwa mining in a better near Butu. Or they say, na musician, Ferno, medical. Medical. And a year likely, say, or Ben Mounty stage, in a fee, or day a year cheers, no, and a fans.
5: I'm actually the day some corner and some
2: coach. Coach,
0: and the Takwa for, sorry, Takwa for, sorry, but that idea, but I can see a papa.
2: Moses Parker, system beer. What to amount to a Takwa Sports Stadium? No, coach, and yeah, easy. Me who be that? Yeah, my call every match venue, me who be that?
5: That's right.
2: Me who be that crap?
5: Oh, yeah, ball.
2: Oh, yeah, ball.
5: Oh, yeah, ball.
2: And see, Wednesday, Nidia, it's a call your holiday, no.
5: Hobe Buta.
2: Ah, I can, I mean. Mikukumasi ya mima. Metu aso kwa
5: takwa.
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8: Okay.
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2: Yabe koho.
5: Bombodi ya. 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
0: Hey, na won kwata kwa. O tira kru ma je.
5: Na me che me bia chop ba biwa.
2: E tu de amu de yeko. 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
0: E ti se Moses Paketi o de na be ka che no. because you see, you say what done it to my no. But there be a adesrediera mistress. Do you premise now almost sponsor team no?
2: Yes.
0: This is the time also we show love to the people of Takwa.
2: Sure.
0: Ebia mo corporate responsibility mo ye die but also mo pejem oh ebia 10 million bi when you come to Africa because mo ko do a prem ni nyina etimo ti na ko ebia engineers and planners de takwa maya ye mo nye ebia $5 million what you say yem fan so masne na mo nko so that Moses itwa no un say sacrifices awo ye no sabe miners ni mining companies no so so because ye bu de nyina no medium minim do a prem but my boy do you have a sponsor?
2: Okay.
0: What do you have
2: to say? Yes.
0: Yes, I celebration here. Hey, are dear companies or mom about it now. Oh, no, Caribbean, 1 million, 2 million, 3 million. Now, we are a support.
2: Yeah, easy.
5: Coach, so management member,
0: yeah.
5: But until we are, yes, for the bed.
2: Oh, Jenny, no, Dream Africa, no, Becon.
5: Oh, but
2: we are sponsor. Now we are affiliate to Media Ma. This is the time because every sponsor, international recognition,
0: mileage,
2: you know. Eh, yes, sponsor.
5: Support us in some more.
2: It is a badge and our logo. We go just a move. Contract pack. So quiet, warm up, quiet enough.
0: Yeah.
2: It's you know your best. Say. Yes, ask us some. I can hope in attempts to go Africa. You to be performing.
0: Also, top players.
2: It's not top players.
0: Top quality. Maybe a 3-4 be the anti Sika
5: ma. Beyond Dreams FC.
0: Yes. Semi
5: final.
0: Be a money zone.
2: Coach. Ah, yes. Like a star. No qualifier. At least only one or two players be from South Africa. Maybe one number. It is likely, sir. Uba travel to some of these countries. Into a place be a omonya sa exposure no experience na ebeboa. And I say Eska.
0: And na fe unya sa quality ne fra. Na wa bompa say obenya a very good group. Na wa kutum.
2: Very good.
0: O ti ase.
2: Very good.
0: Because the last one omo ko e no, omo anya fortunate. O hwe Algerian see ne, oho sa teams akese no, ube toma na say because omo nsem e din sika famunity. O ye hwe a enye yi. What do you say? And Timas, yeah, sponsors, no? And mining companies, Kofi Allah, ne, woman Kika Kawinano, woman Shena, Moma Media Mania, Akono, Mamma Media Mania Kono.
5: And yet, Krabu, a national team,
0: yeah.
5: You're representing the nation,
0: yeah.
5: You call quite Ghana Dina, what do you say?
0: Yeah.
5: And Tioma, be you on Honka Krano,
0: yeah.
5: You should go there. And help.
0: Yeah.
5: Because and Yanba and Yan Mospaka to the whole nation.
0: God down on a catch say. I will say your team is no who said he's a African. He only said he's a African. And one say me winnie, me players can make a
5: book.
0: Go to pyramids, the owner. So Okwa Africa, which mean over 50 million as budget. Dollars so 50 million as budget. Now if you say Moses Paka Kuta, $50 million budget going to Africa. How much you know best spend for player? Over to player, be ya. But ni papa ko no ko antimi enye ni nyina enti companies no omumpigem na bibia enye kama. Okay, mo fa under 17 we ya we na fa.
2: Under 17 no fe kwan ya fa so abo mo brana. I think say bibia omo edu no. We need this win against South Africa. Yeah, win where qualification to the next stage of the competition be somehow difficult kakra. But at least we 1 point. Unya 3 points now. Acquire 4. So you pray say opponent that say we'll be able to draw and be lose. So then what for
8: the ultimate
2: We wish them all the best. We support them.
0: Okay.
2: In Ghana, many na eta umechi. Coach Prosper Natogum has seen it all. He knows everything about their Ghana for. epe e hwe fini ho Edmond Aka being a management committee member on also was our experience that is omo ye nkwala de but omo motivate wo na omo nya sa we no ema ye
0: go up on Brian now o matters arising mean tie na me say mra e need akon na me nye matters arising and sakra na de samirenchi e be wie samirenchi so e ba sesi ade interesting point of interest and so e dey am kwai so e ba
5: boss samirenchi okasa me fe ne kum because abana ode ba no we any upon because our point bia okaw to say a top professor mu a ebe
0: okay
5: bagana for ya gwen say empe wasem a na ka bia no I say waka ya tin bate emfa what I say di sami no ya mi na yi na mai
0: yeah
5: to bia obekasa aman for tie asem oka no me am tie akwa tire ya me fa ba wo
8: na me charge microphone bi
0: I forgot the card.
8: You have not been fair to the
9: Asempa FM.
8: The FA setup almost more launching as a merger. Why here no on the peripheries? They feel no
10: more.
8: You had some, but Obi and himself are more warm.
0: Yeah.
8: But here ni under Milu 4 under 13 are the
0: only under 15.
8: They feel no more. So let them be. But what we see the sad thing is that Enra, we can press conference, and I'm a catcher. I will say, me, with all due respect, not to any individual.
0: Yeah. Yeah, you said it. Yeah, I remember.
8: The
0: crime catcher said, "Training and quality clarity, Bimra."
8: Oh, we've been there before, but the very worrying thing is, over a decade or if you like two ago, Ghana sports not just Bibia Sinitians. And now I'm in the cancer safari. I'm on quadrodrums. So I'm on a bank account and care. Do I'm on you dormant account.
0: You
8: see, so the leadership of the security services, no, we are begging them. Emrom so, my money faces against us. So it cannot be. This year, I'm meeting your mom. I'm saying do prisons and now serve fast for some hosty. And now for James.
0: Adjuma Clement, do we Saint Joseph Training College? And now a custom for fun. Through this as against
8: I'm telling you. Yeah, hockey for your war till this all come away. I was security services.
0: Can you back?
8: I'm a boy. I better handle unemployment situation.
0: But do you know the problem? Because
8: it's
0: I know
8: money. It's money.
0: Because I know, sir, SEPs, I don't know more individual
8: it's money.
0: Teams. No,
8: it's money. I funding and a problem.
0: A problem, okay.
8: 80. Omo here funding to organize the whole event. But what you say? But me paya me boy me mom pressure and say, aye pipeline, aye mine, aye on it. But they should depend on corporate Ghana because a bank it in Nigeria.
0: Kenya bad and so.
8: Oh, but it must be happening. And I'm saying that with all due respect, you come later, you say, aho, ahoya. Aho, ahoya. Menga, so a life lesson, but you see, my point is there is a Tiger One. The Tiger Ones in the security service.
10: The and the force.
8: That's my question because military life boosting morale, EBI.
0: Yeah,
8: but it's a whole number canoe. It's a long thing.
0: Wow.
8: It's an experience.
0: Wow.
8: Yeah, we pay scan here the Marco.
0: Team building, solid.
8: Mm. Team building exercises be from the military. In team pump tour. Sasa games in your man.
0: No, but minister to me and support Omo in any
8: can,
0: way.
8: He can. They should talk to him.
0: No, the police will team, him. Army will team, you will team.
8: Oh, hosty meet, athletic meet. Now, we have 5 medals. Gold in town, bronze, silver back, bronze in town.
6: The ultimate sports show.
8: But you see, the worrying thing America say over a decade now, your sports discipline thing now, your platform, boxing, and your world champion.
0: Nowhere to be found, Debbie.
8: And then you athletics, four behind the dinner, the echo. Yes, Commonwealth Games in October, at the Nipa 40. We'll go and come. We'll go and come.
0: Okay.
8: I am worrying.
0: And
8: track and foot apart. Yeah, where you are, your opinion is young, find develop talent. Why, if you say a choir, best say no.
0: But a man, dear, no, I can't.
8: But a man, since you say the cabinet has approved, say, you're from a private person, no
0: manager.
8: Baby, I'll be doing no. Because in Jama, public servants are
0: only in Jama. Yeah,
8: if you're saying, yeah, it's a
0: Adiego,
8: we pretend to

0: asem. Now sports ni football ya. Enti na nyina attention about football no so no.
1: Yeah.
0: Ba bia anya adwuma. Ba bia hockey for kwa African Cup ba. Kakrese e de bomo. Boys so mo be ka enkusi aga. That's what I'm saying say. The sports fund is a good thing. How are we ensuring sika bebem?
1: Okay.
0: Say say workers get here yes yes say one farm from one farm here the kakra back or two.
1: Mm.
0: So mo make sure because kwaku enya say be kakra no ene hwe Gaza girl no my friends eh.
1: Yeah yeah.
0: Kumasi girl no.
1: Gaza.
0: Gaza. Gaza new one and call uncle to me can to Gaza. Okay, I represent 400 a mile.
1: And we say Athletics meet be near nim here ya.
0: You understand what I'm saying? Entino, under 17.
1: Under 17, okay.
0: Why are they failing? Who?
1: Boss.
0: Primarily due to costly tactical lapses.
1: Tactical.
0: This will be our
2: ultimate
0: poor finishing in front of goal and an inability to maintain his. Papayo to a senior coach. Yeah. Hey, me kasa I'm sorry because why you do manage? No, you teacher ni. Senior coach, Doctor Ogunsu, you teacher ni.
1: Yeah.
0: And he said your coach is na ngi na ano. Teacher for na abu apa.
1: Bibri, bibri na teacher for. Fani. Teacher can change.
0: Omu ni na teacher for. Aye, coach bat. Omu ni na teacher for.
1: Coach Ike, you say.
0: Obe frame wa ye anukro police na onso teacher coach ade me hisu respect
1: professor menta kwade we professor
0: me se na me kwa en kola no na ebesi wo park no so bia ye de babo coach no so bo
1: yeah
0: enti enne o kai so won ne ka say bi o se no de South Africa for no ne hunu na boys
1: o de o country bia won ne din ne approach
0: oy enti o si South Africa say na be ko ye
2: sia
0: o Penny Foco work up. Princess is called work up. And a 17 person mo kwa. Say ha.
1: Yeah.
0: First four. You qualify for semi final. It's me do up
1: your qualifier.
0: And it is good for the country. But what in
1: America? Meti as yepa.
0: Enti eneya obi attention about football. Na ye ma pressure. Coach Dr. Ogun.
1: Yeah.
0: Omo modi. Yes, I know. But Jinan Kolano, so I ye bia. This time they must hear.
1: They must hear.
0: Yes. Coach, I dey again. I mean, can the interview after multi-system or the cap by him? I say Kolano, they lose concentration easily.
1: Okay.
0: I'm born once. Yeah, team. We are so what take bench. I cannot so because we lead one. When people answer me, I show.
1: Because at the end, the first game, you lead by two.
3: Who can say Monday make us ask me? Say. First panel, I don't see him to be talking.
1: Yeah, okay.
3: But the Senegalese coach is talking.
0: They must ensure me mustn't be a metaka. Mistakes are few and far apart.
1: Okay.
0: What do you say? The worst of it is Senegal game. No? There are two opportunities I'll be now every game. And they say a best show be a team opponent red card.
1: Mm-hmm.
0: Yes, I'm out penalty.
1: Nani nina.
0: I was saying too much. No?
1: Hey, problem. Nations, I'm not going to be all.
0: It's a penalty. Opa could not send an to me, Cabebo. You see what I mean?
1: But I know how are you sure, Ebashi? No, no, Bafu play a playoff, no, or go back,
0: no, about to
1: let me because I'm not going to be
0: able to be able to be
1: able to be
0: able to Fat for an accoutrement, Mikasa. Penalty. Boy in the board, penalty, no boy, you know. Many needs a coach or touchline. Europe, yeah, and your boss now, your bomb, my boss.
1: Yeah.
0: Oh, when you free kick near the 18, not tactical, you know, coaching, I began.
2: Okay.
0: The specialist. Free kick, no, I'm sorry, I'm bitch now. No, I kick up be a son of my born. Enti, most of the board, no, any coaching. We are entreating Coach Ogun, say, yes, Reno. Oh, you don't call us. Oh,
1: okay.
0: Oh, Nene. No, why?
1: Fine. Yeah, Brazo.
0: They will not be forgiven. So, we have only fit on a moment to a bar. Because they've given the hand, they've given the time, every support. Ultimately, Cote d'Ivoire 4. When you went down

0: through in the first leg of a friendly match.
1: Yeah.
0: Ah, they should take the advantage. And that's why I said they should keep cool heads, not coaching and in common.
1: No,
0: yeah, that Fred Achiasi. On some of mine.
1: Oh, yes, more.
0: The Kakra will be an
2: ultimate sports show.
0: And gentle enough.
1: Mate.
0: Abando Kabi BNC.
1: Okay.
0: What in America?
1: Matias.
0: But we'll come back to profess solutions to the declining state of Ghana sports or disciplines.
1: Very well.
0: Ube team, ube nya boxing for Nino Makasa.
1: Yebe nyo mo ba proper me come there. Okay.
0: Because boxing, any idea call world
1: first. First, yeah, same one.
0: Ube team, Makasa. On the declining nature of our games from now, say better. Because structures in Niho, how are we unearthing the talent? How are we developing the talent we are unearthing? Competitions, local competitions, now when you are regularly, we allow send and hear ball league, athletics, boxing, bukum, normal year boxing league, be me boy. More team boxing.
1: Boxing, yeah.
0: Normal, you didn't say, say, when. Just to grow and give opportunities to the young ones who are coming. Yeah, yeah, better transition lines. Be a
2: ultimate sports show.
0: Something called is a uncle anymore.
1: No, my dear, beam. As for Tetoku, so or Chiao, as for Tetoku, now or the message about say I support or say in support of Sky. As far one of the 2026 finalists in the CAF Champions League. Is the Royal Armed Forces of Morocco team. Yes, good day.
0: Yeah.
1: As in passports. And now they
0: buy
1: and pay
0: team, ladies team. Army war team.
1: I don't know. Hello Kweku because I didn't know mini so team. Name of woman team Emma to get Emma, you know. It means that you are putting your money where your mouth is.
0: That's right.
1: And hello Kweku the other
0: case. Research HSA. But say Sikasem they are over all these years. Timpany for da your security service yano because omujo entimi for me ni say omuntimi for omuni the acumen to put things together to raise funds. But yes from talent no ho.
1: Okay.
0: The discipline, the training, the stamina no money at the omudi ejuman. Ebe bo man no.
1: Why?
0: Father's Day, you see 21st.
1: 21st, yeah.
0: Father, if you ever celebrate
1: Father's Day. Father's Day, okay. Samuel Kwadadi Irenchi, interesting point of interest. And now, on also, a winner, dear Ediaba. Need I confound the other, if you have matters arising, Nafi, Yemfa, and sorry. Now, Honorable, Boyoyo, set. Set Panwoon. Honorable so Utie show. No, say good morning, my brother.
0: No,
1: say Gramsci a man on a position being honorable boy me position. No, I'm saying Rose last week. I'm who said position number. Very fine gentleman, hardworking gentleman. Set Panwoon. Honorable Boyoyo. And I pay a very good morning to you, my brother. Okay.
2: Let me add my weekend matches in India. Everybody discuss who
1: later. Chinani na diche. In fact, next game, because of under 17, you know, Chinani be babe fe. So you need a good results, you need progression, you need your man. Babe fe.
2: More results, you need weekend games that ever basso.
1: Okay.
2: Because some of the matches, you know, very interested. Ebe de pa. Ebe she said, yeah. Because, you be winning league in India.
1: Oh, league winner, dear. When you can't say. Ese baby ya du ye moa be bua o mama o matimi a
2: ready
1: e to no no
2: Moses
1: Parker driver no so chao
2: yao hey we hard guy
1: no no you do Germany where your shop and crash him Moses Parker
2: now you see we bia o de call ye no e ko bua manfo
1: yeah
2: I
1: hold the minimum asem
2: oh yes sure
1: I hold the minimum asem oh that be only for the minimum.
2: Too much.
1: Minim said, "Takwa hono sem so much chiska wa."
2: Awesome.
1: Oh yes, Robins. We turn what? To.
2: But onim diye.
1: Devi.
2: Hey, Otami president. President rush on some shopping mall. Umano no so parking. No, we no, we buy around.
1: No, me do airport ania. So president you kwe ni namse.
2: I
1: manda.
2: Yeah, chair umu njana.
1: So we teach you. So we teach you.
2: Mama support you.
1: Kochi ya bena so.
3: Yeah, Kwaku. Boss can say me.
1: Okay.
3: It's a games, you know. I mean, the basic idea, every two years, schools and colleges, and his sister games. A boy in those days, a boy pa.
1: Na schools and the super zones, you know.
3: Yes,
1: because sister and the security service.
3: Yes,
1: and no more. Yes,
3: because they also added to that, you know.
1: Okay.
3: What I say? Because now sister games, yeah, in the schools and colleges, for yeah, no, they want come home.
1: Oh, okay. Them and okay. Them okay. Team. Okay. And compete.
3: Compete.
1: Very well.
3: What I say? And, you know, in those days we had quality athletes from these games, you know. Ha. And they said, we come back. So that's why they say, oh, Kolo, new ones, new ones, new
1: ones. Modernization,
3: new ones. Yeah. Oh, they come back. Come back. Come back. Come back. Come back. Come back. Come back. Come back. Come back. The big champ said, and the 17 won.
1: Be William, I
3: guess.
1: South African,
3: yes, but goes in those
0: about developing a game.
3: Oh, Kwakwe, a bit to be said, Ungo. So what? Swap passing at them.
1: Yes, I win. Then we'll be back pass, maybe I'll be new.
3: Yeah, 3 points.
1: Coach Jay is upon Gochi Medasipa, said Nida Kokotoko, Medasi, production team, Medobias, Medio being. And the Ghana's My Show. I'm your super C Mortina. You're a Sasha. Need another wonderful edition. Eddie Eshiao. Prophet Nanaya Safo, Dr. Cosby, Dr. Parkosi, and the team. It take over. 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
1: 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Adai.
2: Ene de me we ya bo.
3: Doctor Simenya hepatitis B.
1: Ene na wonti oh hine yire. 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
1: 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Isha animu. 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
0: 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Yes, and perfect.
1: Why, Winnie?
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1: Any tea, Tia Bruchenko more. I call Kuamanqua, I count a Jew, Eddie Bro was Sempa, 94.7 FM. So,
3: you remember that I say, you know, Muaman on it. 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You almost will know. Yes, you are here. You need to see a cabum.
4: Memory Debia, a bonusia, a permusia, a question of what you change your home, our abruptly, said the Yakum, any diabe drufi, the year who near her, the year, near the abba, the anyano, and you can say,
3: yea, yea, abrochin kom na dim tintim pa
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1: Na chilebi party week one ebesi sabri na so ya wo ya aya brodie anya mankei mantem ni mumiensa ana qualify for the grand final

0: 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A hard one.
1: Yes, it's in them. Yes, it's in them. FOBIA.
2: Nana, you are starting the morning program. No, is it today? I wear to Nadibia for one set to Adair to the Japan. 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Nyamia nyakopono nam onam enana ya osafo do nti minsuna kulumpo sister miss nya easy don't the media menu che menu oje papa
1: na ya sitina mo onu ya sitina fobia
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4: 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Meti me baby, yami shra.
2: Hey Rabbit.
1: Yes, it's in a
5: woman. Yes, share me testimony.
1: Mekia,
5: who said, I'm in quiet program. Yet, I'm sorry. And I saw for a year introduction of Barbara Fremi. Now, this is how the introduction came. Or say, you near Baya, your Barbara Fremi. Wakwep was it? Wari ni panamda. And one of my men are attending channel. Or say, yes, Mojan canning him. Prof. Share. Me ye born again.
6: Or your baby Christian.
5: Tee, me ye born again, no eh? As at now, I've experienced things, pa. Mamin kanchiro. Me tu kwanya konkrosu aye programs, me say.
1: Yes,
5: me
1: fa
5: me
1: ni mbo,
5: me ni sinya me kura no. Me
1: win 2,000
5: for Christ. My ye programs, evangelism, crusades. Volta region, Ehifa, Eastin, Ehifa, my year programs, villages and cities. Eh? So if we introduce you, meeting in Chayo, or say, sister, yeah, me, yeah, babe, introducing him. Warini Panamda, wa, why, not Nipana meeting in Chayo, or say, yes, moja, canning him.
6: So for bear.
5: Eh? Obeso and your sofa no neck.
1: Yes, it's no
5: one name.
1: Yes, it's FOBIA.
5: But crusade I acquire and they met me. Now, my first time, Mkoko Mountains, Yakon Koko Mountains, me deliverance time, nim and IGP, Frame, say, Membra, na member can't some name Christopher Fontin to Omasum. Me cassa ya me drew baby no, or sofo be minimum, or say, Safe dia Waba Christum, now be who. I'm manning your howe bet.
1: Yes,
5: ya di nyamia sam iti sa me hon tia mo bia nkondem me na nipa dudu
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0: 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cosby ene 16 year old man o wahanu musi ene oni ebe che erade asem sofo hene ba wahanyame akwa wahanu musi any omo ma kanso aprove na na ya safo so join me very soon na fe and then come on e bidi no I be repa kwesi and then nancy ni jo on so e support na ye de ya system jumedi no abre way ya Wednesday's edition midweek edition na ye de abre na May 20, 2026 10 minutes past 10 here this is ya satinem this is asempa 94.7 FM. Make I will say you are live. Our Facebook page, you know, Asempa 94.7 FM. And I think so. Bit me a share and so. Our Facebook webium. Our Nana our Safu page and so. Nese BBI. Kama the amount. So what you say? Na mirror studio. Hano muse no. Me huse nkofobi ni aje. Ebi mo crash she asna anta di acho training mo de Gunners. Me nimse se asna omo wo fans o crash a. Se omu ntimi nyi kapu nyina amafo yi omu ho afri asna mu. 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Omu anom support Chelsea, United ene City na omu wo he as se asna na. Omu age asna abosu yi. 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nyame ya dumo a UCL final no so Arsenal ni PSG jina ko no say what you say eh on ya ko ti avana so what you say hey mo nyame ya aduma adwa mu sports team ni nyina squad ni nyina UCL final no Arsenal 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and there's omo age double o hey the Gunners say it am for the age akono mieru no it looks like ba ko dey omo wi an sa aha ba ko dey almost omo wi an sa and ba ko so enyame ya adomo a on the 30th 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nyambo on the 30th of may 2020 6 year na eye UCL no so and also Basso and also Omomu Wakuno final no aye Arsenal's and a Paris Saint Germain and almost Ebo. Na se siya Arsenal fans in yina nya kukudrua be jina muse. Omo beji nes omaji double. Ay, aye sari any Arsenal so mbenye skapa woma bokache. Na emma action in yinao. So what ya say? 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Say ECLECM coolant. The right additives. And on the eye, the right coolant. It's a boy. MBBS is so Edema Pai. Now, my main show say, my casual say, also I had the bunny. So for us, I order. When I experience you, also I had a. So for. Obra penny. Somebody shall be for ya dear.
1: And young fan shall be for name of the and who cry a while sorry, they must say, Canon, sir. We bush you on one.
0: I just see a piano. Aha, so for him about also, also, I order.
2: Media papa, papa.
0: And that's all, Hana.
2: A
0: Johnny, okay. Ne ba we also for no bomb pie say abefo bi na ha wa na
2: di di kan no be din kan ahwe ne sauce
0: ah
2: I say na fast and net dos
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0: 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But on hwe na ye 75 gram de wo hun se say. 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Yebe boni voice a chon uwe tiye. It was sad to call back ko chair doctor no say ah em said your trauma no e dro na bi dia ba we no grams ne was true aha and a doctor na age no hwe dro ni din no say oh we ni yam panyimfo di o according to my report no ne report on narrative here we ni yam panyimfo di o and was you okay the doctor ne kam panyimfo di na na ono ma me ni jina so otie doctor no and was say no say the doctor me je no so dia farmer no
1: na no
2: de aduro no koma kwada
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2: oh
0: yeah
1: I don't know what
0: is as to say ma me nasem no kan yampa na say nyampa hwe abusiafo wonim ewiase bibie mu ona aye fair security for yourself sa de ne yemfa nto yetim eto de bia na bibie si o mantam eh wose wudwane. We general na na police for when a Ghana police for the no mo when there be say we say udwane adwane ansa na kun e je ba dwane
2: dwane
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2: omo
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2: eno kure
0: wo ye o fair security wan ka say we say we pay we safety first
2: eno kure
0: sa na doctor nso e administer doctor etro droma Nurse was so koto na drone ni sesa make sure so be busa questions me me call hospital ni aka chem say we ni we na house ya me busa questions and mutimi busa busa nti we ma anye we na ye den na we be den you have to ask
2: sawa hu no kure
0: because when na drone ni come e be ya kura na ho tem bia no nya second option when it comes to your health
2: no kure
0: yes also nya second option u busa na we busa
2: sir
0: what you say because eya wo health eya wo ma wo family health
2: no kure
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2: no kra
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2: no kra
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2: doctors no mpa eh no kra
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0: 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It's a worse than an award and an hour day, a man plug and an hour day, my prophet and a safunity. Yet that I as a tenometer for you now say, Mona mutie ye, Mona ye come, will ye be a man near DNT? 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
0: 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Ono ye Moses of our time. Na papa shi ye John the Baptist of our time.
2: 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So wo kan sa dia.
0: 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Papa shi ya John the Baptist of our time. 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
0: 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Amen was so senior. I agree. I agree. I agree. I agree. Now to talk about Amaya. Who bet any more CC? How bet any more CC? Masa kwe koma ba ne kwe uti na mde ini kwa. I mean, yeah. I was saying, why if I want for my fans? Why if it? So why if it was fans? Hey, Moses, oh, God, Israel for you, my father, so I call, and he can assess this. So, yeah, I'm going to go. And you're more fun of Munjari, and you who's any here. I mean, shy, you know. I mean, shy, you know. And why if a wire fire, pa? See, I was trimmy, I come. And why I'm ranting line, I'm so a boom.
2: I'm a
0: brantier, papa. Yeah. I mean, shy, you know. 16 year elder, Nyako, and here, change, I mean, I said, man, what you know. But the videos be better, chairman, after you didn't come off a home. Now, dear, can you hear their bro? What Hanum say? Papa.
2: Yeah,
0: yeah, yeah, yeah, yeah,
2: yeah, yeah, yeah, yeah, yeah, yeah, yeah, yeah, yeah, yeah, yeah, yeah, yeah, yeah, yeah, yeah, yeah, yeah, yeah, yeah, yeah, yeah, yeah, yeah, yeah, yeah, yeah,
3: yeah,
2: yeah, yeah,
3: yeah, yeah,
2: yeah, yeah, yeah, yeah, yeah, yeah, yeah, yeah, yeah, yeah,
0: yeah,
2: yeah, yeah, yeah, yeah, yeah, yeah, yeah, yeah, yeah, man, two is be a metro sanjum.
0: Yeah, two sanjum. Nano, or two, you know, me, my programs manager, Philip Osebonso, Esquire.
2: Good.
0: Or two, nano, who's so I have voice to Tama, me could see in air no.
2: Good, good, good.
0: I'm saying, but you got four or no, one you would be a unquija.
2: Ain't you a good in you, a tearful munti, nay no curry piffy. And a tremuada bay. Now, best I shall yes, you Christ, training, sir. 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
1: 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Second Corinthians chapter 11.
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1: yes
0: amen
1: amen
0: ewurade do ewurade chikwa.
1: Amen.
0: For quotation which I told me in 1 Peter 2, 11 and 12.
3: First Peter chapter 2, verse 11 and 12. Go. Different choice in your couple.
0: Oh, truthful. Oh, truthful. What is the abbey?
3: What's the medofo?
0: Medofo.
3: Make a such a Musaho one year man for a
0: man. Make a such a Musaho one year man for a man. More cheer, you know. Make a such a Musaho any man for a
3: Munchum whom free when I'm a conno.
0: Munchum whom free when I'm a conno.
3: Ah, die and your cran, dear
0: Sian. Dan will cran, dear Siano.
3: I say, Momo Brapa.
0: Momo Brapa, some of your Christopher. Oh, my mamu.
3: Ah,
0: Monk Moonfrock or Crack Conohuna, and your Honam dear Siano. No more Brapa, a mamu. Hm. Go.
3: Nasa will come on some,
0: Nasa or come on some.
3: Say, Moya and the Boyafua,
0: Moya and the Boyafua.
3: Well, whom Papa,
0: Papa, Moya, Yano. Why a day?
3: And I'm so as soon Yanko Point, when you're
0: a little
3: da or Babano.
0: And I'm so as soon Yanko Point, my dad, no Babano. But your radius will be truthful. Which is somewhere. Free sumunu.
3: Okay.
0: Nefye uradiye chikwane.
3: Amen.
0: 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Amen. Amen. Amen. Amen. 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Amen. 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
3: Amen.
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0: Amen.
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0: Sa.
2: Because ye nim. 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
0: Asam,
2: dear ABC, and Tina, when ya quenya ne biana. Now we're utilizing ye, said the bayer, Ochna, and create a problem, and mauna, nye. 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
5: So I thought I was dead in here. I came to jail when I was 20. I'm 50 today. I wish I could have asked for help when I was 14, 15 years old. I wish I had the ability to ask for help. Ask somebody, can you please help me? That I'm going through this. You know what I'm saying? That I needed some guidance. I never played organized sports in a day in my life. I never had. My father was a drug head. My mother was a drug head. My father was abusive to women. My grandmother was an alcoholic. You know what I'm saying? So I never had a stable home. When I first came in, I thought this was the end of my life. And so I was going to do whatever I could to be as prosperous as I could in here. I didn't care about authority figures. I didn't care about nobody. You know, I didn't care about the next man. I just wanted what he had and to live my life the best I could, because I didn't have no family support when I came in. My son was 2. You see what I'm saying? Now he's 32 years old. Now I got 3 grandboys. So my whole life has changed now. They give me a different perspective today. I'm sentenced to
4: 131
5: years to life.
4: Mo,
5: yes,
4: sir. Mo, sentence,
5: I was dead in here. I came to jail when I was 20. I'm 50 today. I wish I could have asked for help when I was 14, 15 years old. I wish I had the ability to ask for help. Ask somebody, can you please help me? That I'm going through this. You know what I'm saying? That I needed some guidance. I never played.
4: Okay. I ran to your desk screening. I'm a born voice. Ebi America, bro. For now, I got into one tier. I'm in Chichi Muncho. Ye jeli no 131 years. 131 years. Ewurade. Ye jeli no wo 20 years. 20 years na ye jeli no wo ba boy baako. Oba jail no wabenya 50 years. Na se 131 years no wo twamu 30 years. Owo prison no wate se ne ba boy no. And so I knew Ubia whom you knew. What do you say? In Javan, I said, Nebano will be 32 years. And so you Ubia whom you know now. Nebani Nimuno, Nebana betting about Cosemba Wuneda. Now, the man be peer prison, he said, on one woman in anima may a drug addict or alcoholic. Nepa Pansy a drug addict or alcoholic. And on the command, Nana is a drug addict. Or alcoholic. It you own you in where your foot you be aware, and you be a nose one in them musa and all the cobble gang in a kunkumakunkum near the America Bonteho. I got him see a chin jail in 131 years. And son and a knee banner hosun to a bad jelly, and then he's what ten and wine who say, wa bra buffo frubu, we are seeing, and so dinny pa bonnet, and they so ye say, and they so ye say, but one way too late a man. It you too. Mebuno na wa bonten ne fo se jail nye de u freedom e free won sa it was sere wo mu menko ye drug addict menko ye se we dey rebel ma papa we jino won hu ba ma o jina hwena nim fe o 50 years old bonzo o look still young also o ba jail no na on tia se se wa ba jail it was try cross o be dwane nyina anye ye and afor ba accept se wa ba jail. No be a man 131 years. Or kono 20 years. Wachamu when you 50 years is here. As a wachamu 30.
6: 101.
4: I got 101.
6: One.
4: Antonun won't come you went to no ne lifetime you know that prison.
6: That's
4: right. Sure. Aya ye two a mebunu for aya no munim see a kasa ye two ma sonia de. Sure. Bibi ki two bet me dwako jail. Bibia 131 years. Hey, just say, so you don't go to one wo. Oh, and I owe two a mebuno for say, jailing ye, and wow, say, see how young co abontin who preach it to mebuno, but are you too late? It when ya quenya say, dear, or preach it to mebuno. Obi anya drug sem any idea. Obi en wo ka se. Mama for out there ne papa for out there. Se won ye ready se obewo anacha oba. Menwo. 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Etimi assimilate to society. Eti society ase ehun se ye ni ye nua bone. He didn't know all these things. and to so rep prison amount for show mu story chene ni ade e no hu say say wono de o ye outcast just say say wono no woni wiase foforo kra o ko di bone a onya bone oni 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
1: Because we a chrono.
0: Ghana, dear, say your ma, the Bia Mihuni said, Democracy and Cassano. 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
0: 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Umbato to say a yino. Oh, ni pet the name quat to form.
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0: Yasu de too much.
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0: home. 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Won't ye? So for Monsieur your ma where we are. nyo ma ne go ni nyina obi awia wo Your man, where we are not immediately used to offer. Someone when your man, where we are, obey to me, dear, be used to offer. Yeah, saying our workers be the year or more be in you. We say no, oh, yeah, or training 2211, sir, and now car, a country free warehouse, or banner, no more room. It ultimate time be a bones, a car be a free warehouse, be but. Mimi area honanu mi hwese ka bi akolo du nkonwa ne mattress boys bi di akwohye ba bi no matwe mattress tu afa mu honanu mu di afa kire na mse eh mu bro e bi ani o wei je ofa to njen wei enwoma wei amase wase sei se bie store foforo
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3: 50 milligrams. So I should go and take the medicine. The time I went to the pharmacy, the pharmacy gave me 75 milligrams. And I sent the medicine back to the doctor to show the medicine to her. And she was looking at the medicine and she told me this medicine is for the adults. And I asked her, should I go and change the medicine? And she was holding the medicine, looking at the medicine, and she said, I should go and give it to the boy. I should give him one. At that time, and I give it to him. He had a mistake because of this problem. Because the time he write the 50 milligram, and the pharmacy gave me 75. I sent the medicine back to her to show it. And I asked her, he said the medicine is too strong. And I asked her, should I go and change it back? I asked her. If she told me, yes, go and change it, I would go and change the 50 milligram for my boy. If it's any other problem sickness on my boy, maybe that 50 milligram will not cause him to die. But 75 is too strong for the boy. I took this medicine box today. So they have their running shift, so morning and the afternoon people came. And the time they came, they are asking me, the time the boys was complaining, which medicine that I gave him, and I showed them this medicine, that this is the medicine that I came there on that Sunday, the doctor write for me to give to the boy. And the doctor too was complaining that, oh, this medicine is too...
0: Oh.
3: Strong. I showed the medicine to them at the ward there. Those who went there, the time they come out, they are complaining. The blood was bleeding, and the blood was coming from his nose, his ear, and yeah. My child went to school, it's a vacation classes, and went there after the final. The doctor gave me right 50 milligram. So I should go and take the medicine. The time I went to the pharmacy gave me 75 milligram. And I sent the medicine back to the doctor to show the medicine to...
0: Okay, nti mami we, Joy FM phone interview, mami. Hospital crowded for reasons known to us in tea, young and cana. The attendant said, or then a back or hospital. And a doctor chair dry and farmer, and or call hospital and a pharmacy no call G. Now, my men are vigilant to the stand, say, I'm a man a druno. Oh, who said instead of 50 milligram, a 75. And or call back to the doctor. No, say, my doctor. A drone on the mammy, no, say now, true mammy, but the mammy is 75. And I'm a doctor now, Obana, I can say, 75 the assets soon, I went penny for an enum. And I was in Timinia day, or go and give it to him. But when the commander banana, banana bleed you, or the neighbor back to the hospital, wa. A drone at the mamma, or the chra, one at the mamma, or say, hey, I'm on the mammy, we are you, moon, we are you, moon, we are moon, mammy, no, Lucene ban. JCA, mammy, ni blame no, and our doctor. No. Because doctor, mamma, doctor, true drama, my bad pharmacy, and your pharmacy, one of mammy, you drew a higher. And I'm about doctor and her back. And I'm about, unless I'm a mini chantro. Because two, the other day. Wait, Obia Lusuniba. Obia Lusuniba. Mamma, the banner. A bloody cell. Now, my men of crab roughing into me expressing. I'm a mom who come on candy castle or motte. Why? I'm a well team so man of crying so unkind because I'm gonna go back campa, what can I say? I want to brofa tatan, son, to you or the boha nor the boha nor the boha. Ah! I may say me a rehopa. Uncle Fubi Bree was our problem. Yari be brank of four yari sisia do bonny bill be the mouth. Oh, mini my branty be any man a droby. One no madron and a drony prano or call hospital, so I send one a besane idea. Enna Omutuni Fano, Sassani Hospital. Or Sassani Hospital, doctor, no one is a wine and my word drew. I see hospital, I'm going to doctor. Is a no. No other one, your lab and son or dear drew we mawana. No, said doctor, son, I bass no my dean, on perse obey. Exposing in your doctor, no.
1: Yeah.
0: It's now so more reverse here, the beer, and my branch any effect. Also, a number drone or call blackout back, or auntie, I say. Also, call blackout back. Just because, Minka say, we are not at doctors, But more and more, you are Jumano. Oh, sir, Misha say, Mika say. So I won't pay doctor, Jumana. I won't waste too time in co school, sir. Because 7 years now, the co school abe doctor, no. And not from any moon yoma obey exam ne moon yoma. And she said, oh, yeah. Nasa, who hospital, and I said, oh, more been run now, who should be. Also, more new call, papa doctors, no. Yes, Tremo. May Madame Fubi a yaria homachi, and I do bay too. No frame, and I foul ban and a she hospital be. And your government hospital, private hospital, but whatever private hospital it is, and your doctor, yes, and your
1: doctors.
0: And you didn't call because I'm not the nearest. You didn't call, you know. Yeah, dear Rano, a call, you know, my year in Urahona. Yes, you're Jenna Hobby. No, Busano. I have feel it say, no, Obana can't what type it. I always say, no, I type who's a miss maybe a concern. I'm a trimmer. Conwa as a symptoms now, Obana can't what type of type it. Oh, Google. Oh yeah, oh Google, I'm not lying. Ana anti oh yeah, bibia wie ya na anti omo ya na mbusa se doc. 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Ade eye sa na mo ya fi no sere ozi o. Enye sa na me hwa ade ye ba me compare bibi to bibi. I was like ah. Eti me catch him at for the safe facility ni enko hobi. Yeah. 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
4: yeah
0: I was like ah but now my confused kakra to Mr. doctors no and especially private facilities no private ones no yesremo pa it's a sea no yam pese belusu sa believe na yewo wo doctors na hospital munia there yes am amen ka asem cheme yes am alternative medicine for no so be take advantage
4: yes
0: they will also start talking so mo dem de na ye no mo de na mo ye sia mo say afi genuine ya dia wo say de ko hospital na ye lab hu de ho nipa no obo so wo num dudo
4: yeah
0: so what you say yes sir mo na mo me lose hope mo because ma mi we ya we lose ne ba we one here ye be ye din say next order ne ba be ko hospital
4: yes
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5: 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Sir, brother, just say the way. No, I just say, Amen.
0: Yeah.
5: Next, we have a quarrel, brother. Amen. 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We will see die. Amen. What does that say?
0: 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On task, as we will see die.
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2: after some few minutes our lawyer Kojo Ponkuma told us that surprisingly the case has been moved from where officially it was allocated to a different court, to our dismay. And indeed, as at Friday, we are aware that the docket was sent to the criminal court too. So as to why the case was moved to a different court is something that is mind-boggling. And we are aware it's part of the gymnastics by the system to frustrate the bail application. But be as it may, the registrar Somut decided to move the case to a different court with the excuse that it was an error. How can electronic allocation of a case be an error? And in correcting it, the registrar manually decided to move it to a different court. But however, guided by the principle of due process, our lawyer and the team moved to the new court, which is the general jurisdiction.
1: Wachami ya ni masamka wasana na wasuma chochofu wapenjina wajina wadima MPP ya manyu kuono wasuluko kuruko Justin Frimpon kudu ya na atresu wa densam e tuja na nini na da emuno na bedi ya chire 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
3: You see, what we are doing in this country, we have to be very careful.

0: we have to be very careful, else this is going to endanger the peace that we are all trying to protect. This is not the democracy we handed over to His Excellency the President, and I don't think that they are right to Abronye. But lo and behold, the judge was very firm. The judge said that, okay, you ask him for 3 days. Go and study the matter and come back tomorrow. So the case has been adjourned tomorrow for the case to be heard. So the Attorney General will not have any excuse again. And we are prepared. We'll be back to court tomorrow to seek justice for Abronye. You see, first and foremost, the Attorney General had the cause to issue a statement to Iyoko regarding the national organizer of the NDC. The Attorney General, no less than the person, the Attorney General. Iyoko has since not gone with the bravado.
1: Bravado, and on the bravo, Haruna Muhammad, what is some air to be a watch room? Say, if you're not chairs, we move as a Casabunyan, Sampany Fortias, yes, such now, once I'm running there. One more came, said you Tibian on your crumpoy out of my watch now. Akuko, Boko, Croco, woman, Umuko, yes, I'm the chair.
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3: There are limits. If you look at the Constitution, Chapter 5 of the Constitution deals with the fundamental human rights and freedoms. Look at Article 21, which guarantees the fundamental, a right to free speech, the right to demonstrate, and then the general freedoms of Ghanaians. But there are limits, right? You can limit free speech if, for instance, it is something that, one that can undermine public order or public moral. And, for instance, for law enforcement reasons. So if someone, for instance, is inciting hatred in our society, we do not expect that the minority will say that we should sit down idle as a government and allow that person to go on. Because those are some of the things that led to wars in countries such as Rwanda. We have not gotten there, but it was the use of the radio, the use of the media that incited the genocide that eventually took place in Rwanda. So there are limits to free speech. And I will say that the President of the Republic, His Excellency John Dramani Mahama, is one of the staunchest supporters of free speech.
2: Abusiani Dr. Dominic Anyini na wotin se wodi tudwa se mampani wonno spa se woko obi kasa bo ahye wonye bi da na mmom donkuma e wonno ahye bedwam ne womo omode an na abayi baaye ene wocheche 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
3: as for the threat of arming themselves and making the country ungovernable, I think I will treat him with the contempt it deserves. Right? You know, it's very interesting when statements like that are being made, that we are doing this because oral is failing. Oral is not failing. But I go back and check the record. I am the first attorney general in the history of the Fourth Republic to have brought 5 corruption cases in 1 year. Go back and check the record. And what is happening in court now is rather putting pressure on them because they know that I have been so diligent in my investigations, I have been so diligent in the prosecutions that they are afraid that their people will go to jail for the acts of corruption that they engage in. And so the accusation that we are shifting purpose away from oral is not something that, I mean, I will pay heed to, because oral is on track and oral is going to succeed.
2: Abusiani Aswafo Awosho Meyi Atenti Nisem So, Dr. Dominic Akurintinga Anyini, Eno Watini Nkano.
1: Young Kwa Yani Madu 106.3 FM, Yani Yani Yano Masempa 94.7 Insha 104.5 Tisti Kasiyabo, Eno Ani Yegusuwa Yake Nkaya Erima Ona Niye Kwe Yani Mani Yedi Yanichirimu Ekrupon, Ekrupon Na Ukopi Yemu Wa Wa Neni Yedon Frafwa Bujina Mebunu Na Nemu Wa Ndi Siyama Nyukwe Nidi Mu. 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
4: 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Then I am bra, a die, one straggler, one sorry. The giddy say, no entity, a bushy area.
1: Any I quote here, yea, a penina, one on a hair, Mabudon for a void mind is a man you call Mohammed. Anna Ahmed, a banyaji in artists who watch them, who watch there, Wabakum from new moments will be on the crown before so be called, and Quaya will be before so be called a dear, a book will be was the same baby, and Yaman Quaninim, a queer.
2: Abusia Safin, what your fidia, testy young as a cassia bonia dum 106.3 FM, so as Antimantemoa, Asia 104.5 year them, as Sampa 94.7 FM, year one crying, and near filling stations, I would war, and the Akabumua cassia boya de Ebrem. 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
9: 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Like you call around, you stand by. You buy and police want the pamoye. Until you left there at night, some two left this morning. So from then, you see she be. See, and the missing thing that's obeying you because the police are saying they wouldn't allow it to be there. You see, because they move a tree and then some two don't have to be home better. So they have to still be around. Mobile. You see, we don't even know what to do. Yes, wrong. My post yanka. 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
2: 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Yeah, can't say self contained nibi.
10: Hello?
2: Hello Della.
10: Yes.
2: No, a dino at a say a ye fikasia na se fear ni to say nipe wobu dorson.
10: Yeah, self contained like no I will see your friends say I said shops this way any more. Shops like I say warehouse shops. Oh, we turn doors. This are friends and your man. So, about man, tell man, it's likely to like you know, if you're where there are other houses that are close to FNIS, you know. So, it would have been very, very disastrous if fire service hadn't been here on time.
2: Mm. ma mena wase ma mena wase dum jadwuma ye fo na du wo no mu de abusua ne ebesi achie bia no de la e de bedom ye eti so otuom ne ekoso no na abusua ye mfiri so otuom de na ye nko fante akwa
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6: 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Move who say what trouble be a police for Nigeria or more. You baby, I want your cave, sub cave every month. President Prince, President Bear 32, I want you to be an echo. And yet, President, a winning for the first time off and Japan off. You win either. But I say, I'm a catcher, I say, you got two buses here, you be loose, and this you be loose for all because a decent. 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
1: 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Nese Brazil national team no ene sapre ye ko abakwasema unim se Brazil national team no ene remain the most successful country e wo World Cup abakwasema meno ka sei wo mo age atoa so aho to a year in num, Nessa 1958, Omena G, 1962, Omena G, 1970, Omukrana G, 1994, Omena G, and Oma G, Chatuo, and also a year 2002, and a Omo a G, Menoka say, Oman Pianua, Waji Echen Brazil, Germany, and Italy, Omo Ajida, and nine swore, Nessa, we are denying, we're so adjenying, Nemum Tedia Wom, Brazil, and so any Kita Abakwa Sema, Yabakasa most World Cup. Match wins. Nessa World Cup no see a boy. Omaya was set to do a power. What didn't could him do a pano? Me patcho and no air Brazil and a Sabri will kitem and also a 76 victories and a Sabri almost area. Ye move to a year goals. Ye cut the highest scoring match and no appear World Cup Abakwasema. Sad game no and no echo so 1954. Okay, say Australia nano yakoa. Wamuti a boy a cup a noom Emma Yetimu Bakono. 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
2: ayi ekwe asi Roger Miller wona kai wona
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1: 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We say you are Muslim, no? In 45, no, we can be our coach. Oh, our coach, but no, of course, goalkeeper. Eko demo de ma ne man eye Egypt.
3: Oya
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1: Oya ade pa. Eh wono otime chi penalty wi ano abetina pool ne suru angasangasa. 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Na o jubilee
2: 45.
1: Na ne ka obo
2: 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Cup minutes in the Adebram or Kuman Cram. I Alice Cobnostone, and a jar what they want some Ebrea.
4: Quaquiaca and na ye din in Nessa and ne a young what de yen uncle and Neviasia Fanenina Swamu, and you may move on here catch us away HR for and ne your mother. If you buy multimedia in Makwemu, who call you man who do I? HR for one more officer, now wouldn't him yaka HR, wouldn't him one more juma. HR for Yes, I say multimedia you are going by and yes, HR for. Monchera my dream if you said Todd ABC and HR for and Wamudu Mudima, Jumaura for, Wamun shed you my 4 year dear. Yane a penny barco, ya can HR for a word you may come who say ya. Philip Quadromensa, watch it HR.
0: And Tissa Mkwa Biu, and then which I Jumano Asisapi, and then we see HI a strategic partner and my business. No, and Tina, I celebrate World HR Day. Na Yama and Kofu who say HI Jumano, a mood dossier near Yin Nimono. Tissa HI Juma, I was all making sure, say, productivity. Juma ni butai se ebia milk no mu produce o se news no mu produce ya o se HR make sure se ni pa be form mo ma yes e juma no o ma ye ni ye productivity is on point o se make sure se employee well being o mu health ni ama workers balance se na o be manage o mu leadership ehia culture ehia nje o se HR no bo modern se leaders no are well positioned they
4: Ayo, Abusia, HR Philip Kwa Joe Mensana wa tinene no. 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
0: Ayaja. Oh, Bunny Susan Concro. And upon 9K.
1: Yendia Kudia Hodroni at Tedia Pines Asia.
0: 5-a-side football competition.
1: 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Mani Mema.
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0: Afi Hotel and Uni.
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0: Ayaja the grand finale.
1: Asna versus PSG.
0: Yeah, sure. James Green Soko.
1: Let live commentary.
0: Yasuwa to me FM. Yes, I'm perfect.
1: Twine and Weenie.
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0: Five side football competition.
1: Penalty shootout challenge man ne mema.
0: Give the bottle challenge.
1: Fun quiz. 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
0: Sesebebre.
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0: Afi your telling ni.
1: 4 p.m.
0: Aya the grand finale.
1: Arsenal
0: versus PSG.
1: Yes, sure. James Green Soccer.
0: Na live commentary.
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0: Ya

0: 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Aqua Dot Mineral Water. 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
1: Madam,
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2: Sports Minister, Deputy Finance Minister, Anahema, my colleague media, and our face of supporters, celebrities, some of people are. Fire burning.
1: Bim, bim, bim, bim, bim, bim.
2: The giants is so more fire. In a professional way. Okay. More fire. Yet our blasters. Blasters will say yay. More fire. It's sending star blasters that you know. Yes, sir, blasters. Move fair players based on merit. Now we make it yourself. More qua and putting D. Move two friendly matches, no. I'm more qua for bono. And yeah, but say a qua for so. Yeah, more than have a year for share. Because my woman is not about friendly match. It's about saying you have a prayer. It's more fair players based on merit. Woman more current for the uncle. Because the whole Ghana, you tell me cheating at this raffle draw where you are be a bitch. Now you say, what? More fun. Thank you.
3: Dede is one of our great players.
2: Wow.
3: He's one of our great players.
2: You love to see him at the World Cup?
3: No doubt about that.
2: No.
3: But players are winning the same Moko World
2: Cup. Wow.
3: So if the coach sees him fit
2: more fire
3: and wants him to be there and to bring the experience winner to bear in the team, why not?
2: More
3: me
2: fire.
3: As a minister, I'm here on a resource.
2: More fire.
3: And I believe, sir, or someone like Dede in the team, it's like having an additional player coach.
2: More fire.
3: So I don't think say if you find Dede in the squad. I don't know the coaching strategy. I don't know the plan.

0: know the psychology of the
1: warfare.
0: I'm not a coach, but if I were a coach, you know, let me were that type of player, me feel say he can play a player coach role. Maybe me didn't two bench cry. Obe on us to me abuama read this system so that me do new way muna me to nufua a be much easier for me. No? Why not?
1: Okay.
0: Resource now. Yeah. So let's wait and pray for long life. Na coach and fa listen and bra. Na you who is in, he'll be able to justify. So first say he doesn't want to him to go because pay in a structure, no? Or like you said, he should review every player.
1: No fire.
0: He should review every player. He shouldn't say, sir, me fee in call because minister say me penu. Me fee in call because chief director say me penu. And I'm in fee in call because administrators of ball say me penu. I know the or the sakwa a be affecting. On one funny judgment in a professional.
1: Yes.
0: He told me, sir, who share any age?
1: More fire. 73 years.
0: Now who share any number of years, sir? Why you coaching?
1: More fire.
0: 40 years. Now, oh, Babette, now we final phase.
1: More fire.
0: Now, Obama will be influencing the selection of your team.
1: More fire.
0: Now, we are doing any strategy, any players, and no more strength and fitness.
1: More fire.
0: And fan select one. Now, we call disgrace. When we say you have completely thrown yourself into a possible earlier retirement than what you hear, we say, what do you want to call?
1: More fire.
0: So, it is up to him. Me catch say me as minister, I'm not going to influence or select you.
1: More fire.
0: And I don't expect say whoever will be I influence or select you. So far, meaning it didn't come at a certain level. I haven't heard that indication say will be the pressure be at no soon. So I hope say on no one dream and all the yenya or yeah.
2: Shatawali, fireman, fire for fire, more fire, champion, SM for life,
3: Kakai,
2: Peoja,
3: fuck you,
2: fire for fire,
3: fire for fire.

0: Yeah, FM Chantel, fire for fire, number one. Girls, in the BIA show. Me say, fireman, Oja Nishua, Obeba.
1: Fireman, we are Buta, Oja Nishua, wa Obeba. Baby girls, yata wa,
2: fireman, Oja Nishua, baby, I want to. When you have a, to Oja no, na isi su obia. To Oja no, me, to Oja no, that's what to am, omu. Fire.
3: Oh, fire. Oh, fire. Now it's to my fire. Now you just. Oh, John. I'm so happy. Oh, my God. Hey, what's that?
4: Fireman, what are you doing?

0: Famisia. 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Say a quan, say a quee. Oh, Ghana come no me. Now see Maminka, meet Minka, meet to become agony. Meet to be to the agony. My Tommy Mika. Oh, Ghana economy with him. A Tommy petrol. A degum. Me who's a petrol addiction. Mean to me, don't want them.
1: Ah!
0: Come on, rebel, eh? Uh-huh. Uh-huh. I mean, professional. We rebel. In a professional way. What fire? Babylon system. It's a vampire. About the body, a scholarship, a normal papa, and yet thieves and murderers, and I'm the mo. Babylon system, yes, they a vampire. We refuse to be what you want us to be. We are what we are, and that is the way it's going to be. Shalom. See, as a monkey can in this in your church. When you know, I'll be fire for fire, fire for fire. And then I'll be fire for fire, the whole Ghana. When you know, I'm not going to be fire, I'm not going to be a cuckoo drew any senior, no colony city. No, I'll be catching them, say, a wolf fire now. Now get a wine fire. Tell me, the truth is one. Unibi. Uobi anka udiaba. Unibi. TMO will be professional. Just listen and take it. Ni ukutemu no, ni ukutema, o nufi se, he's in charge. Wonina, utese, we're in charge. Wonina, e chama. Wonina, e president, only professor, just say he is in charge. I will take unprofessional decisions. No, go after that person.

0: how many years now and now and I'm still standing alone, all in the name of the truth. Tell me, what are you saying? Who will be missing? Who will be? You are all over the place, all over the place because of Mr. Chairman, Mr. President B. See, this is what I want to do. Stop it. Let's stop it. Me money and yeah, you may kuma many president, no, many chairman. I say no way. And me, fireman, when I know Babylon system is a vampire, I will tell you I refuse to be what you want me to be. I am what I am, and that is the way it's going to be. The thieves and the murderers na musaria mo moye de mubo mabaso. 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And I'm graduate omo. Mo scholarship mubo mabaso. All in the name of what? Janice, you are a banting a Janice Simono, a bow of a pia. We Janice Simo Pia. We Janice Simo Pia, Upaco XO, a Simo, YouTube, a countryman Sumo official, a Simo, co TikTok, countryman Sumo official, a Simo, the Pia. Brammy, I'm a phone, and Cassasus, if you have the privileged woman number. A honey, if I cry, I can't say, stay. Status or whatever. It's a shimu babia. O fana msuma fana yuja ujane shimu abede ubeba. I say I refuse to be what you want me to be. I am what I am. And then I'll be ube mse wawampa wupa. And then wawampa. What is wawampa? What is wupa? Fire burn and burn and burn and burn them all. No time for any imbecility. You know what? We live to see. It's always about time. Time will tell. When the time is due, and when it drew, we shall see. Ye peniye pa. But it will be over and we shall see. We will all be there. Julian Panyan Coupon, Minyan Coupon or Sono, or Tiasino, or Mayan Yasa, and Huadinan and Quano, and we will all be there. World Company, Abobaye, we shall see. You do 7 matches. Yes, I know Ronaldo can. Yes, I know Cristiano Ronaldo can. Or say, I have 7 matches, man. World Cup. Your boy, is just you don't need him. You don't need him. You come, Bia. And then you feel mobile. So, boy, I bet it. And then the cankining in a. The coy is so a coin, Bia, so you are. We will celebrate.
1: Fireman!
0: We are... I am the fireman. And I fear no evil. As I walk through the valley of the shadow of death, I say I fear no evil. Minyankupono also. Ufise sani aote ni sana mete. 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Enti, bibi ebe si utrimu biya. Say your papo, say your papo, say your shiwo, then you just flow it. We live to see. We say, hey, in ayati, asasi we, so we live to see. I pray, so biya binyasa, inkwana ne ahuadeno. It is only 7 matches for World Cup. World Cup. It is only 7 matches. Yebobayi, yebehenya, ituyem, yebefilmaba, yebinya. if you have the players, produce them. You will players now produce who more? I did friendly matches. By now, I feel now both friendly matches. I play players. By now, I feel now Ghana Blasters. Team no afraid players so justify your inclusion.
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0: Masa, be steady. 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Huh? Munye steady, production. Munye steady. Huh? I can't be doing overthinking. Fire burn you all. Professional. More fire. No time for any imbecility. I feel I'm on the blasters. Hey, yeah, justify your inclusion. Mumbo, justify your inclusion. How many days left for World Cup? You own minutes hard yen who? Own minutes hard yen who? Who be dim trossa? You be come back in Kubo, Bassa. I feel I see Jumbo. Fireman, why? Yeu. How many days left for World Cup? 22 days. Players who move come on away. Haji who ya any player hotel who can turn time. Ni any class who can. Because ya catching this one can. Who is so bian at so on? And who is so bian and any person or you know?
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0: But being bonny new suba bonny or color bullenty, who fish will be at this? You don't have eyes to see. Unna mosa aqua. And now we are sitting here. Again, I'm so catching them. 22 days to World Cup. Who players will talk about World Cup? Nama Blasters of Ghana. That you are just talking anyhow. So anyhow. No, nimina. Days. Blasters players way. Blasters now who can say, Mobi, Blasters players way. Think how the Blasters here justify your inclusion. And Obeti, and your assistant coach, and Bako, and a big coach, and your Blasters Mexico match. 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Who need players? 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
2: Sisuan.
0: Two matches. No new players are money bubble. We better know who play out the tournament. Obias Mansable. Senior FIFA friendly gate, Obias Mansable. We are well prepared. Unprepared, who say? Sankumus, yes, he blasters me in the past. And can you say, more people who justify your inclusion? More from a green call, more from a new call. But the name fireman, fire for fire, countryman song, the fireman, unfairly, unwadiye. You don't know what you're about. And you know, what person will bow, what can one say? Ni bobo ni bi ni ko ti bi ni agana ni ameti na chira magnet se wa usu beti na chira wagne ni bobo ni bi ni ko ti bi 22 days u squad away who you justify your inclusion enye o fere enye woni Ghana Blasters enye o fere enye woni where are your players tell me do you have the men to do it
1: you have the men to do it
0: the semi-final target do you have the men to do it In zone, a top. A top. Let's say, Auntie, you're in Hukura, a form baddie, a before. A form never before. One lie. You will come and say, you're in Hukura, you're Blasters. Blasters, Papa Bay. Please, Papa Bay. players papa bay. You say who you Ghana blasters, players papa bay me busa. Players men are war. Bring them out. 22 days more to go to World Cup. Bring your players out. Where are the players? We justify your inclusion now here. And now see player we are. Had you Chelsea makofa we are. Had you Chelsea coach in Ankasa Kwano, Mexico match na nyon nebe coach, obivu fo nebe coach, coach ni ko obivu fo. What is all this about? No matter time pass a can, you won't take a look at that. Mum fa money in this ordinary. Say blasters no, all is not well. Blasters no, all is not well. Go food dey change because of sikedie, sika umbe chedi, sikedie sika umbe chedi. You people bring yourself. You people, what do you want from a humra? Sika umbe chedi kekentina mudi blasters nechi.

0: na ayi mu ni agent ne manager ewo chaka bi no mo nyeska no macha di the task force man na ye dey call blasters no dia wo be dinti na mo di blasters achi but you people you are not serious mo nyes 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you can see what they are doing or on the courting or more courting or on a tactical setup or plan or deco serious team be on call world cup bia enye Ghana who are then okay who are then okay only 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No much appearance fee, no much pedia, my di. No much enjoy America, Canada, Mexico. That is all you people know. Don't bring yourself, you people shouldn't bring yourself at all. Fire, burn you people, cry.
1: Fireman,
0: we are. Woman, woman, catch them, say. Woman, go after the fireman. Ah, go and tell them to do the right thing. Go and tell them to do the right thing.

0: Germany ever go World Cup na ako west na resources ni na ako west ni na ako west money man no the taxpayers money resources no at the end of the day ever go west World Cup ye ko yan fa hwe ama ye yan hwe susu en film two players tell me you are players Ghanaians want to know the direction one person who plays no so also one player one player one pass me say obintia one for one he say we need players one for one he say squad the my one for one he say failing matches am kwakobo and they was we ma was we ma say we need
1: FIFA
0: FIFA and sanseya why do you go for the friendly match countries bena enya wahala so mu kwakobo friendly matches wo mu ko world cup country bena wenya wahala wo bre etse faso say who me players ma 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we weekend no blasters players we see akan a world cup am ye o mo ye enye look out tournament ye ko world cup players ye do ye dey ko o mo ye fa o mo ye no fire o mo ye fa ah stone no fire o mo ye fa me be say Ghana for
1: a simple FM
0: ye pechechere mu ye pesi ye hu direction pa na mo de blasters echo e wo sa world cup we players mu jini se won betimi akọ ama e wo the bigger stage a ye mpe we ye mpe we mi mpe we mi mpe we ye hia 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squad ni be ba the better for understanding and preparation ah ye be tumi prepare dia ko 22 days have now but justify your inclusion 22 how well now are blasters in here blasters must say blasters ah this is up the way you people don't change when the blasters go tournament via a disaster three matches basani abo film ni eko na the taxpayers money eko waste resources no just ya say no kwa the taxpayers money ya say no ya ba
1: a simple FM
0: look at things ya be ya normal ye and no my no a coach ni a pamano ni di assessing players bia ye chini wo mu ye tan wo mu ye person ye get wo mu out of the team but these same officials these same men paying for they are there these same officials these same men paying for they are there wo mu and sack wo mu huta they don't get sacked so they are there and wo mu correct blasters ni mistakes no mistakes now your tournament be a blasters here no they don't correct it this time it looks so quiet dead silent all because you say something proper and cause no they don't know what they are about because when you can so ama come we see your sack coach you're getting rid of coach I went to me qualify for AFCON so that we can focus na yet me I dey I'm a blasters na here in kabad this time 22 days to World Cup no and can you name your players ah omo ko si akan ni dem ya name players no by this time no you enter me and build blasters here because blasters was in the hands of a trainer scout then all of a sudden two matches a team Austria Germany disaster
1: a simple
0: blasters no cross how matches no anything I am catch him say move fear the entem Muhas had two matches against Austria and Germany. No. Blasters ball tantan. Boys in the grand team break ball. One of most boys in the tete toy anyhow. Professional player pa you ball bomb at two anima utu mita no at to it didn't mean break ball. Blasters grand team build up me who say a national team. Now they are a fefekobana Ghana boy against Austria and a Germany. Eku ye won ni masi. E won ni tam no, he no mu so say pam coach. Ba no mu ni me dada. Because of I am in charge. When I take a final decision, e dey make the whole Ghana blasters. How? National property or my japade. And my hijacking no, e na e be see me. Mammy and Timianya day, and your formidable blasters team. We don't have a formidable blasters team, but we are going to the World Cup. You're doing out of the taxpayers' money, the fans, Ghana supporters, Lord, you're warm up blasters. We have to fight. You know, a queer, your matches need to qualify in the crown. Ghosts need to go, what you say, just say, what's a career if you grant you far? But what you go because your book, Manchester posted in your book, Ghana. Mali say, Konaya, you page, I say, you could have Mali goalkeeper, Nimuana, Gang, Juku, you was a one head the ball, say, Sana, me, Sana, me, what's all kind of cracker? What's me, Kai? Mali, ah, yes, so I'm qualified for World Cup. Konano, your ball, Konano, won't put a goalkeeper in a juku head the ball, let's say, eh, va, a bear must have va, or if you call her va, can one on it? At the same year, we can go, any Ghana seek our resources near the qualifier for a call, but we don't have a formidable team, you need team, Papa Bia, solid blasters team, you need. And pay for the dear Hammer, woman diablo, moon fire woman, Namunyani. Moon common pain for us, woman influences a lesson, the woman of influences a lesson. Me, Mitch, hardly would I mention a player's name, but when it is time, and you know, when it is due, I, fireman, I will tell you the truth. Moon common pain for us, woman influences a lesson. Never seen a woman to young man build the blasters, Papa Bia. Justify your inclusion 22 days more to World Cup. Yet me a yet solid team be a blasters, solid team be any OG. You go to a justify your inclusion. Monko Salmon pay for no. Monfa fire no go almost. Tell them, so make them a bro. Woman, your blasters ye. Na blasters your management. Na blasters your uncle for more hustle. And a blasters your own pay for take a decision. When we take a decision in Nano, you are a solid team. All these years, just give yourself like 5 or 6 years. Blasters in this solid team. You need formidable team. Right now, we are struggling. Experience and pedigree coach or struggle, but the experience in the pedigree, they don't want to say it. Ah, just say, well, cracking up this hard to be able to get squad beer. We bet media Bobby Vika kina wa World Cup wa Amiyo nise wo, we coach our experience na, we kuta pedigree. But, I mean,

0: and the resources go waste because awesome community shese yebenya coach papa technical team papa na yet me build the blasters me here by calling players based on merit na yet me a solid and a formidable team be at the ho at least anya yekuta first 16 solid team blasters in gaudi yendi kura yo 20 guys be or wa omu ye solid 20 players it by this time anka 22 days to go no anka yenya wo mo edi beka 22 solid no ho dada ye name yo mo soli amudi injury players mo soli amudi players omu ye fit mo soli amudi e sentiment basabi na mo de free players players omu san fata na mo de free omu mo yana mo nka omu yi magnify so e bi esi ba bi eni kwa sesi you ganani you the supporters you the fans who go to World Cup and come it is only 7 matches a boy a better than kankan what you say untu mutan 7 matches ye boba bi then we see see am ye the cup na ba and na see ya fa cup na ma then you understand the
1: Semper FM
0: you that is why you understand the system and the situation again
2: fireman we your
0: what 7 matches ye boba 7 matches ye bobo ni aba ye behe what will happen World Cup in 7 matches ye behe what will happen blasters in team name ye players utimune all this work coach and team and qualify Ghana for African Cup a whole plan was that you miss a coach no or see ye janukwan you can't take this coach to World Cup not now because you defend the coach no you person coach na na dey ko who at the 40 and what's our coach in mu and now they about to do this time it's a some but keep mum pain for no they are toast you fire mum pain for no fire them wo mum kuta blasters wo mum blasters football no so no mum no some fire them mum mum divert my attention free say player away it's the same people is the same people and I mean adia nka mu hia chinchina ambe me people are we are some people but many players that me mu mu there I feel I'm in charge so I want to bring them on board because we get me me foku it me tafi who told you that have a World Cup na ba World Cup ni be ko pa ba and we shall see whether if na eye nkure anasa na eye nkure ye be ko World Cup na ba ni ye ko bavia e ho ni be hu say yes say play away your phone and I play away no your phone and I play away no your papa and I play away no your papa we shall see and you say here and you what are you waiting for e dia na Ghana ye kan 22 days to World Cup ye ni me players e dia ni ye kan who need it who go so away justify your inclusion mechanical crash now

0: Morocco World Cup. What the hell?
1: Shishi. Aye sad. Minia Brahma. Aye sad. I'm telling you, World Cup now when you bring Ghana or say Messi Jesse, Makobi, Ghana Besha, Ghana target your semi-finals. No,
0: I said we are in trouble.
1: I said now 22 days more to go. Ah, dear Tia, and you just 21 days more. No. Blasters and the formidable squad. We are solid 20 solid players. You need to be say, oh, yeah, justify your inclusion.

0: just 22 days more to go. After this night, it is 21 days left for World Cup. Why? Just 3 weeks. We are sure World Cup, I say. Blasters, clear way. Also, Kabana, Ghana, Funim, Homo, you do who are Bobo, by way of saying, I can't watch them. You are sure Moon crying. You can't you whom? You who players, you know? Ghana, Libya, we say, yes, hey, man, you will money could be a grow. I'm a Ghana, you could see a kind of. I mean, Ghanaians, you can't World Cup, we are not. And you spectate a savior, you qualify for World Cup review. We can be. We can be. And the whole country, 22 days more, you people are all happy.
1: We are comfortable. FM.
0: Some you new players, they can't select the players. The talent is there. Woman, your proper scouting. Woman, your proper grooming. Woman, fair players based on merit. Talent, the Ghana, your power players. But omo motions, you know, and now omo run it in smile, you know, they are certain players be omo and omo ni chaka, omo po masem, omo managers be ni kofobi, omo managing omo. The way she said, players are omo proper to play for Blasters, you know, and komo ne managing omo so to be getting that benefit, you know. But if it is not going for them, meaning that, say ni panie, ni opponent, ni enemy, so, and Yadia, the player, and I say, player or Sefata, also Bad Blasters, all managing the all money. I'm paying for what I will move, so move selecting, influencing Blasters, no about me. What are you telling me? When the Brazilians are doing the right thing, every woman legend, me, Manu, as long as we're fitter, what do you expect me, fireman, to do? When the day is fit and playing. When the day is fit and playing, what do you expect me to do? Tell me. He's fit and playing. Or you're fit and rubber board. What do you expect me to do? At this particular moment, 22 days to go to World Cup, who needs solid 20 players to name? What do you expect me, fireman, to do? I need to help you. I need to help you. I will not influence your squad, but I am telling you, if you are professional, you stay professional. Decision lies you, the coach. Final one. Oko. Edia ebeba ebeba wie. We will see whether o performing o jeka pana wa timi. If it is not good, we fire you. We sack you. E timu kyo mu tan World Cup ni ebeko aba. But the situation at stake now, no. 22 days, you don't have players. Because more gloomy players here. More fair players on merit in the past. Our Blasters to get a formidable team. That is a fact. For any cause our fire, no. For any cause our attention, oh. Don't let them mislead you. So we be you and you free to say, one more rather and we influence the selection. One more rather and they cast a man for player we go. One more rather and they catch your coach and say, these are the players. Fat never quite justify your inclusion. Never a be free in your fan call World Cup. This is a shame. Fire them for any cause our uncle follow. But me fireman, me ami, me a spirit nika. Ena me yada me fire. Iya simple. Ena pray ba kupa. I stand for the truth. And I always stand alone. Why am I still standing alone? As of now, tell me, nothing changes. Be bien wa si somo. But no kure na me catch them ono. No kure na me catch them ono. More fire. Haladi. Muntaka makusa. Isulu to eno. And watch it. What the watch it? 0302211701. 0302211702. Alaji. I want to watch it. We do pokuasiwa. More fire. Madame Comfort. Fire for fire. Yeah, more fire. Ubiya or 10 seconds, Alaji be fire. 10 seconds, Miss Low. 10 seconds. Move from a new call. Blast our squad and swati. No more money minute now 22 days more. You need formidable players, be a team, be a who. Omo be an komu di ampa. Me na me catch your coach in your brewa, ye justify your inclusion. Empty fire, can't want them. Me ja unnecessary idea and send fata. Attention, fully, umpesa, omo do magnify, omo mono. mo former nc blasters team ni so say you will team you will players wo mo famra na aka 22 days 0302211701 0302211702 22 bet yen kwa o man's way mo on fire ọba fọ mo on fire
2: ọba bo ni ni
0: mo on fire
2: mo na di man le ma mo ni ejuma wa e ai ni ya na ba do han ka o ble
0: mo fire ko fi
2: ani
0: na te se mu players we te se 22 days mu players we te se 22 days
2: ah you be the players so na okay just get confident
0: Fire 22 bet, more fire 22 bet 22 days. So, Blaster Squad, you marble thing. Yet you set yet you
1: a simple
0: more fire.
3: And I mean, you are needing my power here.
0: More fire,
3: you do the miacha watching. You know, no more dear for one of the say, collapse of money now. So, that this was one of you are more bombardier. No more football, me last day.
0: The battle 22 bet 22
2: Tongo
0: starts less anyway.
2: Tongo, squad and maybe down my. Mosso wants a Freddy Mass squad in a barno. Mosso, you but my account
0: make a
2: certain degree.
0: Adias,
2: I'm not squad in a barno, Freddy Mass squad, you know. And by the Doma, home make a certain degree. Need to know what you want to do the Chicago today. They told me we have funny boy cap on Friday. I come not to have a candy man of mine on my own with your
0: mind. Uh-huh. Okay. Uh-huh. We need time to respond to Sir BBTC Wajiska. Yeah, my pastor, more childish, Casano. Look at you. Give your more fire. Young queen, the moon, moon, players. Oh, no.
4: Come on, Blaster, no. In Diana,
0: Region by region, and then 10 players and Kokobana, so now blasters my idea. Ojani Soa,
5: Songo Baba,
0: Fanta, only players, 22 days more. O the Wagininam, baby, any class or the Wagininam, more fire.
5: Songo Medassi, all says, see, baby, I got a drone, no Caribbean, you be any ope. You name him, say, Ghana team on any, and Eddie and Nancy from Seoki. To say, any day, Marco for coach for Fraba, most your experience, obit my boy. When Emmy, I say, coach, no, at now, I'm a month for a chance for we call World Cup, for we call World Cup.
0: I won't share Sadia, no, I won't hear.
5: I'm on here.
0: What's that? Any question of the woman and I'm no more.
5: So, what's the same? What I tested more fire? Who will be more high and go point it out? I'll move. She said, oof, oof, of fair players, I wouldn't know. You name him, you're out there. How many days? 22 days. I'm here for World Cup after an experiment. So, go World Cup, Nekono.
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5: Wamobi, Wamo,
0: until the day of a friend, Obo, friendly matches in
5: Ibian. Wamobi,
0: aha.
5: So, Wamo, for Nya, Tano, Catano, Nema, Yabro,
0: also a friend.
5: So, go, that's all friend, Uncle.
0: Nema, Wamo, friendly matches, Libby. Mupa, Musu, more fire.
5: So, go, Tano, I also got an Amin, Iabri, I do Nippon in my name. It's not some impoas and Jimmy Flow, said Branabo, Wagan, and Uncle Nim. ɛno na amase sɛ nyina yɛka yɛ
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1: e so mo de ne ko
0: based on merit
1: yes based on merit
0: or your fit
1: or your fit
0: o bo
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0: wa pra
1: oni na ma so na e
0: team match pra
1: so go e dey ma e dey nti omu nye sa ntan no na omu fo akwa nko
0: all the gifts you me say omo blasters you want 20 solid team be one
1: let me team be solid team you know nimse any team who be say Ghana ni bia say omo
0: anything a squad in
1: omo blaster first 11 crowd with me
0: anything a squad in my nana
1: oh yeah of course anything a squad in my because you need me you need be songo afena e twetwe
0: say blasters jina nana so pa ye party senior Senegal mo chisi omo team anti gabalito omo squad
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0: e
1: no be dio
0: dia Congo ma qualify for world cup da
1: dabi o ma ko for the first o ma ko first o ma ko one afi ni o mo second time ni then no dey were in Brazil na from any from Zaire
0: go
1: but na na from Zaire yeah
0: that's it dia Congo all this years afi no mo ko
1: afi no mo ko
0: wa hwe so mu wo muti mo ni mo muti
1: yes yes o mu ni o muti check even from nowhere this is the first time I walk on Koda
0: oni ni ti
1: yes yes oh yeah given in Koda
0: na fifth time
1: yes
0: unsia lesson dia film me na wodi wani ba me so unsia lesson dia film
1: ah songo
0: e do ni say ya no ma ye ma dine mre me ye yusum akachi them say go on the people who can help the system to make sure say blaster has been your success na me catch them say e be kwa ba e wa ha
1: yeah
0: e be kwa
1: yes
0: world cup na 7 matches and am boy
1: songo yeah 8 matches
0: 8 matches
1: yes
0: ah na 7 ni there to semifinals.
1: To semifinals, finals, yeah, yeah.
0: Tina Ronaldo say a 7 matches.
1: Yes. Seven.
0: The moment you are semifinals.
1: Over 7 matches, now let us hold
0: you
1: finals.
0: Thank you. The moment you are the semifinals, you are there.
1: Group stage, you need a 3 pair. Group stage,
0: you need a 3 pair.
1: Yes. Group stage, you need a 3 matches. And then you show 10 crowd, but what's that 3 matches?
0: Yeah. But that's it. You better your coach. You better your management. You're paying for. You wear yourself with players
1: who say they have an audit team on over one family name
0: catch let me say a young Kwaji world cup no empty till
1: never quite
0: a young mercy yeah yeah did it thank you young Kwaji world cup what do you have to see in Kwaji world cup yeah and it's on go me back me person kububi
1: yes
2: yeah
1: you see that
0: me yeah you see a jiatum
1: yeah
0: young Kwaji world cup
1: you have to me have been
0: what see you to say yeah for mercy being Kwaji world cup it me yeah dey dey there me tell say now world cup no yan Kwaji dey so go me person go be
1: you
0: name me cash squad
1: yes
0: me go keep person mo me let me da go acha mo nyina
1: yeah
0: and me go da acha mo nyina
1: yeah
0: we go keep person dey go world cup can say experience players or see atizigi and the atizigi can experience players when blasters are watching now you hear we be see the blasters atizigi our experience ha go
1: are we same
0: time
1: enye kana na kure bi eni ho
0: oh yes one see dem come on fire
1: oh ntino omunya sa kan no na se me time we are na me time we yan yanya sa yinyina e bebre ti ase ntisongo ne he kan se
0: opanyinini na esa opanyinini na esa wo munya coach na nka coach na so so nya ne selection obia no wa o influence
1: na no na me
0: me chira magu wo so chira wa
1: jongo wo se
0: opanyinini na esa
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0: ya wo fi so he opanyinini
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1: se se ne me me hwe ne se wo fa team no mra ne hu se coach no wo coach ampa wo na nyina bit ba ka wa tim Se coach ni influence ni influence ni won e betima hu. 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
0: Well, for the last time in the World Cup, to the heart of our family, Mama Esther Anson.

card in the picture car. 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
1: 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We're grateful. 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

0: Adarom I share as here Ecosi Saint Impact Project. Yene ye nuanom ye members of the Renal Patient Association of Ghana. Say ye beko omoa bosomi bia na panne wo se omo wo ansana wa start dialysis treatment no. Maboya
1: is it a back to back? It's a back to back, eh? Hey, because it's a, I see. Let's appreciate them. It's a back to back win for them. Congratulations to you. You are the radio program of the year 2024. Congratulations to you. Ecosi Saint.
2: Ladies and gentlemen, let's put our hands together for Ecosi Saint on Asempa for winning the best radio TV program, Ghanaian language, of the year.
3: Congratulations, Ecosi Saint on Asempa, which is part of the multimedia stable, for winning the best radio TV program, Ghanaian language, of the year. Shall we do a big round of applause for the team as they make their way here onto the stage?
2: Congratulations, Obi and the team.
4: Horrible!

0: That's it. Mo afisha pa.
1: Afi papa nko besa ye ho.
0: Afisha pa ma wutitiru ene Dominic and the entire production team.
1: Sure.
0: You've held your fort strongly. Mo bo adwuma.
1: That's it.
0: I think Oman yi mu ye hwe credible. Media outlet and that's a media platform. Anybody, it's a privilege to appear on this platform. It's and for and on behalf of the minority caucus, entire caucus, having extended a hand of invitation.
2: Samuel Atachi, Honorable Minister, in charge of Works and Housing, Member of Parliament for Ebuakwa South.
3: It should not count.
2: Yeah, that's why I
3: have any time. I have had, if I have any age.
2: Yeah, that's it.
3: Now, any man that never to accommodate so.
2: Mate.
3: Minimum set Ghana that was come so. So, how's when that come so?
2: Yeah.
3: And Tia Hena, Oman in Pija.
4: Chairman, could you be Aqua, but I promise to say.
5: You see, say, on a meeting, but they are the room. Obu, say, who I check a crap.
4: Papa, papa.
5: And I'm just a second, but the Adam is okay. The Minyan is obedient, everybody, you may tie me. He's a fine gentleman.
4: Yeah.
5: So, they have been doing. Nay, a chair bush and phone, you know, my wife would try it, tea war. But bush and phone, good allow it.
4: Yeah,
5: they love you too much. You see,
4: it almost was.
5: I think you are doing a great job. Ah, Obi.
4: Yeah.
5: Say me pay bo nyina ne so we to aso dia we.
4: Amen.
5: Na we adwuma say na nya encouragement. Say there is a bright future ahead of you.
4: Yeah.
5: Intinu keep it up.
4: Me that says.
5: You ask intelligent questions. That be I make catch me say I told be now me tifie na afre u bisa na afre u nipa na assess na. E wo mu anode abe wo me say we arrest my case. Inti why are there?
2: Chama da kwa ba na tsain.
5: Obi. Me that say bebre. Nya me dia tsain na me chia obi mu na Obi. It's still raging for so much help. Now you say they identify
4: out.
5: Now we just know there to say you might be out here and he said they're still raging for two. No, Obi, Yami, Isra Bosu account into Udana Bompire. I bring in an or the Nahua Day Chow Yapa. No, I done a sister one morning me out to me the yes edge because your eastern region your one region now bibia obeya ogana ha so mo ji otuma obeso sidi one joint to mount was into your chao and na said me dey kankan
6: openness no I think that this shouldn't be a problem at all
2: mida itself should come out yes
6: yeah mida yes. Should tell us though mira ko yi this is a shareholding structure indigenous Ghanaians only maybe x percentage and the Philippines na only y percentage and I think that should settle this matter.
2: Honorable, it's always a pleasure talking to you. May that say powerful for your
6: but,
2: time.
6: But what be
2: may that say? And the Honorable John Jin upon the attain and cannot.
7: But may that say, may fa kunya osu encha etifunina, or muti kusi say, jumedino. Na, but almost was, because asempa, asempa, nina asusu efi etifu.
2: Lawyer Sami Jemfi, ewa hamema na kwaba. So Sami, akwaba ete say,
8: wenyami adom.
2: Bibi ya kwe.
8: Onya me dia che.
2: Aso ba ha che.
8: Aso wo frame ya che. Oto sa frame ya che. But the bia major bre.
2: Yeah.
8: Remember mun kwa miti ekusi se. And mama mo abaso.
2: Yeah, that's it.
8: One wo production team wo di juma so bo my Ghana pa. And congratulations once again. For winning the radio program for the year.
2: Yeah, that's it. We appreciate everything you also do for us. Monso mo kaho na adwuma na timi kwa nim ti eda monso asepa for the support and everything.
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2: Amen.
9: Yeah, away your name.
2: Yeah, that's

0: say asempa 94.7 asuni na tie
1: na what your client and car me pacho
2: up till now Debbie
1: eh se munya kwain ko hu na obi e na ho
2: Debbie im say meminda or moman Uhuno. Later, party per informa kumi nubi nya kwa kuhuno. But the lawyers, they are not giving us access.
1: And the reason is, oma kachemo?
2: Ukwa, omu say a police case, inti jisa uko police for no. Uko police for no ha, no matter so back to BNI. In fact, the Friday, Saturday, and oma ne kwa ema ni huye. Ono ma e feedback say, the condition, enye.
1: Wow. that's strange. That's strange. Inti?
2: Benye strange. Semiti, I think the voice I heard was Nana B.
1: Yeah, first. Nana B, sure.
2: Uh-huh. Semiti, they are all can hear. Any strange. A deliberate tactic are buying me use to suppress or they suppress opposition voices. And I pay na minimum ya no more kasa wo Joe. And I can say, so far, Omachi are really over 16 of our members before the court. Simply for someone Omaka are buying an injury. And a direct policy of the government because Nipo announces that policy near the President of the Republic. So Bekaya, at the press conference at Jubilee House, the President's card said, or more technology to see people's IP addresses. And he, the unoffend of misinformation. So almost so say, what can someone, a two foot to public in any almost so say, assembling in Ukraine. They will pick you up and they will deal with you before the courts. Since our that seminar, we'll be so poor and we need to ask this of Kassas for the
1: board. Yeah, me will help me to your honorable.
2: Since our Mr. President, Kassas, maybe we will DM out, but I need you to count for me.
1: Okay.
2: Say Obama, Fanti Comedy, Baba Mandu, Prince of Ofori, Yaira Abu, Emmanuel Pache, David Afo, Obama friend of Akosua Jolof,
1: yeah.
2: David Esando, Call me back for your company. Okatechi Efifa. Atinkwanana. Charity. Defeatete. Priscilla Dia Brago. God Nasari Bediako. Alfredo Abibiu. Also known as Adenta Kumi. Mikwa Minfa Paul Adomo Chemuni Adienka. Numbers are here so far. What
1: I know. I think 16.
2: All before the courts of Ghana because of what can someone or Mampenini not buy for yourself. Omu nye comfort with. In a democracy, you must be willing to tolerate dissenting voices. Any obia na no baya de. Obi be one of you. Abra no mampeni offre Supreme Court unanimous FC. Abra na nepat offre the Chief Justice of the Republic say or NDC Women's Organizer near there. We didn't like it, but the tenets of our democracy required that free speech be allowed. So, so much said that say, oh yeah, near to Akakotu, near Remando, near denial access to lawyers near there, just to intimidate and to suppress free voice, dissenting voices.
0: Adia Kosuniano, Mimun is one of those. So when you say Yabaha, serializing the amount of the Moha, Nagdane, Normandy Akoha, EBN. Now it is just an attempt. See a Bekata and near course or more police executives elections, sir. Ijad them ubi and yet as I'm get wow. Who do baby old number be now who say I had no more to a banner and faho baby ow. Ubi and ya grown as you know as my go. Hey! What did they see in Coco?
1: In Coco, he's seen written in Coco.
0: Hey! Obi, Eddie, on my elections, no? He jacked them. Nah, send ya down. Don't even yet, Papa. Oh, yeah, yeah, no, my plans, they have been met. Obi, send ya, sir. I said, Ben, yes. And then, what's the day? And then, abuse. And then, remove my mind, it determined abuse of a particular provision in our statute.
1: Yeah, could you say it has never happened, sir? 16 opposition element arrested, incarcerated,
0: incarcerated.
1: Yes, sir, for Coremand and Ebra 2 weeks, 1 week, 2 weeks, 1 week. Was 16 of them opposition element in the last best 6 months.
0: It is it. 16 only. First question. Answer my
1: Bama. A bit more investigations. Of course,
0: a more hinder them. And now you can say.
1: Obi and them. So I'm going to them no more. You.
0: Obi. And also, you did kind of. Yachi Obi Akot. Oh, yeah. Any problem? No, is it about the number? Is it about the number? Or is it about the principle?
1: But the abuse will come because based on the numbers.
0: The numbers. It is if at that a particular moment, Obaku for the breach, assuming, say Obaku for the breach, Imrana, is it because there is one person, you know, Obe Kase, say Obi Enso Breso, Nipa 20 in a year, yeah. It is about the principle, say, and say, Yachi Obi so watch Ren Adrian, regardless. Mm-hmm. I thought that is the principle they are putting out there. Mm-hmm. And then, sir, say, and I listened to both of them, say, and Sasi Echi Obia for expressing his opinion, regardless.
1: Yes.
0: Is that what you are saying?
1: Yes. Don't criminalize.
0: Don't criminalize speech.
1: Yes.
0: It should be free. Mm-hmm. And then, Omen. What we say here, na me ye adi na here na tole bi omu bi aninje ono. Because they make it look as though eh ye fufro we ye him. Obo bibi chere na nabi. I have it here. Na nabi zo debi comparing apples with oranges. Na nabi the selected apples in free. Oranges. What? And you put it right. Say, then nanana bi kaye. Or call it say, yen chi. Thompson. You ra Thompson asepa. Yen chi no. Because, oh, yem aye too much. Or say, oh, yeah, they. And now, oh, yeah, so justify. Or say, then a brand. Or say,
1: then some no can never but that on national security.
0: Or they did national
1: security. And that's how come.
0: No, they only issued the statement. They only issued the statement to set the record straight
1: on the
0: claim. On potential, I will say, in a presidential jet, a shopping.
1: Yes,
0: as a more no kind. And now, Yura Nanabi, then organizer of the party, a case, Yenchino. Now, Armed Forces for a statement, only be clarify it. Mm-hmm. And you ran okay, he got it wrong. Opacho. Okay?
1: Yes.
0: Good. Then the Armed Forces, no, and they refer assembly my police, and you know, and the chain number. And the MRAB. Maybe so. They are not MRAB.
1: Publication of false
0: news. So why are we doing this to ourselves?
3: Because Obi, sir, we can't insemni be near.
1: Yes.
3: You may not like Abronye Kwanya of Asukanism. But anon Jesse also o graduate free speech and see a criticizing into a criminal offense. Debbie, yeah, na and see an judge no after 6 days no. And my cousin
1: is the order no.
3: Sir, Circuit Court now, me nim ye dear Biao. And near my floor more banning near my papa. Now, me the menu who's am pensa. Nayana and yes, who been a catcher me. Ayana me to court them would be. Near the kind ye. A honorana, Jaja, no tigum can say. A woman said gun and Marano said, Yin ye a pet a woman running him. Nelson no question is it be a so chamber. Okay, sir, ruling.
1: I say, we are all not equal.
3: Exactly. Mm-hmm. Before the law. I mean, such. Judge, it's before your constitution. What did you say? Him. Sir, judge, Conan, as I introduce the principles of Idi Amin, such a dictator, an unwholesome dictator, such a tyrant, we introducing the principles, say, oh, Idi Amin can say, your freedom of speech there, I can guarantee.
1: Mm-hmm.
3: Now your freedom after speech,
1: I cannot guarantee.
3: And I'm like, hey, Papa, you are celebrating such a notorious dictator. And now, baby, I hear Ghana, you draw, you're the beacon of democracy. No, me am shame, and I'm to call to them. Third one, crowd go for Animal Farm. George Owo, booking your baby. So Animal Farm, crowd put on. So the chairs are in your head.
1: 2 legs. Equal 4 legs, but son, you man.
3: Hey, judge, you be kaya, sir. Judge, no. Ghana for sebi. A supan. What do you say, make us a judge when you're promotion?
1: Yes, your high court.
3: How? I'm a mind box. me massage. Obi saw your constitution more. Wow, the defender of the constitution. If you can turn the constitution upside down, and then when you the whole promotion. Me walk out to them, Baba Manudi. Obi you could record. Prosecution by no, or man for any application be for remand and mamma to judge him. If any judge consume.
1: Judge Kunsun is different from the Okwa High
3: different.
1: Court. But we also a circuit court now. Kunsun.
3: Prosecution am for BBS Ameto. Okay. Then, lawyers for the accused, a movie bail application. They never opposed the bail application.
1: Prosecution now opposed the application.
3: In fact, now, Honorable Afenyo Makin, and then an abba for a jewa and an aye Baba Mandu
1: lawyers.
3: Omokano wa omo.
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0: 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All talk all day. Ekosi Samra na Sanya Subie. Meeting your Sabonso. It's the midweek edition of our show live from our studios here in 355 Fanofa Street in Kokomlemle, Accra. Many thanks for joining us. Thank you so much for making this amazing choice. Yedi Ekosi saying, and Abraham, it's our nation's biggest and the most authoritative political, social, and current affairs talk show. Ekosi saying on Asempa FM. Meeting your Sabonso from Yobi. Ma yena munyanase. 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That team is led by Dominic Kisi Yeboa with support from Nana Chumberema Jackson Osei Intiamwa Ebenezer Tete Omain Hene Kwabina Sante Ekuya Bwatsuwa Iadom Umunina Bwayene Diekosi Sen Ebremo Executive Producer Sami Kwadade Yerenchi Bibina Friend Sky Yenaya Kabum Diekosi Sen Ebremo. In the next 4 hours 30 minutes, be our guest on the show, Nayemfa Ekosi saying Emremo. Let me say a big thank you as well to our production team and also to our proud sponsors, Intiyewo Kale Charcoal Toothpaste, Millennium Insurance, Franco Trading Enterprise, Tabia Herbal Mixer, I want a day, Sound of Our Time, Emremo, Ecobank Ghana, Haxa Capsules and Mixer, Africa Queen Mackerel, and so Edi Mehia Sem segment, na Emremo. Syntex Tank and a Siblings Roofing Sheet. Omonso na dey one-on-one interviews ayeye. Plus all the interviews we do on trending issues. Omonso na soye na same ye dey no ebremo. Your discussion segment ye di wye Max Buy, Sasso Spray, and a HM Evolution Service. Omonso buaye ne ye dey no ebremo. And ye bedin komo ahuduo bibrina. Because a lot is happening in our dear country, and we'll bring you all of the details. Ewo Ekosi saying Jumedie Eso. We'll take you to the High Court here in Accra. The lawyers for Kwame Bafo Abronye a repeat application to the High Court to want to get bail for him. In Sembe Brina Koso and Ewo High Court. Yebe ko na the details no Abremo. Ye we are all the other issues happening. We have our eyes fixed on all of them, including the fact that on the 6th day of June 2026, Big Event Ghana, the 6th annual Minister of the Year Awards, EBA, Minister of the Year Awards. Leadership, as you know, is not just a title. Leadership is service to the people. In June, Ghana would pause to honor and celebrate ministers of state who have carried the responsibility of governance with integrity, with excellence, and dedication to the people of Ghana. Which minister of state will win the enviable crown and title as the Minister of the Year? That's the best performing minister of the year 2025 and 2026. Who will be crowned as the Minister of the Year? Is it Honorable Eric Opoku, Minister for Food and Agric? Honorable Dr. KCL Atoforsen, Minister for Finance? Honorable Haruna Idrisu, Minister of Education? Honorable Samuel Okudjetua Blakwa, Minister of Foreign Affairs? Honorable Elizabeth Ofosua Jare, Minister of Trade, Industry and Agriculture? That's agribusiness, sorry. Yewo Emmanuel Amakofi Bua, Minister of Land and Natural Resources. Inti Minister Simu Hwain, any ebe pound as the best performing minister, the Minister of the Year 2026. Other categories are ebe share Amahu Award, no? Yewo Best Deputy Minister of the Year, Best Innovation Minister, Best Female Minister, Best Male Minister, Best Regional Minister, Best Young Minister, Best Metropolitan Chief Executive, and the Best Performing Government Ministry. 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This event is powered by Big Event Ghana. 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Samuel Brian Boabain, a former presidential staffer, the birthday. And Samuel Brian Boabain, happy birthday to you. A regular texter on our show, a regular listener of the show, a friend to the Ekwusi Saint team, Samuel Brian Boabain. Good afternoon to you and a happy, happy, happy birthday to you. Live to be 94.7 and beyond. We wish you extremely well. Wayne Susa Obi, please wish my daughter a happy birthday for me. Her name is Zoe Siang Sidu Daddy. Hey. Zoe Siang Sidu. And oh papa and a day message we abreya. So we're 7 years old. And Zoe Siang Sidu, happy birthday to you. Have a fantastic birthday. You're 7 years today. Grow to be 94.7 and beyond. And a lovely and blessed birthday to my daughter Brinell Beatrice Jaba Chum. In the Brinell Beatrice Jaba Chum Uko School Rinsey Royal Montessori School Ewo Wager Broadcasting. This is from your mom Amma Dompe. Her message is simple. May you grow from grace to grace, live to fulfill your God's given purpose on earth. She loves you so, so much. Into Brinell Beatrice Jaba Chum. Ajua, happy, happy, happy birthday to you. And on behalf of your mom and the entire family, they say they wish you very, very, very, very well. Omani hine kwabna sante aye krado. Na me mana kwaba na fe yere di wohono atwa muso. Oman akwaba.
1: Yeah,
0: Bibi ekoye.
1: Oh bib damiadum.
0: Yeah danyamia se kama. Yeah danyamia se. Ma let's get what happened in the High Court and kojo pon kroma wa homane so. Honorable akwaba na pom te saying.
2: Onyamiadum yetin kwem yeah koswa kwa kwa enim.
0: Yeah danyamia na moda so High Court wana se mo free ho.
2: Ye Free High Court se say in fact ye kobi na crampo aba nti yeguso ayeko
0: na ene eden ne see o High Court
2: you said 13th first my minchia with tier 4 13th no na me say circuit court no o deny ye client Kwame Bafo bail. The cobay and say police for friend no investigating or sir or more investigating on a recording be a obedia bedroom with some remarks be also. Our more must say a constitute an offense or my omni responses caution statements in or Troy and a man about court 13th no into after interrogation of Kofi no about back 13th into 13th no. And now, prosecution, no, a charge, no, on this financial investigation, yeah, or more. And now, yeah, on our feet, viva voce, yeah, requested for bail. And on our state, no, opposing bail, no. The state, no, opposing bail, no. As some state, no, can say, they are opposing the bail on the ground, say, you will commit further offenses in the future.
0: Yes.
2: Evidence being or the like who debate in a small cassa seven. State 9 BBM. And circuit court judge, you know, or say on this state, in the yard, he will commit further offenses in the future. And until no, worry Monday no, until the determination of the matter. The entire mistress on and on this, and they are thrown back to the registrar because the court record nearby, a ruling nearby, you know.
0: Mm-hmm.
2: In our recollection, you know, they are. Circuit court judge in the car while on the bench.
0: Yes.
2: Different from their omodemae in the ruling.
0: In the certified true copy.
2: Certified. In the certified one, almost the next agenda. But court them hold it. And yes, I know. And they are thrown back to the registrar requesting, say, there should be a clarification. Because what we believe we heard is different from what has been written.
0: Yeah, Baba, but in practice, no. Honorable, you know, you know, say, what is in the certified true copy, you know, takes precedence over the AC in court, Mebwa. Hello? Hello? Honorable, what am I in car? Oh. Too bad. It is my interest. You bet me, ya. The honorable Kojo upon Kruma Biwa, na yeneno atua and common so every. We want to understand the course of Supreme Court. And we'll be kindly send a glorious birthday wish to Aziel Kwame Opon Fosu, aka Zizo, of Teddy's Toddler Town Academy in Amrahia. From your dear dad, Asunaba Kojo Fosu, your mom, Sanahima of Achim Abemu, your siblings, your aunties and your uncles, they say a happy birthday to you. And warm regards going out to Nana AJ, aka Kanana, who aspired to be NPP second vice chair, Coventry chapter in the UK. Honorable, yes, Wahomano Etikwenamibusa say, in practice, no, we know, sir, what is in the certified true copy, who takes precedence over what may have happened in court, Mebwa?
2: That has often been the position.
0: Yes.
2: But we are giving the court an opportunity to clarify, say, any mistake, no, my. Now, this is what His Lordship intends to be the record. And I'm going to throw back to the registrar for that clarification.
0: Okay.
2: As you also know, in practice, you know, where you think that there's a material difference between what transpired in court, any day. Yeah, the amount was the official certified record, no. Who to me is a clarification. So that is what we are doing.
0: Okay.
2: But be that as it may, no, on the 14th, that is the day after, no, and yeah, application for bail at High Court. And yeah, you know. So when you say, your automated allocation system, the computer and be allocated court to come back up.
0: Sure.
2: And until, you know, yeah, no. As at them say Thursday, or more allocated to criminal court 2. If you are not paying, you call criminal court 2. You could do criminal court 2, no. And clerks name penny for my so TSA. And now your docket no war, but you have a fair free hall. And you call your inquiries, or registrar no hall. You call in or my so TSA, on behalf of general jurisdiction. Into your core general jurisdiction, hoping say on the client to know ever back na ya be move your application. And to my lady bar and opay or tenancy or dealing with a few cases and suddenly you call your case. After the time, now you fire your client, MI and to lawyers in Peninpua who do also be kind of former AG girlfriend, Dami Gary Nemakon and no Gribwa him, only another kind of legal team. No, and to we sought to move your application. No? And one of the state attorneys from Attorney General's Department, but she's under instruction, say, Ombe requested for adjournment. Until we opposed that prayer that she was making to the court, say, the state was served as far back as 14th. Your proof of service, your check here, 14th. Until the state has had at least 6 days, we are aware of this matter. It's been listed, in fact, it was listed initially on the course list for criminal court 2. And he said, it's a secret. And this is about a man's liberty. Also at a time when his health is a matter of significant worry for us. It is a state, no, Babi, you know, last minute, say, yes, a man adjournment. Now, on go, this, quite, per se, or responded to application now. Yen any adrena any ye. At the same time, no so ASA no so RZ say on person co consult investigators, no. And our side raised the argument say we're a matter of a simple bail application. A constitution article 14, any section 96(5) of Act 30, and only govern the rules. And yet substantive matter no crap. And so Moka say, a few no more consult investigators are you know me Adrian and ye. My lady, sorry, Vanos up a copy of the circuit court proceedings, you know. And Ubiza said in the amphem, but any explanation and they say at the time why you file your application, no, na ruling them by ruling the NRA. And after your name, we interview first one, Bay 11, and on mine, Sakai. We couldn't have attached it, but we can furnish a copy, into your man a copy, into your custody copy, no. Oba, no, say, we see both sides, we, you know. Obama, 24-hour adjournment. Say, into our agenda for 24 hours, giving the state an opportunity to decide what it wants to do. Now, Yababe move your application. Ubisa said, time, Ben, yepe. Yes, it's about a man's liberty. At the time, and the health. A matter of worry for us. Into a panel first thing and a panel. Into on my 9 o'clock or channel pass him. Until channel for 9 o'clock, yeah, best I alcohol.
0: But there is this narrative out there, sir. Muko criminal court too, no. You were told, sir, on my case, no, they call a different court. Ah, is it that different court na muko, yeah, munya adjournment to what's name?
2: A different court. In fact, and then we a course list for this week.
0: Yes.
2: For criminal court too. I believe it was so. And that confirms the direction we were given initially. Say criminal court too. But you call no pay no mind. So they say, oh, my father docket in a free hall. To your call follow with the registrar. No mind. So they say, yeah, the court, general jurisdiction. You can call, yeah, her ladyship, Halima. It's now so my on my 24-hour adjournment to
0: Nine o'clock. In the general jurisdiction, Hono, more clients of free BNI as well. Yeah, Bahobi.
2: Oman Fanam, my court, and there. Just at the time, my near Wohono, we had not seen our client. But he really, you know, I give instructions to my genius, say, Oman company wife, young come back to BNI. Near here, whether this time they will allow us, they allowed the team to see him today. So today, two of the lawyers had the opportunity to speak with him, and his wife also had an opportunity to have an engagement with him while he's in custody.
0: Earlier, you made the point about the reasoning states, no, at the opposi mobile application, no, say, in their view, no. Say state no, and as a court no, Ejina, he's likely to commit a similar offense.
2: Make the text of the ruling. Okay, say he will commit a further offense.
0: A further offense. That's the ruling from the court.
2: He will commit a offense.
0: But your challenge with that, the usage of will, nana.
2: I'm only reporting to you verbatim. They are circuit court judge, you know, a ruling on. Or say, state, you know, opposite on the grounds that he and also normally address say he will commit a federal offense. Okay. Now, that is a subject that will come up at the High Court. The media, I've only reported to you what it is. When we get to the High Court, or Chinanopa,
0: I thought, sir, you were against sir reasoning, no? Say maybe and you're grounded in law and something like that. That's why I was.
2: You do High Court, you better advance the argument as well.
0: Okay, that's fine. Ain't you better say now, you're the SC, you're me, Adomoa, or Chinano, you're best I swear in Comobio. Why? Yeah, that's it. The Honorable Kujo Ponkroma and Yete Ninka bringing us up to speed to what happened at the High Court and the FA Kwame Bafo Abronye. On my Hine Kwabena Sante, into Medikaima Kwa, but I mean, Busa said, BBI Boko.
1: Oh, Binyamia Dom.
0: Yeah, Danyamia
1: Boko.
0: Yeah, Danyamia Sipa.
1: ɔman no na yɛayɛ no kwasi ayi afie no ɛyi wa
0: wosonko
1: na ɛgyae wo nso
0: ɛgyae wo nso a wosonko
1: nti the high court has denied bail to Oliver Baka Vamawo,
0: yes,
1: a leader of the Democracy Hub protest, because he was already out on bail for treason felony charges,
0: yes,
1: when he allegedly committed new offenses during the protest.
0: Sure.
1: The court directed the circuit court to start his prosecution within 72 hours or bail may be granted.
0: Granted, yes.
1: His lawyer argued that the main concern should be whether Baka Vamawo will attend his trial, pointing out that he has been attending his treason trial for 3 years. Mm-hmm. However, the judge, citing section 96XC,
0: yes,
1: of the Criminal Procedure Act, Act 30, which allows the court to deny bail if it believes the accused will commit another offense when released, denied the request for bail. And then, of interest to me, the comments are politically exposed people, Chochowa said
0: there. Chochowa said.
1: That was October 7, 2024.
0: Okay.
1: Good one. Next time, citizens will behave like human beings. He's a hero, the hero of our time. Political judges, not using the law but power to intimidate.
0: Yes.
1: Someone who is on bail for a treason charge has been denied bail on the basis of misdemeanor. Ghana is not safe anymore, including the very judges who are doing this. The day reality will dawn on us, our eyes will be clear. It's such a refreshing news. That guy needs psychiatric help. Guarding him like a hardened criminal. All these clauses are there. But Akufo-Addo is killing us with wickedness, the kind of leadership we never see in Ghana since independence. This is madness. I have lost hope in our judicial service.
0: Among for comments
1: are making come on. In Kumasi, MPP men ransack courtroom and go free, and now that is even an affair. Political judges not using the law but power to intimidate.
0: Okay.
1: On a lot of them, these are NDC exposed commentators on social media. Today, maybe more MPP so there on this issue of
0: Abronyadia.
1: It's the same today. It's what has changed is that those who
0: the
1: are
0: persons
1: now,
0: involved,
1: those who are now saying the judiciary is the best.
0: Di atem den, no almost judiciary is the best now.
1: No, omo omo di atem say the judiciary is the best.
0: It's the best.
1: So
0: now
1: I'm going to read the NDC today.
0: Yes.
1: What has the judiciary done?
0: Yes.
1: It's application of the law.
0: The law.
1: Everything is okay. Why are you attacking the judges? Why is the Ghana Bar Association not? Why are they not talking? There are a bunch of people who are MPP people. That is what is happening today. Now go and check what the MPP is also saying today. Political judges.
0: You're too young.
1: So look at the wave. I record now. Share one of MPP chairman. Is it Chairman Buka or Chairman Duka?
0: Okay.
1: Chairman.
0: Is it the third vice
1: chairman? The wave is not good. Okay. When we come, we will show you. You know, sir, kasane sa mindset. No. Say anong pa siya yung? Because if you know, and a ye nipebim, Abronya is a brother.
0: Yes.
1: I've sat down with Oyenyan Kasakra on countless occasions. Yeah. He continues to be a brother. I unfortunately said the situation in the DSR conversation. But Omano, Yansheni and yet the SFATA, that is the principle we have always been talking about. Today, the NDC is loud out there putting up a strategic defense as to why we shouldn't allow Abronya to come out. Today, the MPP now sees the judiciary and some judges, just like was seen by the NDC during the opposition time, some judges as political judges. Timisre, at the end of the year, you know, it's getting worse. As if say ye di agro. As if say we banana we have a chairman. I am pa. Men am kind. Mumpo judge for no man. As if say ye di agro.
3: And the political actors, Mr. Mo, at the end of the day, move for more.
0: Yes.
3: Someone pray a man brand your man. Yeah, this is a guasio. Mutamia bonkeram de co, ubia we been cobian if I near sumi bubrania, cobia became my. It's coming after Moses. It is better, said the Mrekuna can move allow space, no?
0: Yes.
3: Amma, all these bodies will be very independent. Near be quiet, I bet much now, assume dream. Now, and if you do me, I'll do you. And the wave naebon, that turns wave naebon. Mm. The unfortunate thing is that, maybe if you was a president, Mama, you are not even noted for these things. It's not any interference. But sometimes all of these acts and inactions, you know, it will affect you in a way.
0: Yeah.
3: It is not to interfere, but once you are the commander in chief,
0: and
3: you may be brave, always here, just your word in it.
0: Mm-hmm.
3: Just like we told Nana the Dankwa Kufado. You may be brave, Nana.
0: Yeah.
3: Wait, sebi. Why are we making certain people popular? For
0: heroes.
3: What? Who heroes? For what? For what? The difficulty of the NDC MPP to understand what is happening to them is that they are thinking that now you're your pencil. And pencil dance your wall. And you're my pa and nay nipe bimba and ya di biampo abemo. And you pebby may support MPP. Nyoma, or my car for a kufa doni baumia, and then who can any MPP for? Nyoma, I can say. You're giant in a manuque, then a diana. It's making kind. Well, some say, laddie, you man, making cancer about this press freedom and what is happening in his estimation. We say, hey, which then we should sit up? Timmy, sir. Abuana, I saw you now, and then I should be 90 years. This same application, if we don't open that page, where we will tell people that we cannot continue, and the onus is on the NDC because it's a reset agenda. A reset is not repetitive of the things that has been done. The NDC knows, the MPP knows, all political actors they know. So are we going to witness another episode where we'll crash into Bank of Ghana governor? If you what do we gain from that? Public office, no? The approach. Now, genuine real people, they are sucking them away from entering mainstream politics. Because nipa bebre wo mo nimdie.

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1: Mountain Dew!
2: Omane ho do. Omosua de. 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And networked. Ah! Omobeka omane Ghana amemuo ni huwa. Whether MPP or NDC no. 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Bene. What have we all resorted to? Propaganda, lies, blackmailing, malice, misinformation, misrepresentation, all manner of things are a man nipakra echo. A more mino ebre. Toby, my name is sir. If I read out some of these text messages to you,
3: it's one thing.
2: That's what we are doing.
3: What I wanted to add to Nioma Papa Bibri, our Kenyan, the issues now are multifaceted. Baby, I'm a chance here for Act 30. In the Act 30, you know, a Criminal Offences Procedure Act. Into okay, unza yawa Act 29. Act 29 na chileo the various offences are yawa mining. Any punishment offence bia edeba. Na Act 30 na chileo say okay ni pana tumra ne wiye no. Say what the ne kwa kote kwain bain na wasa offence the Procedure Act. In that act in itself, nyoma se court yana jose oh man will bail. Nyoma ben a court nebeshe. In the OSHA section 96, and the case about granting of bail. But section 96, 5, neka say a court shall refuse to grant bail if it is satisfied that the defendant, or in this case, the accused, may not appear to stand trial. And na debia yeka se se nipa no unye hu bebia ote. Na ebia waje ne passport in preference nsem. Ah ontimi nshada ntu kwan onye flight risk bill. There is no need to keep the person. Because you are sure say e den our fixed place of abode or bebia ote. Police for you be any bebia ote. Waje ne passport. Why do you deny the person?
2: Okay, bill? Make my baby. Me busa a question at call
3: us. Yes.
2: Se me na me at the end me me bua sate.
3: Sure.
2: Sa ne ma we nyina se me nya convince am ho kwai se me ka.
3: Of course. In the bail a discretionary relief.
2: E ti me bua sate.
3: Yes.
2: Me nya sa die we nyina e bi. Ba bi oti apoti ba ko nya pa die. Na yere ne ma whatever ni pa bi die dance here. Ma je ne passport. Mrs. Steele.
3: O nya convince.
2: Me nyin tum se
3: de ma. E ho no na. The constitution ne wo a whole section. Mrs. Section. A whole article. Ah a she the exercise of discretionary power. In the other see amount of discretionary power, don't exercise that discretion no, capriciously. You understand it? Yes. Oh, discretion. But not just say you're the open. And nuntina emrane saima nyoma ubeshe. Because even though the grant of bail is discretionary, no, the court still gives you things you have to look at. The law. Yes. When the defendant, you are satisfied, say he may not appear to stand trial, may interfere with any witness or evidence, or in any way hamper police investigations, or may commit a further offense when on bail. In Russia, Abronye Dia, prosecution argument, or catch the court, no. Say, Abrante Nujaina, or Bessia Kwa Koye,

0: Grab some friends and an ice-cold Mountain Dew today.
1: Mountain Dew!
2: Tim of every court. And they say, accused person, biaba wenimwa, and was our money bail, a default setting.
3: Okay.
2: Unless under very extreme circumstances. Because I'm not here. In Yemrano.
3: But oh, maybe I'm not going to ask you.
2: Yes.
3: Extreme and then, what is you can't even mean?
2: Say,
3: discretion.
2: Yes.
3: And I, oh, my experience. Extreme circumstances.
2: Yes.
3: At the same time, or discretion.
2: Yes.
3: Into, how do we join the two?
2: Yes. Into the point, is say, the constitution, a supreme law of the land. Personal liberties, guaranteed by the constitution. Every law are subservient to the constitution are a provisions be a as a guaranteed right be a constitution the amount to some right no asino. That is where the court comes in. In the court's disposition should be say the court is there to check executive excesses. You understand?
3: They are serving as a check.
2: As a check on the executive. But executive with our power. Say, who Jaina?
3: You obey you, no?
2: Obey you to power anyhow. And that's where the court comes. And that's why the court's disposition always is to be, say, and in fact, even empowered by your friends, Pebu and the Attorney General, Pebu, 1, 2, 3 cases, Ninjinano. And my court, Nessa, to me, Nessa, at least, would default position, Nippon, because we say, the fundamental position of the law, and they say, every accused person is innocent until proven guilty. In your disposition, they say, you have to make sure, say, Nipanu innocence, no, is guaranteed from the get-go until he's proven guilty, having gone through that due process, no. But say, kwe say, Oman, yeah, you should bail, no say, bail ne kwa kwe tool be to deny amount for mu liberty, sir.
3: Maybe hobby, maybe about clearly as well. Okay, so him didn't hear Sanima Winness. He said, yeah, cause you call embracing music camera. Me not sure, say, Sanko in a crave with you. But on him, reasons why and judges are describing all manners, politicians are so much into some of these things. And all, you know, because all kind of
2: the political influence.
3: I didn't make one of the 7 million
2: commercials.
3: That's my okay. Yeah. Yeah. Yeah. 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
2: Because I don't think the court should always be in support of this thing about police forcing a new investigation.
3: So we are here.
2: It
3: can't just be looked at easily. It's a systemic problem.
2: No, I agree. I mean, I'm coming to the coming to the politics.
3: Yes. But the interferences, always those hands now. That's our bane now. Because they won't kind of be. I know I'm catch on. As far back as 2024 and other years, judges were described as political judges. People, citizens, you know, these judges, judgments, they be almost described as the best. Same situation, same law. Judges are still there. This current administration, a lot of description about the judiciary.
2: Yes.
3: So we have interfered and we have crossed the line. In crossing that line, the challenges that it comes with, the consequences, is that what we are facing today? Say, yes, I know, say, okay, for the same person, the way you did, may fantastic, and brand watch him, Obama, only how could be a crowd, wow, him, that I said, I did a book, I said, you know, judge, I said, you know, lawyer, I said, I did a book, I said, but GNT and Moya Remney say,

0: samanyo semfo shase ya di onu ho fori fori nyoma eni kwa so omdi omu fori fori bebi eni kwa so omdi amanyo semko ure ura se jaji bu na tenwe na mwa mwa shise ene timi chile se utimi koko jinchire mu se wadu niya okisiniya ayye part of mwa shise ya descriptions of judges and judgments no ebi wahonu ma ye ko manetra ema political parties esu soso
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0: 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These conversations are not healthy
1: yeah
0: are not healthy because o jina ona ka se se yensu ye ba yensu ye ba yensu ye ba so oman no e yensu ye ba nko na edi be adwuma o
1: because obi eka yensu ye ba ene a obenya inyinaso obi because
0: bebrei
1: the most important part of this whole conversation o man eh what do we do with emramienu na police for ejina so se oman hene aka asem bi ye free say we publish false news a bit more creative fear and panic and even through the expression of your opinion in the estimation of the police so mufi say
0: panic
1: it was all the court the argument should be say do we still keep those laws on our statute because man there was a reason why as a country we thought say criminal libel should be expunged from our books we've done that but it seems say yanwen ho ankwechre ho say even with the criminal libel off, no, there are still some provisions on our statute books. And new man a criminal libel, a year and a year pen, still a bit massy. A year two, section 208, and the Electronic Communications Act.
0: The person who did break the camera is here, but the main catch you can say, over King Kanye in Adia, but will be clearly in line of abuse.
1: Yes.
0: Will be cross up. Now who say where they me to me or one where they mean me what abuse are every rational human being who clearly yenim kwani be one man first one opposed for na monto be bro who cross eh opposed for na nka so mutu sa na mono who say as am where boys for you there which is a way party where they but we gina mra we gina say from be down to crow be down one obet me gina so
1: ah
0: who say say sam mra no as a man Yensi pose.
1: What are we doing?
0: People free home.
1: Sure.
0: And I yes, such a mu. And I yen because the police through politicians will always because you cannot separate the police from the from
1: of course, today, of course.
0: Will
1: of course.
0: Always take advantage, especially with the police, the politicians, and do things that are untoward. That is the challenge. Politics every facet of Ghana's sector. It be bia obedu tibe urebiano. Just a matter of Onyamini be huye omobo. Because now, Obi, se oka se oko chisa amene fiwa, aben bia obebe bia no, especially this new patriotic matter, abai, whether 100 years old, whether 40 years old, there are people who are also tin in this this opposition party. Who feels that? Uchumu time.
1: Yeah,
0: the same thing. And that spirit, no? And the maker wants him know. That mindset, no? That thinking, no?
1: Yes.
0: And then the maker said, we have a fine opportunity under reset. To do a lot of proper research.
1: And that is where, for me, Oman, me what problem with the current administration relative to this particular issue. One thing I believe, a convincing Ghana for be brim or motuaba in the man or motuaba the man, His Excellency John Dramani Mahama, one message he put out, and I'll tell you that message. Okase or Beino over just one term, 4 years. Would you, Oman, penny inibida? On your lessons be as president 2012 to 2016. Or be a dean or person of Babija Ewech.
0: Edimpa.
1: Nioma be as of my ya in his estimation and in his party's estimation, enya papano, he is coming to right the wrongs. That is what gave birth to the reset agenda. And say, Obi refi what reset means and where the reset came from. Any. Ain't MPP, NDC were opposition, not MPP in our power. MPP 4 year new maybe. In Tianra, for example, Nanabi Wahano, Jifaguno send me a post on Nanabi ye timer police for Ekofa, Asepa, boss, the main sub Thompson. Nanabi quoted copiously from the Electronic Communications Act 2008. Emma, reasons why he thinks, Asepa publish false news, a crime, or say police for etcheno, me crime and a be. Na fee or the end na, but that's fine. Sani yoma na MPP 4 year, you know, na NDC 4 boy nye de end so. Based on which I ma NDC 4 nye a message to campaign to the Ghanaian people, say, weni nyoma NPP 4 year, eno mo dia say ye ma ino. Inti ya pese mo ma ye kwaine ye ba, with a new agenda for this country. One, building the Ghana we all want under a reset agenda. It ebiana a refrain kakraba the times we are in now. The new dispensation under this current administration, a reset, a new man MPP for ye, ya, and ya papa, and a ye baba right wrongs, no? And for me, it beggars belief, say ene, say some new man be see a war, a byway a breastwa. The only defense, ne say MPP for onsu a ye be. I can't believe it for any reason. But anybody who understands what reset means, no, will not be making those just
0: oppositions. Why is it that today the NDC is using the in quote failed or opposition MPP as a measurement or as a standard?
1: Yes.
0: Because what I'm saying, you are not forcing MPP for modern boy and yet so. If a closer for crowd here. Because 2 months to election, they said that your team should not need ya any all manner of CSUs. All of them jumped on that NDC slogan.
1: Yes.
0: We are coming to reset. Yes. We talked about family and friends in the MPP.
1: Mm-hmm.
0: We talked about it. We talked about job opportunities in the MPP. We talked about all these things. We talked about school feeding.
1: Mm.
0: We talk about poor school phone quarter. We talked about the challenges of free SHS.
1: Yes.
0: We talked about roads because year of roads, one and two, but still roads near challenge. Almost everything, agenda 111. We just said, I'm part in your hospitals.
1: Mm-hmm.
0: But any realistic self, we should bring that Akana, who called trade, who said, Kwambwati, Dominic, first one, man going to trade. We said that I'm part a good. But 111, looking at the number of years Akana, any possible big, good dream. But you're starting to be here. And the NDC believes that markets all over this country, 24-hour market. Eki, Obi, Wadaroma.
1: Aye, no, Omu sini na hati go.
0: Wadaroma. When you criticize these things that, at least, there are certain spots within this country.
1: Yeah.
0: If you pilot the 24-hour economy market, yes. Man, maybe a certain kind of results be a free mwaba.
1: Yeah, but that's even strange because such as, President Mahama can be said, he doesn't understand why Nanado a year 111 hospital.
0: President Akasa.
1: Yes.
0: Yeah, well,
1: he thought say Osanka Omoyan and Kakan. But if that same administration leader no air can we no, and if that administration is doing market, and look at the 260 market, Ninina Ategoa
0: again, if we were fighting that year of roads, where the empowerment of local contractors, they be at the of our Mwakwata. Of Amwakwata, the consciousness of building capacity for local contractors, Opejako the next level. It's of Amwakwata every time we are praying for that. And no, you catch us a choir, they be a year of road. Ya kwanzo, do donano, ye wushi. And Obi, year of roads, you have a third edition, a dink, I can answer, big push, that's if we now, a year of roads. A by concentration, I'm a catcher say, year of roads, not big push, you call under soul sourcing. Not the agency of year of rules, big pushing. Now see a cock side who say drabani gua. Are we serious? And the answers are real. When you talk to them like this, when you draw their attention, say Accra Kumasi Road. And then a be a death trap. Utimitra Accra Kumasi Road, Eko Ba, Ewasum Duma.
1: Yes.
0: Now so unyamino abro so kra. Equino poto. Basa bye bye. Or say oh yeah. Express highway. But no credit obi. The first 4 term of the NDC, they are not guaranteed the second term of as in 8 years. They are not. They are not. It's 4 years.
1: 4 years.
0: It is now 4 years. No nyami and call mumwa. Now so much about 2028. Sa Accra Express Road, Kumasi Express Road. And so I be busumwa. Even when they win, almost twaswa, The leader then, why are careful?
1: And then the priority. The priority will be different.
0: So that is the problem we have faced with. It is a mobile power. Nan yo may be a namo si enye papa. Na and nebi bi ye raise ba o munyai. Then this MPP crown more on the crown. And then it means that we're not going to develop. Then it means that the mindset of some of the MPP people now, that yansu ya ba. You better tell them where power lies. Mummy and Jack will continue.
1: I would end on this note, sir. To the MPP, they had an opportunity. Having been the party only did the repeal of the criminal libel law, no? I thought, sir, when they had another opportunity, one of the first things they could have done, because of course, I mean, in furthering right to information, free expression, the work of the media, Omubua at the Right to Information Act, no? Ebay. But I thought they should have taken a second look at Section 208 and the Electronic Communications
0: Act.
1: Yes. But at the time, omu yusu ditia omu opponent na e kanyo mebi ana omompe. The NDC campaigned against them. Now the NDC has power. The NDC, under a reset agenda, is using the same thing MPP for yusu ya no omompe. And I think, sir, President John Mahama can do all of us a lot of good. And his name will be etched in history forever. So the end, yebo repeal of the criminal libel law, John Ajekum Kufuor Dine Batahono. I think he can do all of us a lot of good. To see if he can do something about those two provisions in our statute. Because, oh man, you cannot have a constitutional, an article that says, that speaks to, your friend is saying, general fundamental freedoms. Mm-hmm. Article 21.1a. All persons shall have the right to A. Freedom of speech and expression, which shall include freedom of the press and other media.
0: Mm-hmm.
1: This is an entrenched provision in the Constitution. If there are any provisions in any subsidiary law, in the exercise of this right, you have to look at that subsidiary law. And I think President John Mahama can help all of us. See, provisions in the free Act 29 and Electronic Communications Act name. Na emma meaning and expression to the right to free speech. It is very, very important. The NPP can complain now. Say NDC yusu samran etia omu so far omu ni pabe 16 and a samran achewon. As long as the laws remain in our statute books, the police omu nye bonibia se omu e yusu. Say the anda omu. Police Nanya Boni using those same laws. And I think we should all appeal Oman and advocate to the current administration. Say under the cloak of resetting Ghana, no. This thing, because we cannot be having this conversation. And they am running what the police will be used to. And the day they were back and forth. It should be off our books.
0: But that's what we are
1: hunting. Of course.
0: That's how we enjoy it. And that's what we need 16 hours. So they are waiting for their turn too. I'm telling you. It is if there is any opportunity, it should be now.
1: Yes.
0: They can't grant actually.
1: Yes.
0: Because Obi.
1: Yes.
0: Adjunia.
1: Mm-hmm.
0: Any people more opposition.
1: Yes.
0: Almost say Yaudi or Mufem. They've forgotten that some people in NDC today,
1: mm-hmm.
0: they went through bitter pills.
1: Yes.
0: I remember in Opunia, Koba, any certain descriptions the NDC were giving to the judiciary and that time the attorney general of the day.
1: Mm-hmm.
0: So what did them say? It made them miss. Baby, I can't condemn you. I'm a bad man. Baby, I should say, baby, I can't condemn you. Come here, tea. The acting kind. I just need a nipper. Be no more fun. Say, ma'am, my young shant nas ye. 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
1: Yes.
0: I'll brass him. I judge for him. Dear for a bin for. Yet the bony and need ye, the mamma. Monso, Madaroma, and Melacun Adam Cucum.
1: Yes.
0: More who cries him will take certain decisions. Nemum. Onyamisia Nemo for. Or ma'am, what did ye for? Yet ye too many a ring in ashimu. Se ba ten trini, ene pre yoa. 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
1: yo. 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
0: Because oche ma enoye ti de da sujina. 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That's why your edge and your suggestion to the president today emede no it is in all of us our interest in his interest because of his party members.
1: Sure.
0: So woni be hwe na mra no on be sa kiremu ana se de ekoso no obetuli na si form na ma that tension na e raise no ano betimi aden abra no be nya aden say say enyo be say kwa ye wonwa public accounts committee ye free tie ye any flaws e wo ho ye system no say nya na asem public accounts committee se me tie na no da hwe Ghana fo su ban. None of the hero pick busa snake for say and snake down me say papa better now busa about snake investment and if I should be there now or kasasa no kasasa no going say o society baby man no guzu kasasa oh e hono dia say no o kasasa no guzu kasasa na me say ah uye ni minya fonti minya o say na keke biko o say politician o ndi minya o na keke biko o onim die but o your politician minya o na keke biko and next snake na now no dan na here say and struggle any hwe no snake hotels me and Sadan because of Kodaba was entering in different conditions. I got it. It's a gaga. Sad ain't a ubi echo paba amun. Send a musi ebisida. And then the crescent adian ebre. Snake force egusubre.
1: Now, Munia investment.
0: Strategic investment. It's a man and Casano. Ye no credit, I demay a hono. Oh, say ye approach situations with a chionguma. It's a dream,
1: sure.
0: Say, but na be chio nipe dianua. I want now feel this baby to only pedia. We will contract a no idea. Oh, you for obi dear animal, and I'm the wall and in pepper will be so wow, and then if you're in benefit. Or if I come less and to a wall in Bueno, or so you're the best contractor. But no crowns will say, baby, I come less and to a wall. I will cram into all my acquaintance, dear. Clearly, I saw it in Obubu Fio or Mino. We lack principle. We are not honest. We are not ready to serve with patriotism. Mm-hmm. All of us. All of us. Me free advocate is as Lousu. That time as a communications minister, on shena that space ne down na and no bia the mic is any ma. Attending from A to Z in Kontompo, Nyoma and Semfata in Chatuso and Guasia blackmailing, Nyoma questioning nan. Is there a way technology and in therefore being for national security for ne a year NCA for don't show my license no or moon to be yes, young national media commission, all major stakeholders. Is there a way? I bet you my regulatory space and I mean to then minister him several times. Because one several times. In fact, some do that by Migusua Mesa kind of say, we should do something about that space.
1: Mm-hmm.
0: It's been done somewhere. But your space, Roby.
1: But sir, your space, you know, regulation will hold.
0: Oh, and they say they
1: want to. Only electronic communications
0: and I'm saying
1: provisional here can work because once you call online, UTFDA you so. Now say we can be too obisua any no cry. That law no bet me anyway.
0: Well, Obi, and me catch no till me mum dear, the air no hard. You say most of the time, you are not careful. You are casting you pay that freedom to that extent.
1: Yes.
0: And you Obi, space now you say person air guarded no because and akwada. Then me cite a lot of examples. So akwada kete si akete to away school.
1: It me did you
0: Obi. You can send basa na. In fact, the school pay you more charge them. On phone on so you see the new man live or Facebooker. The headmaster, headmistress. No, wait. No, didn't
1: tell you.
0: Obi obesa kuskumu ano. I say all right.
1: And no na there are civil remedies.
0: Until the measure as me say.
1: Me
0: catch your civil remedies.
1: What in common akwa kujina ne say? Say Obi ya sadi na odi watem. Or can you maybe too so enya no kra? And was see a police for one a court channel. A treating as a crime, a yeko prosecuting or court, anna. And those are the two schools of thought. It a be free, say, no. Once a men a woke us as a free me honor, men a way enjoy my reputation. It makes me the work of court, said the court should listen to what you said about me and grant me some damages. Until you use the civil route
0: Obi,
1: rather than the police coming
0: Obi,
1: in, a honey baby argument.
0: But a man, we've lost our identity. We've lost our identity.
1: Yes,
0: or man be our near sense would be as a your bo or man we are na sense with DNA, a munipana sense with DNA, or Musuni or Mobine or Muni, Sashans with DNA. We've missed it out. That's our difficulty up to today. Up to today. And until you didn't come across a year gay, lesbian is one of our problem. That is why we are all mute on the definition for gender. I'm so and teaching kids will be and I teach a focus who catch rain. Because EMPC a busy jinay. Oh, no man who near my mind teacher or my can't go dim with pay or no. Because and Yama sika be di anima bibia ye ye biano compromise levels no kwa na ekosoro no oman no nyoma bebre ye jeje mutu wo boko boko aye ni enye dey e ma ye oso because obi hwe Africa games ye ko make the other time bo se ko bo we
1: eh yeah athletics no
0: benem pe fimba do we learn as a country uru hwe nyoma apie frima ba na no da ba ko so e ko ye ye me catch o debia say hwe mia mia bebre sisi but team man na se for na se for me catch o say say okko bottom man sisi ya na no ma basa basa e ti media me sre debia that where we've got into yesre na yesre
1: okay
0: so these politicians and these people in this country you know yamba to a point say enyo ma ye tie tie ho enyo ma ye kasa tie tie ho enyo ma ye anamo ye tututu ensem fata enyo rap public service bibia enye na se mo a chassis se a whole ya man yourself beer. Anna Abba, Baba, Bana, see a quah and echo. It is the next administration of NDC or MPP, no?
1: Yes.
0: A beside you fool, a warnum. Master Ghana for Ghana, now some Gio Hana and Hotuana. Any Pabby Bree, one
1: okay.
0: Ni Pabby Bree, so what Judiomo. Mama, you protected the Ghana that we have. Now you buy properly into the reset agenda. Nayenya the Ghana that we all want, where reasonable percentage of the youth, you know, ombe nya that drive you know, to move into their skills. Where people will be paid well, where teachers will not teach for number of years and will not be paid, where nurses will not be screaming, doctors will not know their conditions of service, where roads will be good for transport owners and drivers to feel good, where passengers will see relevance. Se me kofru ka wea eno bi da so fro toto nka ya enensuo to ye ye dwumadi o bedwa adwasonsem ensuo to na enyunugu obim enne Ghana
1: oh
0: we have a lot our hospitals quite yanka
1: eno bi send me message say NADMO new recruits no I say 9 months ni yentua o moka or NADMO chenti say NADMO penyi 8 year me please Munye bibi emfa ho it's not really looking good ain't he Munche
0: 9 months
1: no say 9 months new recruits in Chiamoka it's really sad sad
0: okay.
1: Oh Prudential Bank for aunty back on
0: sonna
1: yeah
0: baby I'm share the meeting so I oh my where Prudential Bank for?
1: Prudential Bank.
0: Oh, I see. Yeah,
1: Prudential Bank for na. Aba inti. Yani won e ba bi di enkomo any Africa is becoming connected by the day. In the businesses ne individuals and so e pekwan and ade ba kwa e ya. And say we a business person wo Ghana. Oman wo business partners e wo say Sierra Leone. And I say Senegal.
0: Yeah.
1: Upe se o sendi wunska edi ye payment bini adi a brown.
0: A problem.
1: Enye easy. You know, inti there is technology in so boa e solve nyoma bibri. And Prudential Bank edi bibi pape bi abba.
0: Technology at risk.
1: Yes.
0: Guaranteed. You know, you end up with a potential for change.
1: Yeah.
0: Once the risk factor is minimal, and I say almost
1: zero. Extremely minimal. I mean, we're just making a payment and settlement across Africa, no?
0: Yeah.
1: Very seamless and easy. Into we a business person, now we're a business partner of South Africa. That be South Africa, quite a new good example. Oh, business partner.
0: Almost it's a bad word. No, business partner.
1: You're South Africa. It's not cool. But our business partner Lesotho and our Kenya.
0: Yeah.
1: Now I was say we payment be from Ghana to Ewa. There is an easy system on
0: the media. You're not politicians, your question is your political question. One of us now.
2: Many as
0: now. One of Chelsea were. Oh, I see.
1: Arsenal, so after 22 years, are winning English Premier League.
0: Now, Chelsea, what do we need to say?
1: Premier League. Omo win it.
0: I check a crown.
1: Omo win it six. Omo history. Omo win it six.
0: Six.
1: Dominic, did the Charles Nansa and your big clubs, sir. Nansa, Muna, Abbas Roca Kraba, and had the, you know, Omo win it. Omo win it six. Ekosi says the higher Sempa FM. Enti, me bato ubi pija microphone. We mo amame. Na kawo di ene bra from Kakra. Good. Na afeyen sheni yini and community acting managing director Ebo Kwesen. Ewa Ebo ye you. Okay. Hey, acting managing director. Wow, congratulations. 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Danyamiase. Nenye bonkwa ne by Frederick Adomako Ansan, or your head of commercial banking. Frederick akwa abete sayin. Bibi ekwe. Ye danyamiase. Irimile acting managing director ebe shasye. Ebiya, what a paps. Na because me kaisa mabo paps unde uro ewa ha. BOG4 desa wene by through, I think, GIPS. Ema ye hun dede wa ha kama. Paps. The Pan-African Payment and Settlement System. Beautiful system, and a prudential bank afa. Now what they are doing with it, na eh, amazing. Ain't he able? I mean, obi a onte paps, and a paps eh, they are there.
2: Lawyer obi a dasi be breeze. Wamai akunya isayem bayem beka paps asempan.
1: Sure.
2: Mamin kome chika kra. Obeshwa 1963 ni at the time Organization of African Union.
1: Sure.
2: OU.
1: Sure.
2: Late 90s, yes, son, called AU. Now, Kwame Nkrumah, Leopold Senghor, Namzi Azikiwenu, apart from political independence, no more here say, Ibenya economic independence is on well. But unfortunately, political side and economic, Nigeria na Togo ye waha nzu ye trading partner ye China,
1: sure.
2: UK,
1: sure.
2: France, yes. Enye boni, yeah. But esi adie wo fie ye intinka ke fisanka ye best 30 African sana eno ambassador intena impenyu fortuna se from be 2019 no mu se ye nhwe ne sisa because e bia ne se sia ye wo Iran, Israel
1: no US ni
2: intini ni an se had drink
1: sure.
2: Eso e had drink akranti omo tres no muzo yen fa African free African continental free trade area agreement nimbra, which is after Jamin Chad is starting in January 2021 but he said your Bank of Ghana your GIPS are okay no sanso ne your Afrexim Bank
1: okay
2: any your
1: PAPS
2: into PAPS now I had said the fintech of Afrexim Bank
1: oh
2: two person where payments within Africa is going through PAPS the third bank to sign on to PAPS were Ghana ha any Prudential
1: Bank.
2: It
1: oh, wow.
2: Started PAPS first transaction March 2023. Now I see I the queen him in the CI the court mobile and no home a year or but in summary make us we have 21 banks assigned to the
1: PAPS across Africa.
2: Across Africa, but okay. 16 banks here live. Including Ghana. Now, back Ghana bank back with a ding kind of PAPS and a Prudential Bank.
1: Prudential Bank. Yeah. Wow, that's interesting. The whole idea, no, you know, to create a Pan-African fintech system, be able to have payment across Africa. That's cool. Ain't it, okay, I think this question is who be here and head of commercial banking. It is, yes. Acting Managing Director, I'm aware of what PAPS is. In the former Prudential Bank, said your kind, third bank to sign on to this. Most RT 2023. In the end, a day for fun, I'm what have you launched now? Okay. As far as PAPS air concerned. Concern. Yeah, okay.
3: So, certainly, said your kind, yes, RT 2021. And over the period, you know, transfers through your banking hall. So up until now, no better transfer be I saw call visiting any of our banking halls before you can go and fill the necessary forms to do so. But what I am different and I for fire yes to say I launch it is that the platform your mobile market platform I launch here it gives convenience. Man I say your customers in convenience
1: oh, okay.
3: Transactions.
1: Okay.
3: And you know with the app no we will fear who to me transfer to Momo account and I say any other bank in the country and all. And now with the PAPS on the INSA, yeah, the app na to and I say the platform no you're updating with the pass system no.
1: Okay
3: into now and this first now you have to always walk to the banking hall not go transaction so into for your customers no you're more almost a convenience now on bit me at na fee at na school or matter on wedge normal year transfer into we are in him said the convenience yes sir we are more and more beer which are in we are instant in the receipt
1: now we receive
3: so happy yeah my paps and so you create this platform also into say oh since this
1: is a me download the PBL mobile app na e wo me phone so a and they meet me you so no are they send this car across Africa
3: pepe.
1: Oh really
3: and the good thing is any ye bomba bani transfer in difference be ni mumu me ye ma wa me ka say me wi ana saka na pap since pepe
1: instantly
3: in the corner of Nigeria and so unya go to the platform a we here ye na and procure receive instantly. Oh. And there, as you mentioned, the convenience said don't walk to the bank and go now for year transfer, but it's not here, no, you know. And only the news are the my customers and the good news and convenience.
1: That's
3: really
1: cool. Yes, sir. And they say, I say, Nipane war, Nigeria. Mm-hmm. Nigeria, we name so Mumudi Naira.
3: Absolutely.
1: Meme war Ghana, AED cities. And they say, I may send in this. How would that work?
3: So, and any the beauty of the pass platform.
1: Okay.
3: Allow African countries when we transfer and receive transfer in their local currencies.
1: Oh.
3: Inti no no Emma Brubini camp BBC convertibility cost.
1: Yes.
3: Until perhaps no so person we transfer to Nigeria. Obe $2. I transfer no. I go to the various corresponding banks and say could do Nigeria.
1: Was
3: how cotton dollar no into Naira we receive. But with perhaps no a year for local currencies, into we be transfer in city, but couldn't be
1: seen. Obeju ho in naira. No hidden charge.
3: Eliminated. So that cost of buying foreign currency before you go and then we be kaka turn back, no? Any hobby, into it makes it very cheap for you, and I say costing you very low if you compare to other forms of charges, other forms of transfers.
1: No. Enemy crime phone. Now me send it. My classmate or Nigeria, Sika, straight, me yell me phone.
3: None in
1: Saka.
3: Or to restaurant, did you do before we do the new 10
2: kg? 16 countries, Sukranti.
1: Yeah, they are
2: limited. Yeah, Nigeria, Rwanda, Kenya, Malawi, Uganda, Liberia, Ebibi.
1: Oh,
2: and counting.
1: That's really cool. Inti, I mean, acting MD for Ghanaians, 8 years, no? Why is this a big deal? I don't know where you're that big for the ordinary Ghanaian OTO.
2: Okay, it's a big deal. If it's my colleague Fred account, a big deal because Osha Yura Mahama president,
1: yes,
2: Bayon,
1: yes,
2: 24-hour
1: economy.
2: Into Osha Cross, Adia in Share a Boa 24-hour economy. Who sorry, 1 a.m.
1: Who
2: sorry, 11 p.m. Who bet me a transaction and mobi. Within the 16 countries, that's a lot.
1: Yes.
2: That's one thing. Again, so to say, Fred kind, to say, convertibility cost, no, so yeah, tissue. Okay. If I a year free okra, and half an hour drinks, and if I'm a kunya euro, and a pound, and a dollar, and also a yibakun ho. And sana, in Shushima, a chuchu roof for iron, no, I'm say, sir, PAPS system here, thereby, is saving the African continent $5 billion in fees. Into these are fees and cafes. What be my correspondent bank because I say Kofa France and I say Kofa New York and Sana Sanaba. Into non kwa is a big deal. Into to say bia ye wa bia ye wo Ghanaian bi osua di wo Uganda and Ghanaian bi osua di wo Kenya and our South African investor.
1: I also tu any fees.
2: We say tu any fees and I even the upkeep. Oh how our friend papa and anima so Mr. O. Bre maybe a 500 rand me had the business.
1: Yes.
2: First na ka beka so chairman din chin na bank nin sorry. And sana. That's one. Even with PAPS e cry start we beka so train na main ko bank na main ko. Na si aye ni mobile amount. 3 AM 1 AM.
1: Once I scawo mo mo so.
2: En kwa dia na we yako. It's a big deal.
1: Yeah.
2: It's a big deal. And then here banks be bre soon as I we. And they say a shen so.
1: A few banks are
2: first mover advantage.
1: Sure. Oh, that's really cool. In the form of thing, I'm joining you know, a Prudential Bank Hong Kong and ye the one of our nation's leading banks. Acting managing director Ebo Kwesen Onowaha and head of commercial banking Frederick Adoma Kwansa and so high anyone aiding. I think acting MD Amaya a very practical example in terms of sending money for student BO Uganda, student BO Kenya, the upkeep or the Triani school fees and NSR new man. But say obi air compare PAPS to the traditional forms of transfers now na you name that na how is PAPS not better than traditional forms of transfer?
3: Okay, so make us say PAPS you know targeted at the African continent.
1: Okay.
3: A product made by Africans for Africans, mm-hmm. as I would say.
1: Mm-hmm.
3: And you know it serves and I say it serves the actual purpose of yes. Africans or
1: yes.
3: And you know, it's cheaper because convertibility costing in your
1: mm-hmm.
3: Faster because it's almost instant
1: yes.
3: in less than 120 seconds.
1: Now,
3: and now, wherever the person may be, especially
4: to say, FM.
3: Convenience, there are two mobile. You don't which may be 24/7, wherever, whenever. And you okay. know, with the other traditional transfer methods now you use, you know, you have to go through other corresponding banks are so you see the major currencies that we know
1: yes.
3: whichever country I work on so make sure say the major currencies that we know you go through any of them and sign any contributing but then mm-hmm. for Africa no it makes it completely different it makes it a money here make us say very cheap and easy for Nipa OUs yeah. you know and so convenient because or whichever local country African country now you see sikana ba the basic be an overseas sign to local currency where you see. But we know you're the bill direct in your local currency. Ebeba and Ebaba account in your local currency. In Tisa, stress, and in say, anytime I'll best send Ska, I'll best send back, you know, we need the same value because of the your friend margin I turn between the buying and selling
1: sure.
3: rate.
1: Sure.
3: And you know, this way, yeah, yeah, I'm an eye convenient, I'm an eye cheaper, I'm an eye faster, and I'm an eye very. Supportive for
1: yes.
3: the African environment,
1: yes.
3: for
1: yes.
3: African businesses
1: yes.
3: and African individuals,
1: yes.
3: whatever this, their way may be.
1: Mm.
3: There was a practical example like my customer be an hospital, a war in Kenya, or say, or running out of funds to pay,
1: mm-hmm.
3: yes, or fair, say, or hospital, or no, yes, car, and the ETR way, or Kasano. Na Kenya you know share a converting to dollar amount. Na Mr. Mango, you don't be saying say a hin oh Kenya amount. Or can you transfer an equity because of the traditional way normally on a daily basis and we use dollar needs.
1: Yeah.
3: Anytime when we communicate, they want to convert it back.
1: Sure,
3: but
1: sure.
3: because of this convenience now, perhaps
1: a provider,
3: it makes it so easy for you to be able to.
1: I can imagine that the revolutionary way they be about intra-African trade. I mean, from data, move on because you are in the space. Way impact on trade in Africa, ebe den.
2: Obi Mfise, impact on trade ne dey be brave. You don't have to be economist
1: yeah.
2: and a professor now because say
1: yeah.
2: any impact and impact. Obeshi, a lot of African countries, Ghana, yekamu, Obeshi, and debt to GDP ratio mm-hmm. is always on
1: sure,
2: the high side.
1: Sure.
2: And normally, once a debt, so you're kind in dollar.
1: In dollars.
2: Any answer here because your kobobu sia your gin or dollar, your importia, your
1: dollar. Sure.
2: In tea, say your best so paps, papa, and ka dollar, send so better. Because I'm afraid, kind, uto a day, uto dollar neba, and son, I would be di juma or Ghana, and so San Cosi.
1: Yes.
2: Into UGC administrator, Ecosi wa. Inti, that's one thing. The fact say yen J dollars be and conquer import.
1: Yeah, no
2: kwama pressure on the dollar. Mm-hmm. The, say, over the last year and a half, the dollar has been stable. Inti sa scanna ye de prayer copper dollar ako cradino. Ye bayen will see the ma pressure beba
1: free
2: economy so be yes, from. That's the most important
1: yeah.
2: if you ask me.
1: Yeah.
2: Apart from that, so because of the speeding, we are using the instant pay platform
1: mm-hmm.
2: from Gibbs.
1: Mm-hmm.
2: Until we have transaction, CCI and why we ain't crazy. We buy an app, no so. Once we have Swifter, your mouth Swift advice.
1: Yes.
2: Now they are chair Nipa.
1: Nipa now we have an app.
2: Yes. Your app, no, cause what? There's a receipt that you can share. with transaction reference number amount bibi anti
1: all digitally
2: digital to and once we dey send in pa kon WhatsApp and email just am pa my here
1: payment
2: you know obeko ni bank account we must say the same reference now so bibi a simple
1: yeah
2: yeah and yeah, train 3 days 72 hours as same.
1: No, but that's really cool. I mean, the convenience, no, yeah, amazing. Obia, wa, you've had to make payment out of Ghana. Now we name the processes now, and you know this whole frustration. Yeah. Sometimes at the Eba, you would appreciate this thing in an amazing way because this is true revolution, you know, for trade in Africa and for transactions across Africa. It is a one download the Prudential Bank Limited mobile app. Now, me patcho download the CCA once a winner app new phone. So, a great way to start. And meaning, sir, a Prudential Bank, so a whole digital strategy as a bank, head of commercial banking. We no perhaps we fit into my digital strategy pa me boy.
3: Pa if you say over the period no the but I see any so
1: sure
3: we would be able to transform the bank digitally. Into no you invested so much in our digital platforms. Into if you look at for the past few years, for about 4 to 5 years coming now, almost every quarter there is a new product they buy for our customers to create convenience for our customers because of strategy, and I say but I they see you when it comes to the digital aspect. 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Make I say they are coming. 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And you know, before we you be who say
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1: Excellence.
2: Passion.
1: Innovation.
2: And diversity.
1: Wow.
2: But we share excellence and innovation that aligns with the digital strategy.
1: Yeah, it's true.
2: And our financial inclusion here, mobile phones. Is your mobile phone? Yeah, those days you were investing, then you'll be a crown of mobile phone. Is your mobile phone a luxury?
1: Yeah,
2: it's a necessity. Yes. And it's a techno, it's a Infinix. So it's a mobile phone, and you are able to. With me, banking also. It's also supporting the financial inclusion agenda.
1: Yeah. It's true. I mean, the future is digital. Into a bank now, only 1 year, Jumano. So, bank need a proper digital strategy. I have a convenience, I have ease of doing business. Chalice is a bank. Now, you have a course to join Prudential Bank and this growing family because I'm more that ease of doing business, that comfort, what you fear, what that one pass so, unyanya or mobile app na, ubit my transaction beer with them.
2: Oh, swimming pool crowd,
1: ubit my beer with them. And now to top it up, no, paps, and soa, or masina kwa kofa ba, and uye jedini waha, or partners, ewo togo. 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wo betimi so download the app no se obi person download the app na obekwa Google Play Store.
3: Em patch am we see Android no. On be call Google Play Store. Omo me you see Apple and yes. I say iPhones we call iOS. And now omo me you see Huawei.
1: Yes.
3: You update to Huawei Gallery.
1: Okay.
3: As well.
1: And so we see me download
3: the
1: that's fantastic.
3: And so they should be able to be a phone how will be and apart from these stores no.
1: Yes.
3: Be any other phone be we use no. You be connected to any of these stores, okay. And to be my download.
1: We'll be to my download.
3: And honestly, I'll be called, I'll be download, we'll download. We be your options of send money. We'll see mobile money, you see to account, you see, and then you see PAPS as well. And yes. If I pick it, just like said, yeah,
1: you follow the prompt.
3: You follow the prompt, yeah. And then yeah. Instantly, now, Sikano call. And see, what's Ghana? Hana, in 2 minutes, Sikano could
1: do it.
3: Yeah, what's man is all could do outside the country.
1: That's cool. Actually, MD, I mean, you better. Bo ma yini busa se mo pe bo na yini se World Cup ever after even before after the World Cup Commonwealth Games and so etwaso minim as a bank no mu obi bi maya na for these major tournament
2: major my friend
1: okay okay
3: yes and so said them they can carry no your digital strategy is to make sure say your customers wherever they may be
1: yes
3: or meet me access a platform or meet me AUC or have their banking services without necessarily coming to banking
1: sure.
3: Hall. And you know your product are you making available for your co-work up commodity as you mentioned no such that you can still make your payments.
1: Okay.
3: Yeah, ko hoi. Bibi koto, you pay for hotel bills. Sebi yeah koto. Sebi duani na wakwa koto your basic expenses. Bibi apa sa oyeno. Yeah, make it available our prepaid cards. So we have the Visa card, the Master card. These are cards and a Union Pay cards. These are cards one in the one form of prepaid form and then debit card.
1: Okay.
3: Form. Debit card no linked to account. So okay. You have an account with that. So you have a prepaid card. You see, card no link it to account. You see, whatever balance you have in your account, you are able to access it on your card wherever you may be. Into no we call work up and wherever you may be. Obit me so card once you have an
1: Edi account. Payment.
3: Edi a payment.
1: Edi a
3: turn your so your okay. Hotel bills. So your hospital
1: now, card. Now what the card need?
3: The card need?
1: Ewo US
3: hall. Ewo US hall. Whichever country.
1: Problem be any
3: no problem at all.
1: Mm.
3: And now on the prepaid side, you know, and only ye card obeka say who pretty the entire account on the card itself.
1: Okay.
3: And you know, one of the loody amount I will pay a good card no so
1: okay.
3: Into and limited to the amount I will load a good card no so this be our corner say 10,000 Ghana cedis now do good so say 20,000. That's all you have into corner could but the good thing is you are still able to load it. Which means you see mobile money, LOD, through our website, prepaid portal, which means you see mobile money, LOD card.
1: LOD.
3: No, and I say a bank or Honor Socrano, by which means the card, no, where the amount. And you see, I don't know, so you don't need to have an account. And I say, Mr. Account, your prepaid card, no, there. Open to BR, which means working to banking Honor. And even on more accounts where Honor, you can still have your debit card and still want to use the prepaid card. Kenya say which my year no so it's a prepaid card no the easiest way I'll bet me one I manage your expenses because then amount of the goods and who you see and acceptable on all ATMs wherever you may be acceptable on POS and then online payments meaning until for to coin your question work up commons case any type of travel at all no. It supports international payment, you're making it available for. And you mentioned app, no, indeed, the app is still available. Web based into war outside the country, call US are still, which means.
1: Which means you
3: still
1: app, yes. Even outside.
3: Even outside.
1: And the transactions are
3: still.
1: Oh, okay. And that's cool.
3: So you have no problem at all.
1: That's really
3: it's
1: cool.
3: It's the payments and card payments are available. That means it's because we out there, and a lot of the various. Services here or shops, they have POS machines on WhatsApp, so
1: you're
3: adding the card to the
1: app,
3: to make it easier for
1: you. More options, more convenience. That's really, really
2: into the Okan OBD, Freddy can a crock and say, oh, call World Cup and Commonwealth Games. Will you passport the next thing is will cry a prudential bank.
1: A prudential bank card.
2: Would you wata the crying? Yes, she. Now, would you card maybe?
1: Well, Samatu. Yeah. I mean, if our passport, next thing I was a car passport, no way, a prudential bank card. Now, my World Cup, now, yet there. I'm a Commonwealth Games, I had there. Any other international traveler, oh, you know. always remember so do Prudential Bank card ebeko. And to top it up, no asia download the app na account. Said ebe obenya several options. Said ye odi kind the two jano. In the ebo ubema ye in the final message near the enkomono aba abewe.
2: Obi ye dasi bebre mo akunya odi amai. Dasi se wamai akunya. Na ye meka chatro kran se yaka bebre about pubs na adie timi ye. But yen kai Ubekaya Bowman redemption song.
1: Yes.
2: Or see, emancipate yourself from mental slavery.
1: Yeah.
2: None but ourselves can free our minds. What the country ma echese se Africa be ya.
1: Mm-hmm.
2: Sure. Ghana be ya, yeah.
1: Sure.
2: Inti se paps aba yen sum na fine juma.
1: Fantastic, isn't he? That's the acting managing director of Prudential Bank. Prudential Bank, a bank, papa, I'm in Canada. It's one of our leading banks.
2: Brutal.
1: In the
2: wow.
1: Bank near brutal, you know. Into your question, acting MD of a Kanye Hua and a head of commercial banking, Frederick Adomako Ansa. Message on what they buy is simple, and you don't have to worry. So, what's all your payment across Africa? 16 countries in Africa. And what's all your payment? There's an easy route. Route no air PAPS. PAPS so no or more integrate into their mobile app into download the PBL mobile app no from Google Play Store, App Store, Huawei Gallery with my download in the N. Now it was all your payments be with Kenya, ewa Lesotho, ewa Rwanda, ewa Nigeria, or Cote d'Ivoire, ubit me aye nina from the comfort of your home or office. That's the message. Yes, summarize it at the amount. Message say ubit me etuhuan among nebibia akwe among businessmen and women amu fat nioma across Africa. This is a revolution through Prudential Bank. Yeah, the Abram take advantage. Let me be uncle. Emma, Ebo, Maminase, Menase, you best need in Comobio. Why, Sir Frederick, Bibia, be fine. It does. We good corporate citizens as well as a bank. Masha Mubata carry Wednesday, Charlie. That's cool. That's cool. My idea. Prudential Bank on Como and you could see saying swimming. I ask him, 94.7. FM. Mama, yentie we ye ba, ye di ekosi sendu medien etu amoso. Stay with us.

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0: 4 p.m.
1: I had the grand finale.
0: Arsenal versus PSG.
1: Yeah, sure. Giants, please, or no.
0: Live commentary.
1: Yes, what? Yes, I'm perfect.
0: Twine and Weenie.
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1: Hello, me dey in the waka tree. 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
1: 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But that panel includes Dr. James Kwabena Bonfe. 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So, but let me get onto the phone lines. And the unim se, for the last few days, the minority caucus in parliament, ye won retreat, you know, to prepare the caucus for a more return to the second sitting of parliament. Kosuo Accra City Hotel and NPP flag bearer Eko ho anyone Eko Kasai Ernest Akowachum Adom FM reporter. He is with the team Ewoha Okoshe die Ekos Miene no ini and Komakuya Akwaba Ekosi Sensu ni Bibi Aboko die.
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2: 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Inti sobu kwa radio su, TV su, the dia wonder for implementation of the more original catalyst in Anno. It is so much me defend the anti German Kuno, the records and Catalan. The attention line, yeah, in Yano Pass, the work and AFA, and Cabo Mua, Moto Primates in New Year, one man Yano, and so mobile mobile. And they say, who am I shaving the Mumpu? Nothing, you may be a cost of our party in one, when they part in 24 and Yadina. And now I will get to social media and I read you, so I will treat him, I will kick on some Amagan from the rest there and come party in a room, come on him. The moment is offer a crime part, which you and a party in 24, at last, I didn't come on one so no case and will be in the part of one. Said the bear, which me, I did not, not much of the absolute time for them. And she, the more, and not each in the car, one can, even the more barber and quite the shagana for the yard, or Mumra, Baba, one. 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
1: meda yeda se papa papa Ernest Akowia Chum eye a reporter I wa Doom News and amote se oni edin come all the way from the Accra City Hotel ekosi saying suni it's your birthday today Sinclair Nana Yao Ntie oye student ewo Pope John Senior High School and Minor Seminary ewo Koforidua and then would be 16 years. Opapa Somo Awodapa, and his message is that may the good Lord bless you and may you grow to become a good man and a successful man in future. Opapa ene ebusuyeni nina upapadi ni Eric nana yao entie ose oma awoda papa apa enide shane nso ema yeni ekosi isa nso ni ehaya asempa 94.7 FM enche ya de discussion segment ebe tuwa musomeka se ya dea the Honorable Andrew Ejapa Mesa et nase oye lawyer ni former MP and a former minister of state otnase would also be joined by Dr. James Kwabena Bomfe ewo studio ha and afin so the deputy director general ewo national service authority in charge of finance and administration enso ba betnase na afi ye de enkomo no etumi ahyehye so mamemfa we mu entwem na afi mema honorable Ejapa Mesa akwaba Syntex Tank se let's talk water tanks. 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Now, only New Crystal Hospital in Penyifuo in the Nkomo. In here, papa, in Timunshan and so am I. My many former CEO of the Ghana Digital Centers in Nkomo Tel, or a former MP for Asante Achim North constituency, the Honorable Kujoba Ajiman. Obekaya, Asante Achim North has been in the news not for very good reasons. Unfortunately, the sitting MP, Ohono, Eade Anehu Akwa Ajomu, Ewo Holland, yet he said, Enna. Omodenobeko court. Ono ye former MP who lives in the constituency. Sanse mi yin ano etene se mi eninu ininkomo. Ono wala kwa beko si se insuni.
4: This person was to me, Joseph, na mpomi tize.
1: Nyami adom na onsu e?
4: Ah, radi adom. Bivya e boko.
1: U agogo ana wankrain?
4: Na me wakopi. But, I jwa da nuna. Me ba inka.
1: Oh, okay. Now, have you attempted to speak to, well, I mean, sitting NP, no? even though one standing on the ticket of a party, you know, only know what this familial relation or yeah, or you were bushing any extended. What team in a dinkomo?
4: Obi me medawati ni machia asempa okay phone multimedia my phone na
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4: internet no ayampa kwame de mate say obi anya na extended you know ye nyina egusia po ye asuna po ena yasayo umafo nti fortunately, Dana all free agogo to Quino. That did not yen in Iowago, Yakushia, where he has to be over commission project. So when we hear that, yeah, gentlemen, may I own the first person of Okati of the Mechanics and Yanukre? Because Saturday in Iowago, and also, oh no, Saturday in Reno Far Flight. So I had to make a call to find out, and I'm going to talk about of your study and women. So, Obi Bianua, Obi Obeka said, Ote Kwamet and Bon, Asama Tunia, Weni Beji. Menya Shose, the Owa Kuma, O Tima, Na, O Jenny Wumia Horn, which is only a quadrant one. Bobo, Nkupita, a Jajo, and Empire Walk, telling a bear, you need me a screen. Now,
1: I mean, I don't know. It's beyond the what in the media, maybe direct interaction with Onoa Nase, the people around him, or Holland, Honedie, won't she, right?
4: I can confidently state that many opinion on the Dinkomo community in Ekasai. And confidently, our chair is farming is in good condition. He is in good spirit. Now, washer, omobosa, senior TBA, Olimbe, Obepie, Ewo, Kulimbiemu, Obepie, Ahmadimuna, Wambetia, Nejmo, yesterday. Me personally, I've not spoken with him since after missing a bit. Many Obia only letting Kumo Akasa.
1: And Ufri Agogo this weekend, you know, the mood in the community, you're saying?
4: Obi, main kasesh, Ebiya, Pame, Eye independent candidate, our Yemi MP, Ufri Mi Party, Muneba, Ebi. Mekase, Niatunono, Eye, never. I can confidently tell you that I'm mindful of Abutu. When you hear people speak about him, about Niatunan, which was a Nipa Idihu Yao, Senya, name it here, Liam Shemia, Midihu Yao, Sana Obi Bia, meaning, sir. So Obi M, Penopra, Obi Senya, or mine, Mutitan, or Kronumutano, Minas, or Kobina, who could do average half of the media, never. There is none that I've met in town. Or cause I do the MDO. People really speak in high spirit Nyato Kwame. And change it. You can go for a row.
1: Very well. Yet to say, and NRA news report indicates and there will be court in Holland. Inti will continue to monitor na the ABCBiano, ye the Atuja Maitie Fonso, etumi Atibi. Inti, ye dasa se wajim reni ye edi and come about this issue. Bibienia will come back to you in afe, ya senya bedin komobio. Why? Very well. Me da se. Bibi ni ebesi akasa biyo.
4: All right.
1: Ye da se pa. The Honorable Kojo Bajeman, former MP, Asante Achim North Constituency, former CEO, Ghana Digital Centers, and Amotisi Anenu Edin Komo Obi. Good evening. A blessed happy birthday to Honorable Manaf Ibrahim, popularly known as Asawase Manaf. You are a true inspiration to many and a blessing to the lives of many young people. On this special day, I wish you the very best in your future endeavors. May the Almighty Allah continue to guide, protect, and grant you abundant blessings. Wefri Abdul Latif Ramadan, going out to you, Manaf Ibrahim. Happy, happy, happy birthday. My engineer, WhatsApp number is 0548 443 523. Obi, please give a special shout out to my former boss and manager Ebo, who is in your studio, and the acting MD for Prudential Bank. He's a fantastic father, mentor, and motivator, and also a great manager. He would push you to your limit and make you work hard. A very hard-working and diligent man, Andy Manome. And Udiwe Aba, Yadase Papa. My members to you, Namima Abedjafono Akwaba, Asempa FM Suni, Ekosi Sain, and our Sugusua Utieno, Ma Yena Yena Munina Ase. Special greetings to Ahineba Kwame Dansu Jr., incoming Greater Accra Regional Communications Director from your NPP loyal patriots, and Omo Ediwe Aba. Honorable Mesa.
5: Oi,
1: akwaba na pom today.
5: Ah, nyame na dom. Ebi abokɔ.
1: Wa so nyame ase. Nyame na dom, nyame na dom okoyi.
5: Wa to nsa from wa ba ka nsa.
1: Yeah. Honorable Bobo.
5: Ani ni le. The master.
1: Yeah.
5: Talk most talk show in town.
1: Yeah.
5: Nti nya akunye na ba ba no chede.
1: Sure.
5: Who's not
1: sure? You
5: says
1: we know,
5: sir.
1: Sure.
5: Now, last week, one problem, pal.
1: Oh, what about Sama?
5: My brother could you dance and yeah, my phone calls are near. But it's refreshing.
1: Yeah.
5: To see the CC announcement was in Araba Kakra. When you saw the how I could mean. Obenyan was in.
1: Yes.
5: Now, or down on your nuts now. Until the appropriate time when you go born, because
1: about my suffering.
5: But he went through a lot.
1: Yeah.
5: I'm glad that we were able to be of help.
1: It's true.
5: In the time of need of a brother.
1: It's true.
5: Yeah.
1: It's true. Yeah. And he was so grateful to our one, what bat in the aid in your arranging. I mean, Shawan. On his behalf and on behalf of all of us, Yamin Shawan, Papa. Dr. James Kwabena Bonfe, Akwaba, na pom to say.
6: Yeah, nya ubi.
1: Bibia ye boko.
6: Oh, yeah, men and anum say, Serena. Dear, aye, fun.
1: The old woman,
6: fool, who be a way with our fun quan and yano.
1: Yeah,
6: you think come with you.
1: The wedding that's all.
6: Yeah, what did you say? Wedding that's all. Once you are alive. Yeah,
1: you have something, eh?
6: You have something.
1: Yeah.
6: Uh-huh. You cannot be poor
1: sure.
6: With life.
1: It's true.
6: Uh-huh.
1: It's true. But I said, Abrabo Moon 70 BB Equoy.
6: The Yamidia Bedronie, Yadana say, Yina Canfono.
1: Yeah.
6: Akadia Yadia, say Nipa. 91%, you see, assume Yami.
1: 71.
6: 91 sect religions now.
1: Yeah.
6: Your friend Abrahamic religion.
1: Religion is true.
6: It is Christianity
1: and Islam.
6: Judaism and Islam.
1: Sure.
6: Abraham. And if it comes to scripture, the Quran affirms what is in the Bible to the extent say Kankra say. Mukai Quran and Amonte as a Munkobusa,
1: Munkobusa,
6: Womoy Kuta, a book. No,
1: yeah,
6: in many ways, commands Ten Commandments ya e wo hon ma e de code no e ye ade a som e di mu titi papa na de na ye de ye ho. If you look at your population dynamics, say 71 Christian, 19
1: Islam.
6: Now the yen ananom som be kan ho a omo ye gbbb di wo ho so that I say
1: sure.
6: So what are we if we are not lying to ourselves? Yeah, we profess and we do the opposite. Amazing grace. Now this pain will be. Auntie, I mean, where's our Christian? I'm not a perfect man, and I don't seek to make a claim that I'm perfect. But Obi, I mean, in my politics, no one can say that my country will be a plot to say may any
1: be. Oh, you'll be bonny be.
6: And as I'm about to say a few days, one woman you say, as someone may come for a Japan mess and win, and you know, Christian, I'm a can. Not one. And I'm a can be beer, be actually my dear, I choose to know. As someone who can you correct it and say, now my judge Jim didn't say, no, intransigence, that be any part. They are here, one of the any fair time. Yen yai. Nin and say the abaswa fia sukwa no money as only a dim peniatem. We can criticize. We can be critical. But so be kasa mana kio bi ni ni pasu ni pe biadye. Eye muso. Yechi. Nana mi busa sani pano. Sebi omu abusia muana Kevin Taylor no. O wabusia. Has he got a family? No, I ask. Has he got a family? Has he?
1: I should think so. Once our boss has
6: come on. It's look, there was a time I was questioning Mr. Rawlings' claim to democracy. Meswa, bamboy, kusani. A friend was say, "Kwabna, papa mo, omuse omuko MPP. Oso nana party.
1: Ena obetonga.
6: Oye CPP. Oso wa meso meneya for yeye NDC." I say we are go Carolins as no. I even said this on air one day. My aunt. I mean, the point is, I didn't even go at the person of Mr. Rawlings. It was about FM. So what I say? But say you better man a coca. Say who do? Oh, sebi. 87 years. What fe no no? Who nyane di wa yobi biwate?
1: James. Yemfa NC. My member, Honorable Lawyer Andre Japamesa. Honorable Mesa, I mean, one issue in the Nabadze relative to the police using provisions in our laws to come after people who breach those laws. And in the year, say, what the petitioner come a diplomatic call, and minority leader, Kade, you would use every available means at your disposal to make sure they're more coordinated. What really is happening now? I'm on IAE.
5: Obi, Mitchell, waiting for
1: what you do.
5: Can't wait for when you're rooting. We are bringing secondly non coordinated now. And the pay coincidentally, mini doc,
1: you sure
5: he share or kukroko.
1: Okay,
5: and one of the issues I discuss on the MPPN. Petition to
1: the diplomatic,
5: call. Yen complaint titre on the state institutions are abandon or use one to clamp down on opposing voices. Of course, sovereign nation, but we are not an island. We operate within the global community.
1: Yes.
5: MPP as a political party have opposed, have held demonstrations, have held sat down strikes, if you like, at state security institutions to draw abandonment attention to the seeming politicization or criminalization of free speech. All those actions in Nano have fallen on deaf ears. And this is important that as
7: a member of the global community, no, if say MPP as a minority or feel there abandoning the no senior will be here there but draw the international community on our attention so that within the diplomatic circles, no, you need abandon external players were engaged.
1: Sure.
7: These matters can be brought to the attention of the government. Because, Obi, we've come a long way as a country. Now, in democratic governance, Yaji, the Onu, na Yepede, Yedibu, then money. Free speech, so, or your fundamental principle of any democratic governance.
1: Yes.
7: In Thieves are banned after all that we have left behind us or put behind us. Especially within the context of the so-called reset, the expectation there, Nkrofu, would have the liberty, the freedom to express their position.
1: Although a responsible speech and a free speech, keke.
7: You see, yes, I agree. And come, mum, 2 seconds, and come,
1: Lando. That's fine.
7: Yeah, mon subscribe in my politics to insults. Disrespect that man, Prof. Bonfe, Doc, all can watch MCCI. Individuals be a and one a binum war from Wution called Mawa Champagne for Roba. Never, ever, ever. In see, I don't subscribe to politics of insult by anybody, including MPP. And MPP as a political party does not subscribe to insult by young members against other individuals in our society. And young complaint need a response, assuming put there's a content of what somebody has uttered or you're insulting her. The response that the government is putting up, such that today as we speak, Abronye is still in jail. And
1: he's still in custody.
7: In custody.
6: Nice,
7: Doc, I took the liberty post the Kokoko program and the pay to read the charge sheet again. And then I asked myself there, which part of Asama Abronye Keno no amount to insult? And I offered within the elements of the crime our charging. And Obi, for the benefit of Inate Efo, Ewa, moon read. Maybe a DCCI.
1: Okay, into the particulars of offense now.
7: Butcher.
1: And now the count, the. So you two count.
7: Charge sheet now, charge sheet.
1: Yes. Let me see. I think the first.
7: Mbamu phone it be an adi ko you. Mbamu phone it be
1: so
7: Abronye charge sheet.
1: Yeah, I think the first one no yeah, offensive conduct conducive to the breach of peace.
7: But can particulars no.
1: Section 2071 Criminal Code 1960. Now, second one here, publication of false news. Section 2081 Criminal Code 1960 Act 29. In it, all the two, no, for all the two offenses, the particulars are the same. What say, okay, the lawyer, the judge's partisan.
7: What do you mean?
1: Judge, okay.
7: Kwame Bafo alias Abronye DC, age 44 years,
1: yes.
7: Farmer.
1: Yes.
7: That you, in the month of April 2026 at Accra.
1: Yes.
7: And within the jurisdiction of this court, without lawful authority,
1: yes,
7: you uttered certain abusive words to wit. You are not a judge, but rather a politician, and you have covered yourself, your hair, with a sack and claim you are a judge. Which the breach of the peace is likely, which breach of the peace is likely to be
1: occasioned.
7: Obi, in the first place, them words that Abronye use, you know, does it even constitute insult?
1: Someone care the insult.
7: Does it constitute abusive words?
1: But they are enough to denigrate the reputation of the court.
7: opinion. His view is that the judge's conduct does not fit one of a judge, but one of a politician who is clothed in a judicial how is that abusive? How?
1: You don't think?
7: Oh, it's, I mean, I you call law school.
1: Yes.
7: Only to the BB said that the elements of the offense, as offensive conduct,
1: sure,
7: conducive to the breach of the peace.
1: Of the peace.
7: Now, let's deal with whether this statement is of course is abusive.
1: Mm-hmm.
7: And then we can elevate it to how that then is cost that
1: breaches tantamount
7: to mm-hmm. a breach of
1: the peace.
7: The peace. Why do we do this?
1: But if you have an issue with the first, so how about the second one?
7: Same.
1: Publication of false news.
7: Have a publication of false news on your hand. That the judge, in his view, the judge is acting as a politician in a judicial role, no? Is breach of public peace, is publication of false news. What is the meaning of this?
1: How about if the judge had committed him for contempt on Anka, ex facie contempt?
7: I don't have a problem because there will be due process.
1: Yeah, but contempt is also criminal.
7: Many problems. It's due process.
1: No, that's not what I'm saying. Mrs. Anka, just me here, the man.
7: You can't dwell on speculation. Absurdities. These are the facts. And see, clearly you can see that there's absolutely no basis for the charge. There's absolutely no basis for even arresting him and arraigning him before court. So what is the state
8: at Semper FM?
7: If their intent is not to clamp down on free speech.
1: Mm.
7: Because everybody is entitled to his opinion. You may disagree. Yet the Chroma Ham of Chief Justice Osunmami. We were told the Supreme Court judges are unintelligent.
9: Unknowledgeable.
7: Whichever.
9: Precision.
1: Yeah, I think the word he used in that video is not knowledgeable. They are not
7: knowledgeable.
1: Yeah.
7: Now, catch you there. You are not knowledgeable, children. Are you intelligent? If you are unintelligent.
1: No, yeah, a court,
7: it's unbelievable. You see, yeah. No, I don't have a difficulty. We were told in this country.
9: It doesn't tell away.
7: Abronye's statement. Ye review wa hasisi ya mei na ye mudon ya robashe. Unconstitute breach of public peace. Unconstitute publication of false news.
1: The prosecution may prove it.
7: How? Particulars of offense. I'm not going to try.
1: Obi. Okay.
7: Particulars of offense, no. Or recount facts, no. I'm not going to try.
1: No.
7: In fact, the facts that are attached to the charge, I'm not going to try.
1: No.
7: I want to try.
1: No.
7: Why not try?
1: The prosecutors.
7: Until we don't have the knowledge. And as this ain't knowledgeable. Until we can't even evaluate the facts as against the law.
1: Yes.
7: What is this? Why are we doing this? The kinds of things that Sam George & Co. said against Akufo-Addo.
1: Mm.
7: Was scot-free. Must say, granted, that in the era of His Excellency Nanado Danko Akufo-Addo, Nkofu Bimpo were arrested for similar offenses. And this for condemning. What promise Ghana for there? So what to abam honor what babinuma? What bo abere set Ghana? Whatever that meant. Reset no niya. That obit draw on Facebook though. The doom saw is back. On no create fear and panic. On no or your publication of false news. For the past 3 weeks, I've been sleeping in darkness every day. Every single day. And I confronted the spokesperson of the ministry of
1: energy,
7: Roxton, over the weekend. I catch him, no, Chadu area, no, relay, basa. 3 weeks. And so, because the doomsday is back, over my benchmark at the police station.
1: That's all. What's on your post, KK?
7: Oh, yeah, then.
1: What's a billboard?
7: Empty.
1: Billboard, why?
7: Empty billboard, and then to control. But you can't
1: touch now.
7: And so what?
1: It is the owner of the billboard, no, complaining.
7: Or complaining. Why then?
1: Why ye you know? Why the way tricking kakra where toward and way ye? What the Mahama picture and why show doom saw his back? On yet them no billboard need originally. That was ne complaint.
7: So the offense was that we compose doom saw his back. Why call auto be a billboard? And then none can pass him and say that. Ne charge sheet no him.
1: Ombe.
7: And I would have information they can yeah, well, I'll be charge sheet to do.
1: And I've been there, we'll call, you know, we'll call police for honor and I will try. So,
7: what is the meaning of all that? I don't talk to me, Kakasama, while catching a catch a police station. Sell Bambo Pokwasi. And the payer had the opportunity to make a plea to His Excellency the President.
1: That's on you then.
7: On the last time, man, you know.

0: space. It cannot be that under his tenure. I'm prepared to give him the benefit of the doubt.
1: Okay.
0: There be a more called nonce.
1: Onte.
0: Ebia, which I doubt anyway. Osanda ne pay. EDC gentleman cry and go over and. Ousu banahini. Okay, trap there. In some more called war, Ghana in diplomatic community, they are aware.
2: They are aware, they know.
0: So why are we writing a petition to the diplomatic community? MC, by parity of reason, in some of our do chroma no, sexless the president, or you're aware. But let's just say he's not aware. If there are some unruly horses within his government, now, war ye dam in Zamana. Yes, Rowan. Ghana has come a long way. It cannot be at this time. Freedom of expression is a constitutionally guaranteed right. Of course, if Sebifu legitimately are, I don't endorse insults or creating or publication of false news. No. But if you evaluate Abronye, the facts, and the charge sheet that the police prosecution itself has placed before court.
1: The fact and the charge is not unfair
0: at all. It leads to one and only one conclusion. Because think about it, Obi. A9 in the ambit within which Section 96 of the Criminal and Other Offences Act operates. In fact, Supreme Court has even ruled that even felony crapo is bailable. Yes, there is a sense within which the judge can deny bail when
1: under certain circumstances,
0: including reasonable suspicion that if they leave you are
1: you will commit a crime.
0: And that's where the judge went in remanding Abronye.
1: Yes.
0: But you don't read the provisions in its entirety as a whole to know that the offense itself is a minor offense, assuming that they can prove it.
1: Yeah.
0: And that you cannot use bail as a means of punishment. Mm-hmm. The judge didn't have his mind to it. Let's not do this.
1: Very well. Honorable Andrew Japa Mesa Esquire and I'm attending Kano. Dr. James Kwabena Bonfe, me pacho bremo. Maminkai Tifu Yegusua Ye Kasano, a dear Deputy Director General, Nankasa National Service Authority, Ababe Kansa Ewu Studio.
0: Had the Honorable
1: Donko Fuseni Ewa Hainti Enche Mubetaninka. Dr. Kwabena Bonfe, me pacho me intio.
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1: Okay.
2: Didi kaino ebano the right to speech. Maybe I'm jina ni se eya dia eye asudi. 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
2: And there's a reason for that. You are going to go into certain nyema tetesem ni ade mpanisem a ye beka wo nananom bi wonu a sebi ye nka ne kwa reverence ndi wanu o kasa na wanu desum na so ene na men sha se mbo otumfo or say to Ababio, Abaso, Nanu Fiada, Obani University of Professional Studies Accra, Ebidin Shemu, as an old student himself, alumnus. Now, can Sembia, Mepese, Medeka Krebibi Tudra, and Nambi Ekenti, O Kasa Pa, dear Titi Wa, Akunya, and Hinsem Wa, Edema, or Mayaman Yosem. Now, Druba Bino say, I worry when partisan politics become so divisive that the national interest is lost in between. Yeah, man, you're somewhere, man.

0: sebi mane ya tantantan ma oman no ahiasem ayira wo mu ayet I hope enso mi wani da so se mediation teaches that conflict need not destroy us se menti wase ana wonti mase nche se yen sei ese se yeti ase the palace has a lot to teach our boardrooms businesses and politics we must learn eno ne de ohi asem si na ye ka ofie a ahimfie a sabi enya ye court system na ye adversary judge no is supposed to stay out of the arena of conflict no aha judges no they descend into the arena of conflict ekope asem no mu no kre de ne poma sibre si etwe ho enti nsem aya ye ka nyina no no kre na na ye pe ana eno 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It's not true, and you know better than I do. Sir.
1: But they have even admitted that they are not beyond.
0: Well, some of them behave as if they are above. In Ghana, we operate the supremacy of the constitution.
1: Of the constitution, sure.
0: No arm of government is bigger than this constitution.
1: Yes.
0: Anti judgment, awoma. Exercise of discretion, it must be in tandem. Look, and if you read some cases that go on appeal, at their appellate courts, no, kafa, trial judge,
1: lower court, no.
0: And everyone, all kaya, etruka. And even sometimes, how some of them on the Supreme Court bench speak of each other and their decisions. And nobody is above question or reproach. Woman, judgment we ruling or judgment or reasoning or a subject for public
1: review. commentary
0: review, because justice now we exercise, you know, it emanates from the people. It is on our behalf that you exercise it. We have a right to say unyen ye namom yesu ye ka ze ka no kwan a and say nkomo enti me answer is simple obi Emre bi minu anom bia na ye me muntie FM akorda wo. Muntie 3 men kai sabre no ai ba bia no. But ye chi wo mo no. Na asem no emu awrempa. Ye chi wo mu tu mu ko ye de ade. E ba se wo mu ko afiase no. Ye gbo mpa ye se ye nyi wo mo ye mo mu presidential party no. Mi de ani mu bi. Minu anom panifo bia antemase. Because na omo akasa mana traso de. But I felt that their continued incarceration was almost as if we were bringing back the criminal libel law. And in my modest understanding and opinion, no, and moi, and to me, sign petition, ibi. Say free.
1: The Muntie 3.
0: I don't hear you almost president, mamu pardon, no, AMD. Even though na almost several sentences, yeah, which I endorsed, say at least to serve a punitive measure. That's my position. And none of me now so they are say anti. Let's grant it. Minya kuma abronye and send me be on kaya. Charge na ye de bono no crano. Legally speaking, there are questions that have been raised.
1: Yes.
0: But grant say enye. Is the state responding the appropriate manner? I disagree. The answer. Se mpo abronye kasa mani traswa. Answer no end lie in the way the state is going about it.
1: But how else could the state have responded?
0: Hold on. The state can. Is it a charge? Is it an offense against the state? First and foremost.
1: No.
0: The Okayeno.
1: Yes.
0: Is it an offense against the Republic?
1: No.
0: It's so what is the business of the Republic in this matter? Pursuing it criminally. That's my question. Who can my offer be? Say, the judge could have cited him for contempt.
1: I just remembered, say, lower courts don't have the power to go for contempt. Yes.
0: So if he was so inclined.
1: That is a civil remedy.
0: If the judge was so inclined, or the court, your friend saying, a high court.
1: Yes, a civil court.
0: Mewa.
1: Mm-hmm.
0: And what is the business of the state in the Abronye matter? That we have repealed criminal libel law. It is an attempt to bring back criminal libel. Again, look, and me, I'm compromised. PDA is not something I will ever endorse. Mm. Is it a PDA comeback?
2: As simple.
0: Because they did not go to say, judge no can say, or say, uncle them for the pendency of the case.
1: In the certified true copy, that is not.
0: What did he say?
1: In the certified true copy, it is in that until the next adjourned date. But omo ane wo court hono, including lawyer Kujo Oponkuma, omo say omo tese or kasa, and they filed an application for the court to clarify whether what they heard him say and what is contained in the certified true copy, you know, the same, and I say at variance. But what is in the certified true copy? Every lawyer knows, say, and no takes preeminence over whatever happened in court, you know, when state is hard anywhere, no more.
0: So, yeah. Whatever it is, no, yeah. Between the next, the period, and the next hearing date, how many days?
1: That should be...
0: Even if it is 3 days. Almost 2 weeks. Look, 3 days. Okay. What would be the justification for it? If he is convicted of the offenses that they have stated, what would be the penalty?
1: They are misdemeanors. I mean,
0: and let me tell you, what will be the worst penalty he will suffer? And they are not judging. I know. Sabi. Me, look, Obi, you better kasa me yam from Sonyadi. But I will never go attacking a judge. I will question your judgment. But to go at your person, I won't do that. Miss me soon, no.
1: Okay.
0: And they are mine to me. Yeah, there might be no more. One more year, man, I trust or no. And no, no, we all owe it to ourselves. Yeah, I don't care which party you belong to. We owe it to ourselves to challenge that. Say, so, you two mean you are pony amount. Say, so, we are judge. Say, so, we are minister. So, we are MP. So, we are police. Mm-hmm. So, we are chief executive, whatever.
1: Yeah.
0: And your man to me, you are there, and you are pony be amount. You are holding it in trust.
1: In trust on behalf
0: of stewardship on behalf of us, all of us. You can't use it to abuse me. And I'm establishing here that the process so far is clearly an abuse
1: of the discretionary powers given to the judge.
0: To the judge, and the state is even over. The state is being officious in this matter. I beg to say. Policy for no. That's what I'm asking, sir. What is the business of the state in this matter?
1: But should the state not protect its institutions?
0: No, I'm saying.
1: Including the courts.
0: So, this is something he said at the person of the judge. You can say the judge is personifying the judiciary.
1: Sure.
0: Anyadi. The question I'm raising is, asem na o kraien. Sisi ayi kra no obi e raise issue about charge na e di abono no. In comparison to asem ko o kraien.
1: Yes.
0: Granted, say, why yes, Adam. Is it the case that the judge who felt offended could not have exercised what is available to him at law? And that's what I'm saying.
1: Especially when we are told from the charge sheet, say, the complainant is not even the judge. It is the Ghana Police Service.
0: So?
1: On the charge sheet.
0: The Ghana Police Service in the business, say. And as someone brought your client, as someone, you mean your messiah. How does it offend the public, the peace?
1: You don't think so?
0: No, I'm asking. I just want to know.
1: Because if, for example, if you say a judge is a political judge, now Ochnebi, another person is placed before that judge.
0: Oh, so a partisan judge?
1: Yeah, or a partisan, fine. Another person is placed before that judge. Nipane you go before the judge now. So benya dream beer. The generality of the Ghanaian people lose confidence in the judicial system.
0: Have you read Lord Denning in his many cited cases on the issue of contempt?
1: How does it apply here? Because Lord the lower court
0: say,
1: mainly.
0: Lord Denning say, judge, you should not be afraid of critique of your decisions. The quality of your judgment
1: will speak for
0: should vindicate you all the time.
1: But this was not a critique of his judgment.
0: Me say, a critique of his decision. What was it? What my ruling? What my judgment? I don't know if you have your opinion. Or say, I don't know why you know. It is said there. What you say?
1: Oh, yeah.
0: Me say, me, I won't talk that way. But granted, say, wakama na traso. Is the state responding the way the state ought to respond? What is the business of the state in this matter? Mm-hmm. That's all I'm saying.
1: I think
0: it's a civil matter. Mm-hmm. Let it be dealt with. It's a civil process.
1: Yeah.
0: Look, Obi, I'm telling you this. And that's why I went back to Muntie 3. I was happy, no. Me, I have aye. I'm paying for. I said, me, bu or more, almost so. Eddie need the money, pa. They were unhappy with my stance for
1: it.
0: I'm telling you that. Yeah, kasamong. Enya kwa. The philosophy and the principle, the spirit behind what President Kufuor did say. Yeni criminal labour law. If you on no. Have we thought about it? For years we have lived in a country. Now we to mean kasam for whom kodi. Me better some pie from me. Ngame piano, no me so say, why not come anymore? Men can cry for ya. Me no pani Abdulmalik Kwaku, Abdulmalik Kwaku Kwaku Junior. And I Haruna Tanum.
1: Yes.
0: Yet you go to mu, said they, Omar Kasa, Asemwa, and you'll be dead. And that now could judge my role is in Nukunya Moko. Do we have a history? Yet it can't go on more. But I know Nana makes me just so the Akase. I don't think I say, Nah, your boy, a hook. Meaning, send me your brother, the old fumno. He's learning. Yes, Okasa, she, Nayade. I can say, as somewhere, make my car somewhere, a phone where by your yard without say, me do what him. Eddie, I told Diana Eddie, one way and I say, you might even be sounding contradictory. Whatever it is, I'm saying that Kasapa say Yabema aye reason I do because ko too mudie. I mean Adabraka. Now you see, you don't want to equalize. Obi. Now we are me university ona Urecha Chuchikata.
1: Okay.
0: The Faculty of Law.
1: Yes.
0: Or say, or then you're miasi for 50 years. Amazing grace. Do you know what he chose the opportunity to do?
1: What did he do?
0: To attack the person of President Kufuor, who wasn't a judge. For the many processes or no go through, including some that some lawyers are questioning, say, ah, no, no, the case, said, they see, could be a ye, not a ye, no, because one. All right, Kusibotri. He resigned from the NDC government in 1995, citing war as a reason. Mami Gertrude Tokunu, who was at the forefront of the process which is being challenged at the Supreme Court, say your own constitutional, who was at the forefront of it?
1: Tatu was a lawyer for one of the petitions.
0: Yes, of course. You cannot divorce the lawyer from the case. You don't take any case at all. There's legal ethics. Once you take up a case, you believe in it. And you pursue it to its conclusive end. Mami Tokunu Bonibeno,
1: yeah.
0: All I'm saying is that there are people grieving in this country, not only those who are dead, about our conduct. Nima Bibrao, yeah. Nyamiadum, yes, celebrate you. Don't break old wounds.
1: Even if he feels strongly about...
0: What? What did President Kufuor do to him?
1: But he gave reasons.
0: Which reasons? Which reasons? The reason, sir, Yakoka said, the president versus... Now, President Kufuor is the attorney general. Was Kufuor the attorney general? How could the president be guilty of the attorney general and no crime, no, sir, mistake, no? Typo, no? It was corrected.
1: Yeah.
0: So after so many years, if you are not bitter and you are not showing, say, one Kasano, you said you were refusing the pardon, and yet you walked out of the jail, you didn't go back. And Penia intervening here in that matter, they are alive. Mesano onyai, mepasa meya na mesuma kama na traso. But at least yamfani diemano, President Kufuor has held the power and the authority of state before. What shall I say, ma'am? Mabunun Kwada, ah, ye tipen fo, a binun cry be a chain one, eso kikambi. My friend, no, Sabi, my friend, no. On ye she crano, he did a lot of this country, including sustaining this democracy. NDC, BNDC,
1: the judges, he's also not above reproach.
0: Of course, he's not. But if judges have decided a matter in a courtroom and a process that span about 14 years, oko appeal, na appeal, abo to a gu, na wahro, wafro, call Supreme Court, the matter traveled all that way. 2008, you have my judgment on your matter, on an appeal, no? O say, woman trying. Can't swear, man, about 2016, and as I appeal, no, woman's judgment, no? And look, Robin can't wash him. O Kasa want to the boy, say, yes, Reno. Sabi, because he has history too. They meet and you say, Sasu, baby, a ya, but said, ye, ye, the president, ko for baby, a cap, ya, near, no, ye, nye, ye, ye, can't take internet, technology, digitization, near, dear, the fabric backbone, on a pencil. He had inherited a state, not for nearly 19 years. It was dominated by one party and one man. Ura Francis Poku, former national secret minister, say to embark on a journey to inherit an anocracy, democracy, so a nipa bako and a dianimu wasn't easy. And then anyamia dom, yanya transition, bako, nienu, miensa, and then challenges bako, you move me, say we prefer civilian, the worst form of civilian government to the best military dictatorship. President Kufo. Education expanse. FQ. Now pencil any who the reality what the constitutional injunction was practically established. Liberal, i.e. Dr. Senfofro, Kudina Tem Kumase. Ewo People's Assembly. President Kufo had reinstituted it. Say, Oman for the president in Benin Komo. Oko J Mike no Edina Tem ni Prenim. President Tankashi. Police for Kochino. What no ma engineer Kobna Japon or issue statement or say police for Misremo Munyano. And I want President Mahama to do that. At least any crano or ne president Kufor war relationship. I mean you say Naniso Papano any mubihu. Na and ne or kona humi jiemu and I'll tell you. Don't we see the dignity with which he's occupying his office as former president? Ghana was the first country to meet the MDGs. Oh, the compact now you can say hunger, free hunger. Yani Brazil. A can be a Millennium Challenge account. Compact, no Ghana. Benefit. Come on. Dear Biom, Mr. Rollins, nene yere. Ah, Orei, I'm money din kese. Because once a babu mu faru ya momudin ahoni ya nya intam odi Mr. Rollins in a year, didn't you see that they were fine with Mr. Kufo before dying on no crop program on any dia sad nana kuna do ni ade sama wo kan okra nya no kre yes sir. I don't want to be seen say miso me yibi
1: very well,
0: but all I want to say is that Papa John Ejikun Kufo
2: Assemble FM.
0: Osoye ni. Ni birthday. Why did I remember? NDC in Panin 4. Parties are what door.
1: Obia.
0: How's that? Obia Kofi Obi. He has become a father of the nation. Umunua, Mesrel, Fabuoma Ghana. If he's a Ghana, Yadano. Mi Vieno. Obi. So when Unim Muhammad Ali.
1: Boxer?
0: Yeah.
1: Boxer Muhammad Ali?
0: Yeah.
1: Mm-hmm.
0: My main can't seem to be okay. Muhammad Ali.
1: Alhaji Suleimana says, Obi, did President Kufuor not appoint additional judges to review an earlier ruling on the Chachu Chikata case? Alhaji Suleimana and Ediway Abrain. We said, Obi, yesterday when it was the NDC, oh, the judges are good. But today it's MPP, the judges are biased. Look at the way they are shouting. My name is Kofi Michael. Kofi Yedase, papa. Musa Abatua says, Obi, the MPP should be the last to complain about free speech. Ghana is now ranked 39th globally on the World Press Freedom Index, better than during their time in government when Ghana was ranked 62nd out of 180 countries in the world on the Press Freedom Index. They should avoid provoking reactions because Ghanaians remember the intimidation and attacks on journalists and other personalities under their administration. Musa Abatwa, ODA, Enono. Yes, James, quickly wrap it up, my
0: Patrick. Me, DVA.
1: Sure.
0: Now, the things that were so effortless,
1: mm-hmm.
0: my strong voice, and the quickness of my movements are more difficult. But I get up every day and try to live life to the fullest because each day is a gift from God.
1: Mm.
0: Let those who have ears listen.
1: Listen.
0: Muhammad Ali was one of the greatest in the ring.
1: Mm-hmm.
0: A time came.
1: Mm.
0: Or say, Nema no, you know, effortlessly. Like,
1: Omre and Sanawaye.
0: Nafi, ayet dini aman. Emre.
1: Yininkaso. James Kwabena Bon for PhD and yetin and cano inti doc ebeja yen ho ako na afe metie inti yes deputy DG at Nasuwa Translight Solar a company omuno omu installi solar systems ewa Ghana. 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Into Mama Yen Shannon. So, the Honorable Duncan for saying, Akwaba, now it's saying,
3: oh, yes, or the movie.
1: Bibi Ekoye.
3: Lawyer Elder Obi, yes, I do. Bibi and Koye, come. I will call no young betow. You never fire your farm hawker, or the fowl cake cry. I will call in you, and we chew
1: free.
3: Just for passing through. Keke.
1: Weber.
3: So,
1: Dominic Weber.
3: Dominic,
1: and
3: now
1: there's some
3: of them. BBI Yes, I don't
1: National Service Authority, Mujina Monai.
3: Oh, everything is going as you say, campus orientation.
1: Okay.
3: Nano, you call UPSC.
1: Okay.
3: And last week in Sunia War, Cape Coast University.
1: Okay.
3: The coming week will be in all the regions, all the universities, and now we want to add the training colleges and the nursing.
1: Much from how I'm filling forms, now.
3: Yes, you take you through how to fill the forms, how to do the corrections. Need to be a help pressure a better year. So last year, no.
1: Yes,
3: I think this year, this year, no, Ensign Medium. So we are doing a lot. To
1: correct
0: that. Have a party now, go on.
3: Party, man.
0: We'll see our office.
3: Oh, Debbie, there wasn't party with James.
0: No.
3: Obi, I said, my children. No, you see, the truth of the matter is that, Obi, many people don't know, sir, my boss, any Dr. Louisa, who is Stoneboy's wife, they are best friends.
1: Okay.
3: They are the best of friends. Nti enra enano kwa uhu ya program na omuye o kempisti for women appointees, yes. First lady. Yes. Oni ne koye.
1: Okay. Iti, Louisa ne
3: Stone Boy yere no no.
1: Okay. Oni yes, Stone Boy yere ne wo boss ne course. Huh?
3: Very best of friends. Okay. Yes. And
1: it is true that Nani Kunuba office.
3: Yes. Itu tye Stone Boy cry in the video na no kase. Hey, who am I? Executive board members. As someone me say. Birthday birthday present in the enemy culture as a surprise birthday because my boss is one of the top fans of Beam Nation. You okay. See, we're chinching men.
1: Say,
3: oh, yeah, crumb, I'm a crab beam for na for me. He said, shut up, only for them motivating me. It's beam for na
1: yeah
3: for me. So it was seriously, even my boss herself, do you watch a video? No, I'm so no. Because we were all shocked. And Stoneboy kept saying, say, hey, you know, one tier two. So at a point, I have to hold her. So seriously, we didn't even know Shatawale was coming. And everything you saw there, yes. In a manner, I know, yeah, youth organizer, and about, yes, I set up Ningi now.
1: National Service.
3: Her daughters, let me put it that way.
1: As the deputy yes, national youth
3: yes,
1: organizer.
3: It wasn't National Service staff. No, no, no. Management was not even involved. They who answer almost 30 absolutely. And we kept on insisting, say we don't want anything flashy there. So,
1: okay. So I mean, the thing has been, Zanka, they could have taken it out of the office.
3: Yes. That is the truth. You know, UTM, I said, say, no, the optics wasn't good. Okay. And for that, we apologize. Okay. I said, no, it wasn't a good optics. Because, Sabi, just last Friday, Yana, Sabi, you and Kola and Okura Eka. And so the optics, yes, we apologize. I said, the optics, but it was purely so. On Nuakra, no, him said anything was being planned for her.
1: That's fine.
0: I don't know what the Jagamaister is doing.
3: Jagamaister is doing.
0: And him Jagamaister. Obi, him
1: Jagamaister. Jagamaister is
0: green
1: and
3: sun. No. Stoneboy came bottle, with the green, you know.
1: Jagamaister.
3: No. It wasn't Jagamaister. No, you green people. Okay, me there. You won't be so.
1: Maybe I won't name Jagamaister. No. And Omo aye kunwe kun.
3: Robos we teropao. Which one is Jagamaister? But who be me there? Who be what? Obi.
1: Anyway,
3: in fact, I was.
0: What can I aspire to work at?
3: Oh, David, David.
0: National Service.
3: Please.
0: And this Obi.
3: Look, cruel woman is saying, I've enjoyed the conversation so far. And Ubisa, Miss Senior, I'll catch you. Say, and now I say, now me follow on Dr. Bonfepa. In fact, me to outside.
1: Message is Kakrako.
3: My name blows Kakrako. Peace FM, man. Okay. And I'm happy, sir. Dr. Bonfe corrected him when he made that statement. Honorable Marama, I regard you, no. Because now, as it was people, as my interpretation to what he said, no, was rather taking the headline instead of what he actually said.
1: But what he actually said was no better.
3: No. You see, what he tape, Nabo said, there was a question on the precedence. Precedence of the similar case in your friend is saying U.S. Supreme Court. And what I say, and you know, no fault to say your judge is not any knowledgeable about what happened in the U.S. Supreme Court.
0: Decision of Supreme Court of America will take the. Senior, of what bearing has it got? What bearing has it got?
3: He
0: say somebody is no. Let me. He is knowledgeable.
3: It was on the similar case. The judiciary intervening. Unnecessarily in the legislature or commanding the legislature to do something.
1: Yeah.
3: So he was comparing the two precedents. And the master issue Nubemu. He never used the word unintelligent.
1: He used the word they are not knowledgeable.
3: Yes. And you know, as I said, they are not knowledgeable. They have to be knowledgeable. So if they are not knowledgeable about what happened in the US Supreme Court, it's not unknown. So please, let's pick words as they are.
1: Okay.
3: And it's interesting listening to Dr. Bonfe and then Honorable Mesa. Because in one breath, me who say omo kase, de abronye kachre judge no, enye. In one breath, describing a judge, sesebi, onim grammar kura composition. Grammatical errors on kwa ne wani judgment mu. Sebi, oye NDC near.
1: And on a fact in the charge sheet.
3: Oh, those were the things he said. Yeah, listen to the video.
1: In the charge sheet, I'm unfair.
3: And no, we are not talking about charge
1: that
3: sheet.
1: That is what is before the court.
3: And I make a say, I said my brother, you can't make a one.
1: Okay.
3: And on the bottle,
4: wanka se judge for kura wigo or the botobi
1: asheniti
4: asheniti e pretend se oye judge. That is impersonation anamebua
1: personalization anya
4: impersonation impersonation ko pretend se oye judge so impersonating judges.
1: That's where you are coming from. Okay
4: anamebua nti so no describes e kire obi as judge kro ya ebua wasem se debio nipa no kro obua wasem no uko he ni judgment mu a me kra asabi ma wie me LLB no ma hu se ni judgment no grammatical errors nko a aside that onu kra no he pretending to be a judge no onye judge o ye party ni e no de boto bi akata ni ti a pretend so ye judge e no te ho, which means ni judgment awa ma nyina no he did so not as a judge but as a political person pretending to be a judge, and that is not an insult. Wow. Nemum ye kase obi ye MPP woman organizer dia e Japan mesa sees that one was as an insult. But see ye describe judge we dey there ye critique. You see the double standards. That same thing Dr. Bonfe conveniently said it was a critique, not an insult. But Chachuchi Kata going to say as same way I'm with the demon, I am yesay. And only there, they are adding a judiciary taking decision. Now, Chachuchi Kata, a blame President Kufo, was President Kufo the judiciary. So, why is a Japan Mesa calling President Mahama? Is President Mahama the judiciary? I feel on global standards, no? In one breath, and truthfully so, I've never seen a Japan Mesa personalizing and insulting anybody. Hey, obeti miya hafwa perform a day in our so, but on tiso di ubi atem da. What I say? So, by his nature, why is he not condemning what Abronya did? You are an officer of the court.
1: Maybe because he thinks, even if it's an insult, insult is not a crime.
4: Oh, in Ghana. Any problem? Metiasie.
1: Okay.
4: And is an commander Roma. The president must have told us, insult is not, it's nothing, it's not what.
1: Yeah, but that's what the position of the law. Sure.
4: Yeah, more NDC 430 kugumu say, more unlawful assembly. Okay. Yeah, charge you obi a bill, 10,000, nipa 30. You lobby for no nipa best 28. Omu demu, and then you know, kemu ha. And Ukraine, yes, CNT. I just zero phone you now. Your interview, your CNG. Obi, for me, you see, yen yano wo strategy bia. Ghanaians are beginning to realize it. Yeah, core elections. Most of the sitting executives, no, are being blamed by their foot soldiers. Any grassroots say. Muna mumaye ko di sa nkugo no boni we nti ebe ti musu ntesu koko. What do we do? Listen, let's do things sir. Yebe portraying as heroes via under persecution so that we can attract the votes that we've lost.
1: Na omo dey winning elections,
4: then they can win their elections. Nti upa check na hwe omo yesa nyema we nyina eye ni police fo nya nyema. They are intentionally recklessly doing this thing to court the attention of the police and the law enforcement agencies. Just get arrested, but umia be ba bestrawa. But umia bestrawa is an endorsement.
1: Ube we knew but it may simple. Not be umunyina because there are 16 names na kojo upon from abu boy, you know. And you umunyina na ebe kwa elections.
4: Me see, who they check na he? Ah, the mamiya okoye ya kobre bi tuko pimnu o your friend is saying honumi. We as on case of women organizer.
1: As on the name free speech, as
4: ah,
1: and she was not arrested. Only on call baby, no go for be
4: attacked. Salah Mustafa, okoye ya okoji ne nisui. What is on so call election?
1: Yeah, no call national organizer.
4: Hey, what they say? Abronye. Say ye tune via anesa. And you win a buy as a Abronye ka one kranguonya. Because you see the war bono regi wo dini nyina cha ndisi fo nti ye tunu ene se o ene ye mfa patapa amfam minye se mi kodem kakra badia me hero nti strategy ni nyina no no. That is what they are doing, but they me yan se penimfo na yenim se se bi omu nim mmra 2024 ye na omu ka kire ye se court ka asem na uwo se bi ehu asem bi kura na seek remedy through the court again. You don't go and start talking against the judges. Sani pakroya and neti mi kachere se judge bi de umbu ni ne umbu ni china or ye be my own friend contempt.
3: Se afena Ghana Bar Association general secretary ne baba be sign letter na yaraso twen.
1: Oh na se enra Ghana Bar Association a criticize it.
3: Letter no way.
1: Na se enye criticism ni nyina should not be on
4: it. Oh se o ma ye letter ni ready. Omo twen general secretary me na be sign. Anami bua.
1: No, it is a PR only granting interview. Not a criticism. Any criticism.
4: Ah, Obi, mm-hmm. Can you imagine for once?
1: Yeah.
4: Say, Mahama Yariga Neko can't say we about a judge. Is that, would that have been the posture of Ghana Bar Association? Would that have been their posture? Hey, and how your main man? NDC Nibi, member of parliament, been a can't say we are. Do you think this would have been the posture of Ghana Bar Association?
1: Yeah, NDC probably break GBN issue statement about the judiciary.
4: Give me a few prominent NDC people. Are Makasa, GBN,
0: not knowledgeable statement to make it. Chairman statement, Chairman statement, GBN issue.
4: Minya, me say, NDC, and the Kokan same way about a particular judge. Me muni ne muni china, or your political judge, or you say, and you're not quite a decan can you. Mensia North North MP NSA asie
1: Mensia North should be okay current Mensia North
4: yes,
1: MP
4: yes
1: Akwesi Kunedu
4: no the other I think that's
1: I know you're south
4: Mensia South
1: Mensia South na na jay
4: yes
1: I know you're south
4: he started right from the courts and started here
1: okay then
4: ecstatic as no he's so appalled about the judge. What is this? Like, you can't even imagine it. That is where the whole thing started from. And I trust where I be pumune. Oti Abdul Salam, okay, say
1: Salam Mustafa.
4: Abdul Salam Mustafa, sorry, say they will make their country ungovernable.
1: Yeah, so says Adi Tuaswa.
4: A DNA Tuaso. E. Obi. 8 years. Tyranny na ye ko muno. Liberation na Ghana for every muno. Ye ren fi yo. Hey. Yes, I mean, Jim, you tell me about one is a cyber debate, committee cyber crime.
1: Mm-hmm.
4: We have not forgotten all those things. So, your national chairman, a court for more than a year. We've not forgotten.
3: Ohineba, Buama, Bubiansa, Captain Smart, Manasseh, you required to be in South Africa. Caleb Kuda, Obabesia. Zoe.
1: Ye
3: the cast base in Sia Bombuni and Mu AK-47 in your man kura national security for your coach by your own 30 years in po. Asa bi blade the Kuran Kurano. Nini na yatnamu or my mu. Nana beat me issue statement say, young coach mensa Tom's Nasepa, then I'll say presidency by a man in a presidential jet to Quanko London, Empire Cochino.
1: Or say in seminal kind of had national security implications.
4: You no, because a judge, the judgment in United full of grammatical error. Or pretend this or a judge, no, your judge or your political a friend is a person, and all day, Sabi Botu be a butinity, I be pretend so your judge. And it needs national security implications.
1: And on a Kwabnabon Febusa said, what is the interest of the state in that?
4: The
1: judge can take
4: the
1: civil
4: state
1: action.
4: Has to be interested because the state, the judge is part of the state. And I mean, boy,
1: yes,
4: we have three arms of government,
1: sure.
4: And you are being told one of your own is pretending to be a judge, no, your judge. Why shouldn't the state be interested? For somebody pretending to be a judge,
1: a defamatory, into take defamatory action.
4: So umbra ebi krana ye no kre ampasa ebi ayinyina ya ncheke papa ni certificate and we wure roma kwache hunti the state should be interested to investigate and find out. Judge now no tena asem no so no say ukro ya woni randia be e wo defamation issue munwie woni forestry commission boss e wo defamation issue unwie ye and outside we abeka we ja wa obesa koye fofura account no twen 2 weeks. Yeah, Johnny case, no. Copem see a best at assembly, no. 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
1: dabe
4: aba so why we doing this
2: Asempa FM
4: mayɛ mo campaign awie o mo flag bearer sɛ sesei no mahili ɛti sɛ yɛfɔ mo committee ne amfa ayi your friend is saying Stephen Amwanka ho yamfa kwesi kwati anka ho kra mahili yeye committee no one sided kra mahili until now no you are waiting for power we don't have a problem so why don't you prepare yourself for power
1: okay
4: agitation bebrebe yense da nyese o manu maye ho bibi mani bo na die na aye den sa strategy na twa mu isa die no ubeye bewie no emrante ne mamba wana ya ba se se no. It is about how to survive, how to manage our daily bread, our daily lives for the next day. Into strategies, ni biwa etchemu yenjemu ni yangu yenim. So, hear me, yes, the MPP that we all knew, ah, umu din sem tuwa, udimiri kama kwa kodi omechino, enya nekosu sisi. We've seen minority leaders before. From a ye, a JH Mensa Pensua, a your friend is saying, you're right, or say to him, Mensa Bosu. Until come here and say, on the power, 2000. Only any say, and come to me, we need 2016. Oh, dear, Mukwed has a mobile reverse, Dodo, Omunya Betre.
1: Omontry breaker,
4: or mobile reverse too much. Own goes in a yard dorsum.
1: Coming up on Fesse, Obi. The Donk of Husseini hear me condemn the conduct and statement of Abronye. What I'm saying is that the state is acting excessively. Someone said the Supreme Court was unanimous FC, yet we indulged them. Tell Donk of Husseini that they will not stay in power for long or forever. We have seen them cry against excesses of the state actors before. Dr. James Kwabena Bonfe and another way a brain. Quite a number of your messages coming through, but I would have to wait. Say Obi, good evening. What is the meaning of travesty of justice? Why is Chachu's case described as a travesty of justice? Again, why didn't Bonfe also talk about the alleged attempt on Chachu's life as he narrated? In any case, was that part of the topics for discussion today? Kofisika and Udiwe Abrekofi Yadase. Let me see. This one says, I find it a bit nauseating to you and Omanhene sitting in front of the microphone, criticizing the NDC, repeating the very same actions which led to Ghanaians kicking the NPP out of power, yet doing same. But when you panel them, you guys refuse to tell them in the face the definition of the resetting agenda of the NDC and nod your head. You guys will do Ghanaians and the massive listeners to draw the attention on the resetting agenda. One, the NPP will pay the NDC back for sure. When has anyone been on the pack to shut the chairman down like Sam George did? Yet it's about Afenyo Markins, Unel and Ponsa, Ewo Amsterdam. Nedia or dia braye enono. Obi, free speech is indeed under serious threat. President Mahama and his NDC should focus on how to solve the doomsaw and stop the arrest and harassment of MPP members. We are not afraid of what they are doing. No, Yinsro Ehunehuna, Master Planner Junior, and Onodiwe Abraying. Where is Obi? The MPP was built on the principles of market liberalization, freedom and development. The party's appeal has traditionally come from responsible leadership and a more elite policy-driven image, which is why much of its support comes from the middle class. Insult and inflammatory politics do not strengthen the NPP's image. While many believe the NDC is excessively influencing or manipulating the judiciary, figures like Kwame Bafo Abronye should also be criticized for repeated insult and provocative behavior. Also, it raises questions when he appears to cite health concerns mainly while in custody. Public figures should be prepared to face the consequences of their statement and actions rather than appearing to hide behind claims of Ale Health, Frimpong, Ewa Canada, and on the way, Abre Frimpong, Yedase, Papa. Where is Obi? James Krabnabon for once sat in your studios and said 24-hour economy will lead to child delinquency and immoral values amongst the youth. He should not profess to be a saint. Hey, now no Canada being in this studio. 24-hour economy will lead to child delinquency and immoral values. Really? Okay. And we'll check, but I don't remember he made those comments. Obi, is Fusein Edonko telling us that when the so-called NDC names he mentioned, did they go to church to thank the Lord that they were happy with the arrest? Quoting Kabila, cows are trapped by their horns, men by their words. By the way, extend my belated sympathy to Honorable Bobo Sampine, former mayor, Kumasi. Obi, why is it that one particular court, presided over by one particular judge, repeatedly becomes a destination for political cases involving opposition voices the state is determined to silence? Ghana is treading on dangerous democratic ground. The growing perception that the judiciary and security agencies are being weaponized against dissent should alarm every citizen, regardless of political affiliation. This creeping culture of intimidation and selective justice has no place in a constitutional democracy. The sooner this coup mentality ends, the better for our republic. This is certainly not the reset Ghanaians were promised. We must firmly resist every attempt by any government to reduce the court to an annex of the executive arm of state. Samuel Brian Boabeng, the birthday boy, and on the way, Abrey. Let me pause and do this. Meba, the Honorable Andre Japa Mesa would have his say on any other business. That don't confess in Swa Canadian. Now, Eddie Jumedian Abrey. Muntiwe, Yebasisia.

4 PM. The grand finale. Arsenal versus PSG. Yeah, sure. Giants Crystal. No. Let life come into your swat to my family. 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That's a match in a panaria.

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0: 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Over 1,900 matches brought us to the football finals month. So but history doesn't care about the journey. It only remembers how it ends. 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It's on.
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1: In the morning, I brush my teeth.
2: Oh, Fabia, now what you do? Say,
3: eh, and now who did you know? Mom, Patrol, so I took piss, not that the buyer no. Send me the me.
1: Wait, yeah, excuse. Abo Fratia, what's sorry, no pa? And what's the wood you say? A son, where did you? Now, oh no, so Eddie and Ayan is sorry. What you true say?
3: Yes, ma'am. Medical kids toothpaste now, or the buy and run. And then you treat me soon.
1: Why, dear? Cal kids toothpaste, dear. Yeah, yeah, ma'am, or fat to someone with the infirm, you know, or pimum fiancia.
3: Let me the dead, that's a say strawberry. Let me be semi dimple.
1: Debbie, in the air toothpaste. And you toffee, why? Hey, yes, say, the Cal kids toothpaste. The ma'am, or fra with the infirm, you know, or pimum fiancia.

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1: In the morning, I brush my teeth.
2: Oh, Fabia, now what you do? Say, and now who did you know?
3: Mom, Patrols, I took piss, not that they buy no. Send me the chichimi, see, I'm not me, shishimi, not me, but so for me.
2: Wait, yeah, excuse. Abo Fratia, what's sorry, I know, pa? And what's the wood tree will say? And son, where did you? Now, no, so at the end, I am sorry. What you truly say?
4: Yes, ma'am. Medical kids toothpaste now, or the buy and run. And it's you treat me soon.
2: Why, dear? Cow kids toothpaste, dear. Yeah, your mama, fat is someone, maybe in fear me, you know, or pimon fiancia.
4: Let me the dead, that's a strawberry. Let me be semi dimple.
2: Debbie, you need a toothpaste. And you toffee, why? Yes, sir, the cow kids toothpaste. The mama, fra, with the in fear me, you know, copy me fiancia, dear to treat one, say. Every say, a boy, a sea, a mob. To crew ana ashe e pamum wawa mwawa e hase ne mana wadin mapa me boma de se me di Kel Kids toothpaste be mami metri tri wamu se abribia Kel Kids toothpaste e mamo frasi tri tri ye ni jese
5: Kel Africa
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1: Dada mo nyina asesan ma mo nyina akwa ba bio de mo ba ekosi sen so ekosi sen e wa asempa 94.7 FM medin your sabon so make say lawyer Andrew Ejapa Mesa or a private legal practitioner former member of parliament secondi and a former minister of state o studio asan so and the honorable Donko Fuseni former DCE and oye the Deputy Director General in charge of Finance and Administration, our National Service Authority. Earlier, Mote Dr. James Kwabenabom Fenka, on the lecturer at our University of Professional Studies and a managing editor of the National Forum newspaper. We say, Obi, Ghana's judiciary must act fast to regain public trust. The lack of trust in the judiciary could undermine the rule of law and democracy. Ghanaians have little or no trust in our court. Even more worrying is that an overwhelming 97% of Ghanaians perceive judges and magistrates as corrupt. The biggest reason for declining confidence in the court is their handling of political cases, which appears to favor the executive branch of government. The inconsistency in these rulings and applications, especially by the Supreme Court, deepens mistrust and drives the perception that courts are doing the executive's bidding. Gaiji, Cantonment, Accra, and Ono Ediway Abraham. We say, Obi, is it not funny listening to the NDC communicators? They promised a reset by always referring us to the past. Nana Amponsa Bediakon Edie Enono. Lawyer Mesa, Pocho, Maminte, we need any other business.
2: Well, last text message, I think, can you capture issue now?
1: Am I care?
2: Because, it is for a reason on internet Ghana for what to end this phone message. Ebia nan sambia okodo wo sex lines na adodan kwa na abredo. Ebini we no anya jem.
3: Yes.
2: Nti the commitment end this phone make what champion it through the election. Na se nkofu one expectation the eba kan kono de ekon. Commitment, I commit no. Everybody babe ye. So it makes you wonder that if issue ba up ne erase pe, no ni wako back. Wana pencil me ye huni. What has that got to do with anything? That's why we lost the election. You are in government today. We expect you to live up to your commitments to the people of Ghana. So what's this talk? Morisino, is it consistent with the provisions of our law? If it's not, there are no excuses. With respect. Because I had a man, not a young queen, and him da. Equalization, they want to be acquired to 1981. Now you are pansam pansam, my Bible to 2026. What is the value? Mensa Thompson Nasa Mekin. Is it not indeed the fact that he published false news? Was it not a blatant lie that Omanpeina Akufo Addo number what the presidential get what the call landed what the care shopping? Matsa Aso McCain. I'm not for the life of me endorsing Arobashishe and Akofisam in our public discourse. And Obia Wafu Umbrano in that regard, no, by all means, hold them to account. Don't have a problem. Then I went further to read charge sheet na police funankasa odatu gano and assessed it. Vis-a-vis the law. How is Aruba as a judge wire grammatical errors? Why cloak no in NDC and sitting on the bench? How does those statements constitute publication of false news? or a matter that will breach public peace. Such that worry man, you know. Some of us here davzo. Yem pede boko in nechi or china bi power sasa. But there are hawks in our party too. What's in the case of Adashe 27th mayor?
1: Adjourn date now. No, in the local court, no. The judge says
2: High Court, no. High court.
1: Why am I just 24 hours adjourned?
2: The bail application, no.
1: Sure. In the Otina 9 a.m.
2: But judge, you know, second court judge, you know.
1: No, on the 27th. Sure.
2: If the 27th be a holiday,
1: Edel Adhana.
2: Ebisami.
1: That's all you're going to say. Date.
2: No, but you see, these are the kinds of things that I'm saying we should not encourage at this period within our democratic development. But if they feel you're okay, we'll send there. Abandon your abasin con name prendo no way bibi or tsadam. My in your words, no Ghanaians have been liberated. Hallelujah. Then one. Morobot 2028, they are. Yeah, them parties, they are.
1: Them?
2: Ha! Ne? You tell me, catch here in the one, Bobosa.
1: Yes.
2: Okay.
1: No, a blanket, them.
2: Oh, no, everybody. They said there's sufficient enough revenue within the system that I don't have to borrow and increase new taxes.
1: But already we borrow from the local.
2: Thank you.
1: It in me not to
2: that. Hand. Oh, Mr. What? Now one campaign and then you come out. And I join the short memory association of Ghana. Today, the public debt has increased by 60 billion. What's one, Bobosa? The finance minister comes to tell us that, oh, last year, Bobosa 17 billion this year salaries.
0: A Semper FM.
2: Meanwhile, I promise you, youth of this country, thereby, public sector, best spending times three. Ma around the three shift, Captain Smart, Boko Anapa. I tell my Samiji, if you're okay, or Captain Smart, children, mm-hmm. Samiji, if you Boko afternoon time shift, na abnetiti, so I can night shift. Where's your groomer? What the youth, why your name? What? Okay, National Service Director of Finance.
1: Yes.
2: Oh no. Now one man mandate to implement his their manifesto promise of automatic recruitment. About catch in the web portal, okay, National Service. These people. Them parties. And see, in your bini election or prewakoko. In any event, about the land or report to no police station.
1: No.
2: So how do you even say that Opodo be a hero? And so he makes statements that it doesn't make any sense. The police went to arrest him. I'm sure on the orders of some people.
1: Mm-hmm.
2: Young man here, communication officer here, what are you also wake up post on the Facebook do there. Dumso is back.
1: Okay. Like constituency organizer.
2: Onosu no opera on the so or kept reposting in the police for Kwekachina. Senior, let's not trivialize some of these things, oh. Because when it was on the other foot, you these same people complained. Probably we justified it. You condemned us for justifying it. You promised better. Magana for two abamo. So if you come and you are not living up to your own commitment, you ought to be cautioned. They draw attention. Be my attitude, you know, quay. You're genie. And the today, busy President Mahama still has enough time. Osana mana why ahiahi 1 year
1: and some few months.
2: Yes. He hasn't even done half of his term, even though nobody has two call. Why can't I have two? And see, I will give him the benefit of that. And I said it here. Except that I want some so walker. Suggest to me the most you will come a happy ano. What's it? After all, Jada just created briefings as president. Obo receiving on a daily or even by regularly. See, I'm basra wano. I mean, debia maka ubi. That let us as much as possible do away with politics of insult. Now, you bring your studio here, man. Mm-hmm. Many times people come and say, oh, mobile bokrono blanket. Mm. Yeah, there may be a few people who are doing something untoward in government, but your brand ain't now you as thieves. What happened to CCI? Che, but you and I can attest that some of your own appointees may be doing something that would be untoward. But is it everybody? Tiabasre.
1: Mate.
2: Na, Dama Mekeno, 2028. Issues no will deal with them.
1: Bebre na beba.
2: Ebe.
1: Mate.
2: Obi. Yeah. Power you want. Power. Or a tricky boss.
1: Power can trick you.
2: Or a trick you. There's your government appointees one body language. On the crowd, lose election.
1: Sima.
2: Arrogance of power.
1: Waka sime basa.
2: Ana ya ere na ya apuna.
1: Na ya apuna.
2: Na fanke ene mani.
1: Na mami fanke ene mani.
3: You see, I understand Bobo very well. Mm-hmm. What say, but he should also understand me perfectly well.
1: Okay.
3: Say, debut. Yeah, ma omon Daniel Moho anuma
1: kukone.
3: Enko humu nsunu etifi. Uwe asa bejina na fose. Ohana say nsunu. You see. So you don't go and create the problems. When we try to refer you back, you say, because whoever forgets about his past loses the future. What you say? Into one kai baby who free who call any man one way over careless. Into was see a kai gana for. Eh? It is not say obi ye equalization. But if you take the debt of Ghana to over 800 million a billion. Na so bieti mi aba ba ye adwuma kyerekom ahye no ho so sebi etimi reduce ye na me do kasa wo se yabobo se akra over better 60 billion kra no we are around 600 million 600 billion yenko amanone enko bobo se o ye free IMF enko fo kra bo atofos na ye subo se obi ko ye e free IMF kra no be ye kenke party ene o so mbaga na biem. Sebi tea party kura to force and baby. And run see a free moon wa. And watch your cran, yes, I say. A son say a pessy a bobra. Near Magana Fum say, yem be ye a whole reckless expenditure, be a quiet reckless borrowing, be it no. Hey, I brought from Mopa money and betna. Yem bassy a bejibusia, demum, yen no mushi shad, yen am my yassing, you know, say. Yem pese babo braboni bia esanse yenya fiscal space ntino ene o se ye ye ko brobosia no esanse kakra be ko ye bank yenye bi nanso mukro ya mu be ka se bibie nsia. Then when we refer you say we are equalizing. What he has say ye adada Ghana for bibie nkoso enso ye de
4: 24 hour economy policy a bill akọ parliament amia pass.
3: Mustati free SHS, according to green, blue, and white. Yen ye ba ya and sandy ye di Billy Babako, yen ye babe seti sika, and she said ye dedicated funder, extra free SHS, a common sense school movie. Inti ye ration ko ye 24 hour economy, said the mu ye nana niema be basano. yetimi a pass a bill yetimi a set up secretaries a all jijijiji ayi companies various companies in united data sabi sabi national service form kra beji here there because they say yes your processing plant
5: padi no what is the national service
3: oh
5: 24 hours authority bill wa kan
3: jai ya pass bill
5: me yo shot akra
3: ya set secretariat a omo jiji companies a yebetimi enroll omo
5: smoothly Ghana Revenue Authority when you companies all Ghana on date already
3: yeah nkwaji no nya aside that musi oral eye sham bbnc enso me ne o kasai 7 cases of oral na wakota ye
5: no
3: masu
5: eno
3: so musa dan mo ho musi bbnc
5: oral do besi eh yes 21 billion
3: na me kama sema
1: omonyi
5: 21 billion na
3: wakota magana do ye beji se se se ye chesi 2.2 billion wa national service nko a ye wi
5: national service 2.2 billion dollars
3: 2.2 billion Ghana cedis
5: so no ya how many dollars
3: o ma me kama sema
5: I will transfer bro
3: me transfer
5: no no now what case
3: 200 cases under or an kwa na investigate you
1: okay
3: over 80 people have been invited nyame na abwa so ndi onka hu bi so no okoy temporary ayi deputy wo kakara injiritan ye de no ko ho
1: okay tourism ko ye main minister
3: tourism there
5: government appointees
3: apart from but force ye ade na wo
5: his excellency the lord dan kwa
3: me kama say ma
5: 20 more than 4000 appointees
3: eso na na so pentem 126 ni nyina no yebenya omo hwadaje mani zuru why but obi on a more serious note fair let's be very sincere
1: mate
3: mppa ade no Ghana for say agronomu nimdi
1: okay
3: munko jina nche munpad
5: oh, yeah, from famra as if to say that 2016 you think come hand will lose election sometimes when the last election
3: is on your deception
5: and
3: omo hu mu
5: true character under whose deception
3: they see your true character and they say debi otherwise would they have voted us back they compare the two and they say hey more economic messiah no we have the Mensa area boys
1: me that ekosi sensation high asempa fm asempa etia etwa mo so me need your say bonsu let's do this again tomorrow good evening

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1: We are therefore meeting at a very critical intersection of our political history. The steps we take from this point onwards will be central to delivering Ghanaians from this unambitious and overpromising and under-delivering NDC government. I want to start by congratulating you for the hard work you have done so far. The last 17 months, when all has been said and done, you have been the last line of defense and glimmer of hope for the Ghanaians. You have stood and defended our nation and party, everyone's admiration, earning you the accolade, the mighty minority. I have come to encourage you, to strengthen your hands, and to remind you that the role you play from this Thursday, bigger than the number of seats we occupy, are the parliamentary face of the hope that millions of Ghanaians still have in the new patriotic party. You are the expression of the ambition and plans of our party for the people of Ghana. Do not underestimate your place in this moment.
0: Nipa ya tini nkai Dr. Mahamad Bawumia wanom ena eye frankatuni diba MPP ya monyokuo mampeni dadabe diachire ena ya tini nkano yefri eye Dr. Bawumia swen na mifanko eye Attorney General wanuwana eye 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
2: I think that a minority is exaggerating a lot with respect to the question of gagging of free speech. All right, there are limits. If you look at the Constitution, Chapter 5 of the Constitution deals with the fundamental human rights and freedoms. Look at Article 21, which guarantees the fundamental, a right to free speech, to the right to demonstrate, and then the general freedoms of Ghanaians. But there are limits, right? You can limit free speech if, for instance, it is something that one that can undermine public order, all right, or public morals, okay, and for instance, law enforcement reasons. So, if someone, for instance, is inciting hatred in our society, okay, we do not expect that the minority will say that we should sit down idle. And allow that person to, to go on, because those are some of the things that led to wars in countries such as Rwanda. We have not gotten there, okay. But it was the use of the radio, okay. The use of the media. That incited the genocide that eventually took place in Rwanda.
0: Nipa ya tini nkai eye Attorney General wanua na ye Minister for Justice Dr. Dominic Ayine ena ya tini nkano na eye MPP ni endi sesedi ene nyasa mkituo tenshi nfuwapa da wantamu nyasa mkituwa ena 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
14: That's why we have taken it a notch. You will see that even from the yesterday and the day before yesterday, we'll pick some of them up. And we are going to make sure that they are prosecuted. You understand? Because we've seen that it is all prosecution that serves as a deterrent effect. When you just close down the shop, they find their means and ways to open the shop at the blind side of the authority. So this time around, we intend to prosecute them. And that is what I'm going to talk this morning with my legal team to make sure that we prepare a docket. Then we'll take it a step further. You see, every country has its standards. You understand? And I know the Chinese know when they are exporting to EU market to America, they make their standard. So I say we should want to elevate our standard.
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0: Aha, enti yera eye Clement ewie ne kasa no kire mu se wei enye enenkwa no mu kwa da bi wo mu beto aso akọ shop sa huduom na enye inspection wo mokọ ene dindindin wo wie no de kasa kire ne futu koma Ghana fo se wo kọtọ ade bi na ade na wo kọtọ ye na nya etse matres de ye ye ken wo de anu twa na roba de hye mpẹ ebrabe bo mama ne
14: So it's a work in progress. It's not an event. It's a work in progress. So we are trying our best, and that's why we ask Ghanaians to volunteer information. And as we speak, a lot of people are giving us information of some of these things. So we will try our best. It's a cabal. You see, sometimes say Ghanaians, some of them are even fronting for these Chinese. Some of them they are fronting for these Chinese. So it's something that we, as a country, we as Ghanaians, we have to know that the country that we have is only Ghana. We have no other. So if you are in Ghana, I mean, if you are a Ghanaian. You are a patriotic citizen. I say, who say, the OJNO and yet, I say, who Jai, who to come a Chinese company now, a mobile by Fladeo market with substandard products. And yet, it's not a 9-day one, it's not an operation that is going to be one day. It's a sustained.
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14: Sometimes, as an officer, I don't want to, I mean, give much information on the media. Mm-hmm, but I can assure you that this is going to be a sustained operation. We are moving to other products.
0: Enti wane mia mi boss o ma hekom na santine di sankom no oti Clement Kubati wano aye Greater Accra Regional Manager at Magana Standard Authority and your training kanana uba YouTube pa babeha 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
9: 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Imagine say ebia one day wo be minister, one day wo be president, one day wo be judge. Na obi akotam picture bia wo dey to online 15 20 years ago. Na odi be gun onima asia. You will not be happy. Inti the advice is that you should desist from it. You will be doing it in the just for say the fun of it, but you should know say you are writing your future from now. Inti the only thing that can stop is say wan kasa obi wadwin say unyebium. But the law is also against it. We should as I said no, the laws of Ghana no it speaks against it. Obey you who indecent exposure online. When the law catches up with you now, you'll be held reliable for that. Inti number one, Emrano or say men yes sir. But as a human beings, no, you also have a mind of your own. Say, I didn't make you know that you know if they show that to my children, know how would it look like? Inti it is a self responsibility. Apart from say Emrano or say this, you have a self responsibility to also live your life and live it well.
0: Jerome Gerardo wano eye cyber security expert footwa wadia kwama Ghana dishe no ninti no uye bibia e very careful uchuchwa nyo mebia de tuturutu wa enye walo wara dachin ebe buwabo wa yengina suwa 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

bro. But it's a descendant, you may. Asempe from UCF Fronte. Asempe from UCF Fronte. And your 30th of May. In T game, no assets here has some 94.7 FM set dads in here. Good morning, Jama. This year, so they say, and there the black starlet of Ghana, so mo top no white down, no a white, or host no, and then so a white, womo a ball from the right to left, and I think South Africa, Fonso a ball from the left to right. In T, and Nibra no a was no group no. And they simultaneously and that yearbook game that sounds Ukopim Ewat Senegal Amunsu any Algeria and the Abani and so a honti and a South Africa for a somewhat traditional jersey top no a yellow horse no and so a yellow and after your modano and no a and there's a green a twin advantage according them out. The black starlet of Ghana what 210 to announce that be South Africa for no. Omu Eibono Eddie Efri American Bosso Eddie Amount Refi Wafa from Egypt. Wanu N Jinem Finfi and you call a year South Africa Fonso Afema goalkeeper a year Radebe. Wanu N a Dapo Menesansu Captain Edema South Africa. 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the 16th edition of the African U17 championship Etoja Ewo a year Morocco memo and any quickly goalkeeper John Annan Baba Abetibon and Tentem so and Nibre Ewasru Papa Sans will be any abre ewo ye group no kumwa Algeria ewo four afe South Africa omu ewo points no there's three sansu and Senegal omun su ewo three Ghana ewo one and T Senesene 10 countries and the bet me a qualify for Qatar 2026 World Cup no into Ghana yet me a win it yeah and you watch on the same playoff a qualify for Qatar 2026 a Twina and they have over 3 minutes Ghana and Sebi Samson South Africa also and to me and Sebi Asempa 94.7 FM Twina call pass no a quiet team announced that be and to me uncle and from the Black Starlets of Ghana a straight to goalkeeper John Annan and the Kutabon Wabom Se Tum and the Achia South Africa Fona from Omonso Apimbon FO. Then he said Ghana and he said you win nafe ye timi equayanim pass nakwa branted with me about cross natchim and answer that be na baby abon ewano any ye about cross natchim wahuri atrabono and say ye and a 17 Rante with a jersey number 40 Gabriel about crossing answer baby about border to yano and I'm baby cry baby about to yano and I'm baby so they send a Algeria 40 knockout stage you know I'm a qualify I'm in the combo 2-0 away a first match second half number 30 I'm a qualify South Africa I was 3 Senegal was 3 Ghana I was 1

0: far from Egypt. Yes, what's it panati the ma the black starlet of Ghana? Panati di nyapa. Jesse number 10, captain of the side, Joseph Labi. Joseph Aye Nabi. Joseph Nabi NHNH. Nabi, do something before you die. You have about 6 minutes. Tournament to SA Ghana. Any opportunities and as you take lead in tantum early there. Yeah, dear. Into a penalty called them the Black Starlet of Ghana. Sampa 94.7 FM. Goalkeeper and Radebe against Joseph Nabi. Nabi. Nabi. Nabi. Joseph. Joseph. Goal. Joseph. Nabi. Wamatna Kasadiama. The Black Starlet of Ghana. And Ghana Fuswatna Edikai. Asempa 94.7 FM. And they go on Abba. Abba at them ninth penalty pa. And no opedia edit to moi. They say yeah for the agro anti and no no. Bernard say say Bibia ko ye kama. Edi dem pa. Ali nidia ne say take lead and no. Asempa 94.7 FM. Professor E.K. Wallace. Professor E.K. Wallace. Aye, there's ambassador no, or you bruta ambassador, and they all fear her in Tian Chamberton and Cancer. Seahorse, seahorse, seahorse, or toku coolant, seahorse, or toku coolant. A advantage, a cordema Ghana, Tigana 1 in South Africa 0. They say, oh, here, a yeah, she's a pronosua. There's a Ghana, a bay anim, she's a pronosu. The Black Starlet of Ghana as at now yebenya 4 points. Inti na yesen wano no enimwa ena yeko. Seahorse Otaku Coolant. 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And no ena me kemfu edi amanse. 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Essence when you see horse or cuckoo land there, a e put a two engine. No.
1: As some person calling
0: 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Agent Ninasu. 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
0: Big duty and light duty engines. Ninu naba. They say Obia. Obetimi Aisu. Otaku coolant no. Eno enebeboa. Seahorse. Otaku coolant. Me kamfu edi amanse. But what the other? So be kwa kopebi ato. Ewo sop bia. Ubo remwa. Uso upe. 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Otaku coolant. 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Eno ene jinane naso. Essence. Eye correct coolant. Mister, and no, so they said, nay, you were 50 over 50, and now say 50 by 50, and now 33 by 67. Provided maximum air protection, a bow engine, who by and a sembono, and all the time, ultimate edon, a two engine, also a temporary hold up as at now into Seahorse Otaku coolant from our 0244 577 559. 0244 577 559. Yes, no, I don't know. As at now, Algeria Bagum, anti Algeria Fonso LED, Senegal, anti Algeria Ebenya 7 points, anti Algeria 4, Omo Ewa 7 points, Esia, and Ghana, Nesene, Abeto Sumienu, Yensu Ebenya 7, I have 4 points, anti Nese, and one, no, Yabakoyanim. Now, Fabian said to me, I can kind 10 minutes of action. And now, and then, yeah, dear. So they said, Ghana, Sekabakun, Eddie, Etia, South Africa, Omu, Entimi, Entia.

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no knocking Ebenezer Abodai which them el hot the name and T and they be a wo be a dear. Nami a tumor on the 30th of May. On the 30th of May, Ewo T Havana, T Havana, T Havana, and ye Asempa FM UCL fan day. And Tibomani so beba Oba Kineben and Fa Aun Kwamemma. 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corner kick call them the black starlet of Ghana 13 minutes so far. Babo kono kikinachem. Eteko yem. Ansu dabi. Welcome kokika. Eko edema. South Africa. Welcome kokika. Advantage eko edema. South Africa. Asempa FM UCL Fante. Ena me kachono. Activities outdoor. Ebasuno. Edosu. Esanse. On a day no. Asna fancy beba. Asna fwa. And the Omaji League next year, Omanasu EPN, Ombeba, Ombeba in their numbers. Manchester United, Chelsea, Barcelona, Real Madrid, into Ubanes, Washo, Jesse Kama. But it's a activity out to Abacos, no. Games in Nina, including five aside, in Tiasna for Ombeba, Ombeba winning. Liverpool, Barcelona, Real Madrid, Nafi, Manu, Omu Enina, Ensu, Egnem, Sansuna, Panati, Sutout, Ne. And the fan quiz ever cost sack race it's also and a relay games in a fan fair outdoor and a yampuness and no more to a ninja ness a bit to jano a torso papa papa papa and tibomading so baby pm ewo asempa from UCL Fantino ewo T Havana na sana se aye powered by Adum FM and supported by Adum TV and afi Adum online in Tienebra Nafi Yenshimum, above from Eboyen, Emma Asempa from UCL Fantino, Ayakabehe, Nami Ayak Dumam, on the 30th of May, Ewa T Havana, Ehono Aye, great tradition and great entertainment, you know, Aye Nasco, Nasco see a name. 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
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Nes and one on Tia Sem Perfum, UCL Frontier, Mr. Wama, and then Nes, why you, Mr. Samuel Appiah, JK Batman, Abasokan, Nes or Ni or Sik Gomwa, Medeminko Nina Ebo, has Sem Perfum, UCL Fandeno, Quembiasu, Yenina Eba, Nafe from Anapan 9 o'clock. 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South Africa 0, Ghana 1, 16 minutes. And egusu akoso Senegal fati omoka. Enti match no announce group no mo ese Ghana sort ne beba na ya penalty revise play must continue. Asen kodai omunya bona twen ne yomo de ofedi kan bona be dia wo South Africa turning. Omo and the echo. Anso de akwache de akoma goalkeeper John Anan. Ananso Eda Koma Jacob Jacob Petit Anso Kayatia Faso and no promoter for Gabriel Dunina Abom Seltum a train advantage called him South Africa. A fair one's a South Africa for the airbomb a sample 94.7 FM Adum 106.3. And all the affiliate stations in Nina and Anadwoamukutem, South Africa, Kakako, yeah, 18 year boss noon, a chino on the muao, South Africa Fono, Omu Aya, South Africa Nessa Pressano, Isigana Suya Bokra Nasa Atiabasu, Jabba Nasa Atiabasu, Eric Edu, Jamfi, Ghana set up Nimundia, so far, or no end Ayinu. And the captain Nabi Joseph Nabi and so each demo a twin advantage called them the Black Starlets of Ghana Bakumi and Miansa the Yina Watuan Fefe de Bonachimu Wabum said to Nansu Dabi and Timianco, yet to a game in a Ghana Sekabako. South Africa entimi enti ye enti ama eni bre pa pressure no ewom obi eni abre asampa 94.7 FM ene se bane se anan jinemu anu nya 3 points ne dia ese onhweni ya iwuram ewo group stage ho na anaso knockout stage no obekoso a ejinemu. And Asat now Europa final air coso Freiburg. Womu any Aston Villa Nesia and 0-0 19 minutes so far. In Tihonon so menadao. Emu ISC papa papa papa papa papa. Borekuta South Africa 19 minutes so far. Ghana 1, South Africa 0. Press up on presser. South Africa for the 2 Ghana so. Se say Ghana say go ni weno. South Africa for the person to come double. It take away him. What the banana to announce that be? And Timiama South Africa, Manchano. Manchano team at the Mali. O Mali, I'm a pass no announce that be. Hey, can you block him? I see a defense. 18 Mukwa number so much. I bet the captain of the side. Piano at all. To Jamfi, Obechi, on the Oyen, the Obechi. Eriko. 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
South Africa for any abre, Sansu and Black Starlet and so any abre. Aye, any abre, Papa. Asempti o ka South Africa fo ye bo na 17 tournament a komu ben baby a essence from 1995 Ghana apega kruwa no five year two times kruwa no ye

0: 7 FM Atom 106.3 Ejano ekutem Ejano ewom asene ede ebro ba bia wo bia wapembo no bona kodi Ghana emranchen ho asan ba chire ebiem to Michael Hawuli on echo rating boss nim starlet ansidabe antimi 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train record ma South Africa. I see Goma, please take notes. I see I want to take this opportunity to wish you well. Oh, your Cosmos Dauda commentary, Asante Gold Accra House folk was too sweet and nice to listen. Okay, hard working. And now, the Abada was a Kanichi time 2016. A twin accord, South Africa, or two on the Baratim, another two in Bim, and they Omu Eura Ghana from Kakan, Kakan, Kakan, Kakra. And now, Omu Edi Eba, Abom say to the Bonatim, a three echo Bim, Ghana Pimbo the Bonafet, Wasachi, which Makako Yana, a Pimbo Nibim, Wasan Babi, and say South Africa. And a born ever.
1: That's some perfect commentary.
0: We are under 17 and Quadano and Nibiran. I was so true in a Quadima South Africa. South Africa volunteers when Yabri. It was a moment here draw to qualify. Keke. When you draw Krana, Ubina qualification. So drawn ever qualification. Om Ebenyan is simple. But so many lose you pay. 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
1: Asempa from commentary
0: 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Senegal I say Algeria and the Senegal I was 6 points group no mwa se Ghana goals no ye hia bebre inti esemubogum obo short na so da bi antimi anko na no so antimi anko pressure upon pressure in Letoland Ghana Limited atade kase no ano ana me catch no bomodin so be kokoto bi wosu bomodin ada so be to musima TV no Susu, come on. Eighteen him. Manincom, Mufan Shimwe, 18 him. Now Shimupe, no send one or no. Nessage Nan and Nasso Mufan Shim. Say so many of you, Shimusa. It's a way and one five Shimpe, Nessa Sam Abba. Ain't he so auto smart TV? And a fe. Air condition double door fridges and auto grill gas cookers nafe washing machines outdoor sansu and a sun towers ninyina microwaves ninyina adia nese ne ekosu edwa nese overboard aye star 928 star star 928 star 8888 no aye 4 no abo has no sunday sunday and no ano no you go straight to register electoral raffle.com electoralraffle.com there's a no ano no what enter a weekly and a monthly draw no there's a no ano um now send this way aye approved by NLE omo Caritas platform no Electoral Ghana Limited rewarding your patronage the big way. Terms and conditions you apply. 45 minutes or so, yeah, the 5 minutes now to still. South Africa 0, Black Starlets of Ghana 2. NTNA 2 in India, you say be paying your first match against Algeria. Algeria, you say 2. I'm Algeria for better to you. NTNA 1 is a bomb pie. Nice and beyond, so it's me a conkai and mountain at the praka. When I call Nabi, or the pass natural to Erika Dijamfi, Erika Bo Cross Natchez, Nancy Nabi. My goodness, one a couple go for a samba. Can't say first half year, you're in four. There's a no one on a 4 year. And can go for better to four ninja and Nanka Refia Pong. Because two nidia, a much as a two no, 45+1 our Europa final. Freiburg 0. And Aston Villa 1. And the Superman, Unai Emery, Ogusua, Kwakwa Jenny, fifth time Europa League, you know, and then Okutem. And Tienso Okutem, Ewo Morocco, Mohamed Football Academy pitch, Ewo 18, Abrante ne peso otom no ko prepanati anso da bia ye fio bon en se mumane kom abe hu dabe entimi anko go kick advantage the corner ma the black starlet of Ghana and ye go kick advantage the corner ma the black starlet of Ghana Abdul Latif Wonzolu Abdul Latif and they say, would you know what the name they or Pimso? Second be a subibian subet miako ye. 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A Semper 94.7 FM UCL Champions League Fante no aye. Name aye Abduma. Ebekosu T Havana. On the 30th of May, T Havana. Miminda Ebe in the Nawachi. And Airbusu, Miminda Airbay, Nina Wachi, T Havana Bede, Ninano, Asimper FM, Zofa Champions League, Fandeno, and Airbusu, Inti Munsenasu, Set Activities No, a Dorsu, a Ye Bubuja, a Ye Bibri, Inti Wune Abusianina, Mumra 9 o'clock, Anapa, Na Activities are all doing in a Nadia Shim. He has started what he has here. I five aside football competition. Ebekosu, Manu Fobeho, Samson and Chelsea, Fonsu Ebeho, Barcelona, Real Madrid, Nafia, Mama Canina, Munina Ebeho. Come up, Panty. So don't miss it. Na sack race and Afe relay games in Nina and also Ebekosu Sansu and a year penalty shootout. Na activities in India, there's a dose. I think. A big question of the day. George Opoku or UK or Sigo Mwa. Big question of the day, no, and I'm a winnie. Last year, we buy on a TV pa and a winnie, but Naka a day or the Bequa Kusim. Hey, winning TV, new year, no, flash screen can see a winning year, no, said Janasku. Ignam, omnes ponye, and ticasinom de bar, and a branty winnie. Winnie no so, the men no crinier. Nikios no say, or bo TV no horn moa, and ye. It's the idea so to.
1: It was a hiki was a background for me. I see a dainty.
0: I can't. Asempa 94.7 FM Inti Asempa FM UCL fan day. Big question of the day. Paris Saint-Germain Arsenal, who wins? No. Inti, don't forget it's a Paris Outdoor TV. It sets a Sansu and a rice cookers, a deep freezers, and a electronic ions. Activities need here at Dorsu. And no man at the channel for the big question of the day. No. There's a jah a dorsum, maybe price a dorsum. And T and A's and it's a T Havana on the 30th of May. Don't visit. Don't miss it. Now I'm going to meet him. That be answer at me a con kind. Corner kick. According to South Africa, 45+5 minutes, you know, and Yabo. I was so still Ghana too, South Africa. She and A of Freddy Kane, our Europa League, you know. Ako and if she ekum. Yes, I go call the fiano, a kuma coding as at now. 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
2: Asimpe from commentary
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1: Yes, your Giants Chris or
0: 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Live commentary.
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0: Twine and Weenie.
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0: 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Live commentary. You are so at home, FM. Yes, I'm perfect.
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But yewo vast stand ewo ho. 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Quality no ewo soro. Papa apa. Eye corner kick advantage de kodema. The black starlet of Ghana. 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No one will say yes. Philip Otuo, the gun sort man, said ye. Enra, aye aye also. Me to phone a command me baggy. Me to we a command me baggy. Me to we a command. Hey, Philip Otuo, the gun sort man. Ononso ema die. Onono ofire ema enkwa. 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Philip Otuo, the gun sort man. Isi ni nasi brutal. 49 minutes so far. South Africa 0, Ghana 1, Ghana 2. South Africa 0, Starlet 2. A free kick called them the Black Starlet of Ghana. Red Derby, South Africa captain goalkeeper. No, you see, Fukakra. Now, we are when you go that into the moon, captain. No. South Africa for APPA Black Starlet in Kwadano Baramunu so mumma kwain free kick kwa pedia edia che 18 about nim asapim biom about short bon enkoye wabo edia chem
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Eye outside equality South Africa. 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Ano eye 12 midnight. 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And afe on Adum TV live. Na yede Ghana Mexico Fenny Martin nso edi amao. Na uko koshe Benjamin Asare has of a goalkeeper no training bia all year no. Enye training kitwa. 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Commentary no ebe de bruta. Ebe kikim. Banka sobo unse yes. Eno no. Inti iya wada. Anajuna jine mua ebo. Bese. 11:30 pepepe. Na timini nina atinasi. Afe 12 o'clock. Midnight. 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Inti don't miss it. Blasters. E battle. One of the non Americans football giant aye Mexico aye free kick kodema the black starlet of Ghana free kick advantage kodema the black starlet of Ghana watubon intiete makwetre to jesse number 3 and the man black starlet Isaac Buffo afobon kumsu atani and say awobone twine kodema Ghana beam. A twin advantage called him. Oh my Ghana. Senese Asempa FM Community Sports Quiz. Asempa FM Community Sports Quiz. Ene ye jinemu e jinemu e jinemu e jinemu a ye wuramu. And se obisa won se Asempa FM the ultimate prize no. The bragging right no. Anyebiano ebe aka new town malam ana kaswa ebre ene bechde inti don't miss it action no ebe live on Adum TV Asempa FM Saturday 23rd of May 2026 inti Saturday ya ebe ene eye 20th ai ene eye 20th inti 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se fuel the energy Lord Care Mister Lord Care Mister Nasida eye in kind and na Kojak Proco Project Kojak Procode and no ADNS and the original one and no Sansu and Pamsan Company Limited Pamsan Company Limited and Afe Queens Paradise Beach Bar and Restaurant. The Bore Kuta Black Starlet of Ghana about short nationals no promoter for goalkeeper Red Debbie. Problem anyhow. And former goalkeeper Ratebi and no George Opoku, you can see, listen to you live. But the catcher black starlet in maintenance om enyomu. Wom enyomu nasu. Ay inti eno. Ref is yen to a game no so. Asempa 94.7 FM and all the affiliate stations no. 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
The Black Starlet of Ghana 2 South Africa 0. A temporary hold up. A temporary hold up ewo Mohammed Football Academy pitch. Mohammed Football Academy pitch. 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advantage e call dem a the Black Starlet of Ghana. Turn advantage the call them at the Black Starlet of Ghana, 62 minutes. And you go so. Sima Bako. 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And you go so. And you came on a mound. 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It take away him. 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Messi Carifipa, and yet, dear so, would the secretness of my so betcha? Hey, I cast a ghost no, a bibber beckon. Now, Omoa Tomokakra, a tequim. Still, I know and say the defense no and the eluku shaking now. So, Bonner and say South Africa for 18 about Ninchang, a tequium, one ever, wapim, a bit me a clana, a firework called him a revise play must continue. Referee Madud Wafa, or see play must continue. Bonner and say Abukumano, Aya Juma, now Sidabe Joseph Nabi. 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
ah, poor defense on the part of Gabriel. 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Miankasa minipa, honorable Kwame Poku CID, honorable Clement Jamfi Poku CID, former DC Amancia South, and CID oye Liverpoolian ope Liverpool Bruta. Also go more, don't worry, we the Arsenal for EP and Zenya EBR. Liverpool ye G League and Champions League Saka. Inti honorable Kwame Poku CID.

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I former Amansia, Amansia South, DC. Open PP Brutal. Kwame Poku CID. Honorable, fantastic good evening, and come from a but Uber, a Champions League final, no, as a perfect UCF fan day, no. Honorable, you know, and the big name. Comment to Nuka Eric Dinaho or Yano, now summarizing Mano. Into honorable true energy, we invite no, and one of Gumadia Mano, Yavi Finito, and one of the Jim, as he acquired him. Astella Gemino, I see, as a bonnet to attend the master. My goodness, Nancy Sarabica for a club on a few 67 minutes. A bit of womb, papa, papa, papa, papa, a bit of no, a baby. 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Nukradi, Ebeja Program, and the two host you. Onu Oye regular host, Eban Holiday Programs, Ewa Asempa, Onua Otmesu, Nua Bejinem, no host you. Wasanye, Foreign News Best Presenter. 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Ghana 2 Minadao match nine si asempa 94.7 FM atom 106.3 comment to Nidia emu edaho rob and emu daho babia edaho babia edaho bon ekuta emrantenu ye bon paye se kwambia so bibia so betimi akoye ede ama 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Once again, oh, Asempa FM UCF fan day. And no anti and an A. Yes, ye genem, come up. Na Mr. Prince in town enterprise. I was okay. Or see, go more jammer. This is a dozen. There's a comment to know. Aji Babia et Demusa. Anti, Mr. Prince in town. Mama de UCF fan day, no. We invite you there. Na say true way na me dey invite you, bra. Na fe ye momo dey ntimi ko jinam. Ye ko jinam Asempa FM UCF fan day. Na we go say yes and no. Ye say kama pa. Na say ne ene abofo bi omu ataroma ene ye dey UCF fan day no ebro e bi anso yetimi akonkan. Adum FM Adum TV Adum online na fe Nasco Soccer Bet GDC Kiss Condom T Havana Park and Restaurant Sansu and Adias TV Jagger 4 Beaters and Loving Math Wars Aqua Dot Mineral Water LPG Omu Ekutemu Bon Ekuta

0: South Africa wo mu ene eko ese Ghana ye ni South Africa vono South Africa vono mu ene eko nanso da be munyi bo ni mfra branted ni mama ne mo obo e ba hadwen nanso obo kirem da be bon ense South 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corner kicking ya clear and you turn advantage according to Throwing advantage according to South Africa. And you're throwing advantage according to South Africa. Bakumi and Miansa. And so that be, I want to say to me the one of your anti-Mianco. Asempa 94.7 FM. Seahorse Ultra Cool Coolant. 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And your freaking car called it here, South Africa. 75 minutes, Ghana 2, South Africa 1. Ghana 2, South Africa 1. And no, Anna Emma and A, and Nibirano Ayakasia, and Nibirano Ayakasia, freaking Bakumi, and Missa, I was so Nancy Dabby. Sorta brent and a boy and your sort of kitwa. A ye sorta ano esu. Sort no ano esu. 80 minutes. Ewo Europa League. Aston Villa lead by 3-0. Wa dear we cry. Wa dear we corner kick a corner magana. A take away him. Wapim. One airbots of nothing else. 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94.7 fm atom 106.3 enti enei bibia bibia ye soreso a enu en eba with DJ Kobina Ebo ne dini dosu audu wanga ai ni dini dosu bruta osudum fantimemia enti fantimemu a ofrom kobra ebo na unu se fantin so 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Eric Edu Jemfi. Wama Kotoi wa taking the early shower. Ghana actually was saying maintaining nimbo on the bone to do only thing and say a befa my. Your South Africa, Yanni Senegal, omu di red card, but umbe say Yanni South African so omuswe di red card. Baby a born in Dano, a card nanka a panatinti, 18 years boss nano pay. Muhena mumbontum na. Senegal had the record, but when we say South Africa for a 2-1, 7 minutes to go. 7 minutes to go. Nafe, and who say yes? You bet me, Ayaniana, a fa, you ma wano, and Srabano, Nipa Afesiono, a fa super, and one no. 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Ghana, Tanibium, about cross nuts him, will be anyhow. And your goal kicker called them South Africa. Goal kick advantage. A called them South Africa. Pressure upon pressure. Pressure no. Ano Esun. South Africa 4, Womu Eddie, red card. South Africa 1, Ghana 2, Ano. Inti Asempe FM UCF Fan Day, 30th of May. 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Ene Francis Afote Mensa. Ni team ninyina, Rangers FC players ninyina, any supporters ninyina. After 5-1 ni nyina no Francis Afoti Tema Committee 9 for mubejinam e wa Asempa FM UCF fan day o fan base no e dozo ntimu nyina mumra e wo T Havana emra mobom middle league no e se mbawie middle league no ansa na e kwa kwinam e wa Asempa FM UCF fan day the CEO Edema Rancis FC and after 5 the Superman Francis Afoti Mensa Oye Bruta the Black Starlet of Ghana Bonne Kutomo no say yes wamu ebobo ambobo 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Eye Filippo Otio. 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coming to there emu eda ho crouching emu eda ho rough me say T Havana no don't miss it Philip Otio wabuku ni hotel ewo tema committee nine important ho Essence T Havana as imperfect from UCL fan day Atom 106.3 Atom TV Atom online support to come ejnem denenden then the Nasco soccer bet the digital case condom DSTV Jaga 4 beaters loving mouthwash Sanso and Aquadot mineral water LPG omu atarama 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World Cup and we group A Egypt a qualify for World Cup and afi knockout stage na playoff no e World Cup playoff no enie eno Ethiopia onya 4 points inti yebe yi 4 teams a eye the best third place team 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World Cup. 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Nti Ghana menu kasa ya qualify for World Cup and ya sanso qualify into the next stage of the competition. 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

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Yeah, sure. Giants, Chris, or no. Live commentary. You are so at home. FM, yes, and PFM. Twine and Winnie. 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

0: Indian Restaurant, DSTV, Jaga 4 Peters, Laughing Mouthwash, Aqua Dot Mineral Water, LPG, Asimper from UCL Fun Day. My Asia.
1: 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When you talk about me, I go shine. My body no be only me way you try. You don't know, you listening to DJ Viper.
2: Yo, what up, my people? It's your boy S-A-R-K-O-D-R-E, Shaq Odio, but it's a bomb villain. I'm here chilling, listening to DJ Viper. Keep the hits coming. Yo, what up, my people? It's your boy S-A-R-K-O-D-R-E, Shaq Odio, but it's a bomb villain. I'm here chilling, listening to DJ Viper. Keep the hits coming.
1: 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My body no be only me way you try. 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
1: Them they waste my time. 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

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Enti mimi so, oba bi so pen. Dem bi adadada pen. I want something to say. Ebusa from Mamunina, Quabana, remember Supreme 4.7? Bibia, Bibia, Juma, dear, Abibia, catch them, the Messi, I cut 3 minutes cry. Get a Juma, dear, Abba Brown, live on a Supreme 4.7? And then I comment you on. Yes, it's the Afrin as was Kuno. I'm sorry, I did Bibia, Juma, dear, and toss the amount. Quick one, baby, I will be a Mimotzo and Mokaba. And my Sampana 4.7 and the no first time I would see Jumadia Obadia Dom, Menya Kwalabako, and I'm a young listeners at the Castle home. And it's the no first time I would see Menyin is a Namiad Mojabas Uti. Dabi Abribia out of Philia Betra Sampana 4.7. Not what Jumadia Kosin. And she baby be our Biabia would chairman of BT. And I would take him to Kwai, Ukwajima, Ukofie, and I would tear somewhere. I have some part 94.7, and I was going to say, Mammy Nasi, Nami for Badia, and she are from our end and Ray. Dear, we are being here from our. Now, and that may pipe on time into quick one, may pipe on the side. A radina kupoma, a dear, a soup, problem a soup. 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Now Blanton, I am wedding old 3 days old. And this man is Saturday. Ebi a Wednesday, Thursday, Saturday. And a Thursday, Friday, Saturday. And obey wedding old. Yet here and say, a Blanton, a Konuma Gru, a Mani Hankia. 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
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Tio, a brand new girl now. 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And it obey any TV and okoye. And to the 2 weeks or the 3 weeks time. And a brand new call, man pon, so I go send a girl now. 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

0: 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Hello, good evening.
1: Evening.
0: What do you know, Sophie?
1: I told me this is a different system.
0: Bibia, bibia.
1: Bibia, bibia.
0: All right, Yenzio.
1: Hey, I said, Pacho, is that bad, mano? Scrubbing, a bad boy, and coma, a banner, and cut an animal in the water.
0: And it's a bad man, a penny, a so many minimum cut an animal in the chain.
1: Pacho,
0: and Yenzio already get to us about.
1: Oh, a man, mema, and I say, you're funny, say, ask you. Me, yeah, you have to know sometimes any confusion, bro. No, maybe what idea, who be man or officer, who will be in the town, the whom any man may be ultimately at the time.
0: Okay, yet I send what you 0548 945 947. Aba when in a tape, or you set them a moon for no besetting mammy, a betramon chain. Firm or betrama, mini betramon chain. We a bema, obepe, and I set then obey 0548 945 947. 0548 945 947. And number four. Now, what about you? So, what do you say anything on this issue? Hello, good evening. Good evening. Oh, too bad, too bad. 0548 945 947 or 0302216546. Hello, good evening.
2: Hello, good evening.
0: Good evening,
2: Josephine.
0: Bibia, bibia.
2: Bibia.
0: Me da see you.
2: I'm me pacho. 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
1: okay okay and the award is 0548-945-947. Hello, good evening. Hello, good evening.
2: Hello.
1: Good evening. Good evening.
2: Good evening.
1: Good evening, Nana Sophie.
2: I can't tell you, Sam. I can't tell you, man.
1: All right. Bibia, bibia. Thank you. You too.
2: The Pacho, a cabin quanka, man, man, after the mechanic. All about the good and worry.
1: It's the only added to the word that's so sober.
2: But what's it?
1: About Mamma, I want a banana coming in our own. I didn't tell you that.
2: I said, I read your about woman called one on Caucasian Mammon. What's another?
1: It is 5 years, sir. About a good one, Mammon Chain.
2: Yeah,
1: you have been one or you have been 5 years and you have been to me every 6 years.
2: Oh, but you know, Guardian, Cobal, Mumba, Cochin, Mammy, and Wilton, and Oban and Brabham.
1: All right, Mirasi. I'm a very good buffo. Hello, good evening.
3: What
1: do you know, Sophie?
3: The battle NST in Coco.
1: NST in Coco. NST in Coco. Bibia Bokor here.
3: The battle Boko na house about.
1: Nyamia do Bibia Bibia.
3: Bibia Bibi.
1: But that's damn me do Coco. I'm from why.
3: The battle.
1: Get you.
3: The battle. I know the end you sir.
1: Adetia. Adetia.
3: Sing. Not the bell man. Oh, more than the singing room and not self contained. The battle. And now the baby yita single room with the asshole band to be trying her mother and a baby ya or yaria or mamma and then the bank one is geno a baya omuma omunyaka to anko her mamma na bearman and an aideno and sponsor of musica from Nampato Betrana Banasono single room with the asshole. So what you be my run and what baby eh or to all my bed
1: and yes, no, I can't just a single room team.
3: Me fa to ta die aso na pepre ne ho aba na ebe ting room e se kunti akobo obeko
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0: court bofa. 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
0: Bibia, bi. Hey, hey, open it, Tamo.
1: Yes, sir.
0: Sisi, beba, beba, beba. Sisi, I know host show, and I know host show.
1: Oh, Sam, know the human
0: energy, master.
1: Oh, your God,
0: indeed. And God, and God.
1: My part, DJ, my part.
0: And God,
1: we are
0: recording.
1: My name
0: is Adonai. Siri, master.
1: Asha, Opa.
0: Asha, no mommy. All right, and God, let's go.
1: Boss, any age you want.
0: Adonja.
1: Boss, I don't say this, or back.
0: Hello? Oh, and God, Sabra, you. Hello.
2: Yeah.
0: On God.
2: Baby, on God, sir.
0: Oh, on God, on God, on God. Bibi, on God, eh?
2: On God, you cry.
0: Oh, Fatsem, man, can you cry? Bibi, Bibi,
2: on God, them, the near day. Bibi, Bibi,
0: Bibi, Bibi, Bibi, eh, on God, oh, on God, oh.
2: On God, sir. On God, you cry.
0: Fatsem, Fatsem, man, can you cry?
2: Ah, hello, hello.
0: All right, what do you mean, eh?
2: Agabu.
0: Agabu. Okay. God bless you, my brother. You too. What do you say?
2: I say, no. Tell me, say, when I carry a boom boom, I got a problem. Now, I say, no. I'm going to carry a boom boom, no, but I'm going to tell you, and then the emperor. Menda now. Who you talk more than I know you? And why I know you? You be a couple, couple, couple, couple, couple, couple, couple, couple, couple, couple, couple, couple,
0: may I say, and nobody had their back. Minya, baby, what a child, bravo. And see, I'm afraid, send me so much here. And yeah, one time. Hello, good evening.
3: Hello, good evening.
0: What do you know, Sophie?
3: Mr. Keys,
0: Mr. Keys.
3: Hey,
0: Ope Kisu.
3: Keys, dear.
0: Hey, Mr. Keys, you tell Bibia, Bibia.
3: Bibia.
0: But I say, you tell Mr. Keys.
3: And maybe my phone is here because you have a double back up there. I'm a Sika.
0: All right.
3: Send me a say that I'm a Sika. Coffee,
0: I'm a scatter, or better than say,
3: come, Look, I look at my week, seven quarter of my mansion, and then I also hit a blabber mansion, and my friend made 1 week. There are 2 weeks, many in the idea, I said, but I'll catch them with all my time and change their blah. We can say, we quit my bab, you talk money and a Ghana. What about what you say? Also, we had 1 5. If I was to go school, I'm about to ask you, I'm going to say, when I'm the way to quit that, I said,
0: so. And she said, I was so bad, there were any day.
3: Yes,
0: I'm in Jimmy Massa. aboka se na wodi sika kuma bi me si sika de wan ma no kwade ana de bia me kase sa na wodi sika kuma bi ade aka snap won ko wan na betra onche na so na won de ba no oyare na obedi 1 year bi ana 6 months bi wa oso mpre utiri mo papa
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0: oh ka
1: NTD, I can't buy the opportunity.
0: And to the bear,
1: may you cry, my number? My number, I am a master. Up and down. And then my almost family, but no, I am the silver. No, I'm getting on my own better home crew.
0: Okay,
1: what did I make them?
0: My mother said, all right, you had a last question, but you're to one of you. What does it say? Well, you know, boo. Bibia, Bibia, I would say, no, I said. And because of time, was an comment you want to hear enough time in the incomobi brain. And the abeya be a my tear for near GBSA. What I say. When you say one, you know. Only bad that's a need that my want to say, well, you know. Boo. You got next question. Meba tote e komo wai e komo foforo. A friend gave you 100,000 Ghana cedis to keep for him. What I say? Say wadam for ba and wadam for bema. Amount 100,000 Ghana cedis. 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
1: Hello.
0: Good evening.
1: Good evening.
0: Bibia. What are you?
1: Israel.
0: Okay, you too. Snappy, 1 billion. Sir, first year, man. 3 days time, and what I'm free, free, mu. Obi and him say 100,000 or Minia, what is Caraba Kome Busiano? And I say, what is Caraba Wabra? Okay. 0548-945-947. And I'm for 0302-216-546. And no, and the lines are over free. 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Bibia bibia niye. 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Bibia bi. 0548-955-947. 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
2: Five in Viper.
0: Udi, nage safi?
2: Ernest Nkoko.
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2: Boko, boss, mate, mate.
0: Okay, Ernest, what up for 100,000 Ghana cities? Service here, mano. Are they 3 days? Madam, free free. Obi and him said that no. What about Commander Bushiano? I'm not betraying him.
2: Well, Commander Bushiano.
0: Sadia,
2: Anamedia. And a scanner, the Bram or the Bram Seven Fantor man, or Jimmy D. Nabushia four, or Jimmy D. Dino, or the Bram Seven Fantor.
0: So, are you Dino or this kind of Brazil? I guess I'm a Bushia four horn of this kind of bro.
2: Wafa, enes kabia ni edi o. 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
2: Ah,
0: Ebusiano, what now for this can brown? Send a bush of one of this can brown.
2: Or Jimmy Dintia. And I said, the men in a tear, and no crab di mano, and into the money this can a bremeno. Never said any pay in a tear, never free moi, or say new witch in our yen a bonnet. No Viper, Debbie. Everybody say we should run a money pay the four. And
0: I'm ready to
2: the approach of the four. And the
0: four.
2: Yeah.
0: All right, thank you, NS. Thank you. Ne Osodia Odi Abba. 0548-945-947 0548-945-947 And no, I'm afraid. Now, what about you? Last caller. Okay. 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Tia Vana. We are coming. As I say. Yaba. UEFA Champions League. UCL. Finals, no. Ebasu Asampa FM. 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

0: Enti nyame aduma on the 30th. Yes, temafoni na temafoni na hwe asempa FM. 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What I say, ewo ana juma di ni eden. 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
1: Oh,
0: I don't know. 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
1: your
0: name? Where's your?
1: Oh, I don't
0: know. What's your name?
1: Bye, Papa.
0: What's your name?
1: Many girls for one of
0: Girls for one?
1: I'm a girls team. No.
0: Hey, what girls for? Oh,
1: I don't know. Hey,
0: hey, Skidos. Yeah, bana. Yeah, bana. 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

0: Okay, Skittles. Eya wo, ana eya me. So, Asempa FM UCL Fund Day on the 30th of this month, May. Bueno, UCL, UEFA Champions League finals. Ebaso. So, Temafu, I'm from your son in a sec. How do you just in day? I'm coming live. 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Mami Chia Aima International, Prince Johnson, and the producer show no, and your Facebook no, your nya challenge kakanti into me remove Facebook, mo fanche. Nami adwa chaya ba. Video say warning, and yema kena no, yaba bromo. So wherever you find yourself, ya apologize say and yin to me and show mo videos ah, yada bromo ni na. Skittles, take you over. Aba for. Odifo award winner. Yes. Aji award winner we are say. Aji award be our best commentator.
1: Yeah, we are radio. Maji best commentator two.
0: Best commentator Aji two. And Aji. Oh, kagu my kinu man.
1: Maji radio commentator of the year no.
0: Mhm.
1: Maji baako.
0: Mhm.
1: And Maji best commentator ni two.
0: Mhm.
1: And Maji sports commentator baako.
0: Sir. Four. Commentator,
1: I'm a school.
0: Enti yes sir, your teachers na na sometimes you say teacher sia wa eh uko school e ku gwa o
1: yeah
0: one kwa sorry a roman gene ko katkizi roman one kwa uko school e babu
1: wow
0: is there obi mbo obi ba o
1: wa wa sema okay bi atome da o na me school prefect na ye ba ba wie school bi won se omo chichi ade de my executives no
0: yeah
1: omo se me mitimi adin enti no ade a me gina pa teacher ni ka say say 1 2 din di ana say won ka ho bi school prefect me na me school prefect no
0: ya ma
1: me he
0: oh me me dey
1: who say e kwa anima e wo say mo man bi o me say school for
0: family assault you media yan fam ba me kra me wini pa ya fam ne ma me compoversy a na compoversy a no
1: don gra
0: me to be late no, me mistress a question again, Tano. Sinina, a good promise
1: here.
0: Now, Madame Bosco, tell me, mafia, my fossa.
1: Yeah,
0: I call me, your mistress is there. Where are you coming from? I said, oh, no, I'm confused. Bro, for the Charlie, maybe we ain't been with him. Where are you coming from, Madame? I'm on Kuminam.
1: Scoop, if there are people coming from.